0: Thank you so much for tuning in. You're here on Mornings. You're on FBI 94.5. You're with Tommy Boutros.
1: And Virginia Barahona.
0: And before we go any further, I just wanted to acknowledge the Gadigal people, who are the traditional custodians of this stolen land that I am broadcasting from. I pay my respects to elders past and present. Sovereignty was never ceded. This always was, always will be Aboriginal land. I also like to acknowledge the continual colonial violence committed across these lands. Redfern, where we broadcast from, a place of resistance, a place of storytelling, one of the most important sites. That last track was Open Error by DJ Plead off our album of the week from last week. Thought we'd ease into things here. Have a slow morning with us today. Or a fast morning. It could be either.
1: Depends what you're in the mood for.
0: Yeah, we could go either way. We got all kinds of music. This next track that we're going to play for you is a track by Aaliyah off her album Zero, which we have had on high rotation here at the station over the last week or so. But we're going to get into it. We're going to have a little bit of Mulgabor hard rock later on in the show. Some Brazen, Barbie, a little bit of Cherry Ripe. Of course, we'll hit you with a track from our live feed, The Amazing Hand to Earth, live at Judith Nielsen's Phoenix Central Park. It's a stacked show. And we'll throw in a couple of our own picks here and there as well. It's great to spend some time with you. We'll chat soon.

0: You're on Mornings here on FBI 94.5. I'm Tommy.
1: And I'm Virginia.
0: And those last tracks were?
1: The one we just had was Get Up and Dance by Man, Woman, Chainsaw. Really grungy, rock, moody kind of song. What do you think?
0: Yeah, I think it was. There was just like a constant anchor in the track. Like the violin, maybe it was.
1: Yes, the violin. And it reminded me a lot of the weather that we're having at the moment, which is really cool.
0: Totally. I love alternative music with violins in it. And it's become a real thing lately. Quite a lot of bands.
1: It has.
0: Yeah.
1: That's so true. Before that, we had Bikey by Sydney Phillips featuring Fresh Boy Swag. Sydney Phillips, a personal favorite.
0: Yeah, definitely.
1: FBI favorite. Really cool. And before that, we had The Whole Wide World by Cargo Ferry, or other way around. Yeah, we had Cargo Ferry by The Whole Wide World, which was really cool as well. Kind of in the same world as Man, Woman, Chainsaw.
0: Yeah, definitely. I'm excited for Sydney Phillips' album to come. FBI is it Darling. Coming? It comes out in August.
1: Oh my god, that's so soon.
0: And it's called C-U-N-T.
1: C-U-N-T?
0: Yeah.
1: Where?
0: No, as in like that word.
1: Oh.
0: Yeah.
1: Okay. Well,
0: I didn't want to say it on air.
1: Okay.
0: Up next, we've got a track by Missy.
1: I think it might be Mickey.
0: Mickey with No More. This one has a language warning. You're an FBI. This one's a local artist. As always, we play 50% music from so-called Australia and 25% of that from Gadigal. That is the bare minimum as well.
1: Mm-hmm.
0: So let's get into it.
1: Let's do it.
0: You're an FBI.

all stations.

0: Beautiful track there by Akusmi off their latest album, Terra Incognita. That track was Anima. That one was sent to me by a friend. Incredible album.
1: So cool. We were just talking about how it sounded like little xylophone keys that they were playing, which is really epic.
0: Totally.
1: Mm-hmm. Before that, we had Potential by Katie. Really cool track. And before that, we had two Tommy picks. We had Gao by Suffer and Unox. And Withdrawals by the same Suffer, Riche, and Prague.
0: Yeah, Prague. I'm really loving Suffer right now.
1: I could tell.
0: We've playlisted them really a few cool times. Tracks. Yeah.
1: Kind of in the same world as Baby Osama.
0: Except it's in like Hindi.
1: Oh.
0: Yeah. I think.
1: Okay. You really like that style.
0: Yeah, it's, I think, I talk about this like a little bit, but like that music scratches my brain in a very specific way, you know, and it's like almost like smooth brain.
1: I don't know if it's smooth brain so much. I think there's so many layers and textures to totally. It. There's so much going on, but it scratches that.
0: It scratches the itch.
1: Yeah.
0: And especially like when I listen to that style of music in Arabic and I'm like trying to translate the lyrics, but the instrumentation is so good.
1: So wild. It's so wild. You can't keep up.
0: Yeah.
1: So true. Yeah.
0: We have it.
1: Yeah, get in touch. 0435-123-945. Tell us what your favorite track was so far. Our track list is on our website at the moment. I'm currently updating it as we speak. FBI.radio.
0: Yeah, if you have a request, send that in.
1: Text it in. Yep. That's We'd 04- love to play your requests.
0: 0435-123-945. This next track is Rico Nasty's latest release. It's called Rituals. 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
1: This next song contains some naughty words.
2: Fuck what they say, I'ma get paid. 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

shots, what I'ma do with a whip? I say clap, clap, clap, clap, clap. Shit, you never seen 9 clips on beams, get back, back, back. Ask me what I do for a living, I trap, trap, trap, trap, trap, trap, trap, trap, trap.

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1: Tommy.
0: Yes, we just had some crazy favorite FBI tracks from The Goat, T-Breezy and Walker Boy off their infamous South's Most Wanted album, which I believe took out Album of the Week 2 years ago, possibly.
1: Yeah, it would have been, I think, 2024.
0: Definitely, yeah. So we had Clap and we also had Paid.
1: Paid.
0: Yes.
1: Great track.
0: So good.
1: Such great lyricism as well. Pen Game is
0: on fire. Mm-hmm, it's crazy. I'm really excited to see what they continue to put out.
1: Before that one, we had Capes with 765.
0: Mm-hmm.
1: And Fawzi with Fish Majel.
0: Tommy's personal fave.
1: Yeah, it's a good track. It's a great track.
0: It was epic. I really enjoyed it.
1: Fawzi can never miss. And, like, Fawzi also often would collaborate with Shabjadid.
0: Oh.
1: And, like, Smokeaholic and that whole crew. Yeah. So I think he's on the BLTNM label in Palestine. Great record. And I just want more. Like, I just want more. I always want more.
0: Is there more on the horizon?
1: I hope so. Okay. I'm selfish, though.
0: Nah, yeah. I think we need a little bit more of that, so.
1: Hell yeah.
0: Yeah.
1: I'm hoping for a Shabjadid album this year, to be honest. I think it could happen.
0: Okay.
1: We're
0: only in July, so there's still like 5 months left of this year.
1: Yeah, I think because the
0: some time.
1: Last huge Arab rap album for me was the one that we made Album of the Week in October.
0: Last year. I remember the cover. It was like purpley. Yes, I remember, but I don't remember the name.
1: Jalmud Haikal.
0: Yes.
1: And Akamol.
0: Yes. I remember
1: Gem and Janna.
0: I remember when you would translate the lyrics of it. It was insane.
1: It was
0: what they were saying.
1: Oh, yeah. They'd be saying some stuff.
0: Yes.
1: They'd be saying some stuff.
0: You can head to FBI.radio and check out our read tab and have a look, a dig about the album that we're talking about now. But we're going to keep taking you through a bunch of exciting, fun tracks. This one is Big Train by Mulga Bore Hard Rock.
1: Nice.
0: It's coming off their 2026 album and following Big Train, their single that also came out this year. And they're very inspired by Kiss and AC/DC, which I love.
1: Yeah.
0: I've seen Kiss. I don't know if you have.
1: I have not seen Kiss.
0: It was a show.
1: Okay.
0: It was a show. I went when I was like 16 with my dad. Bless him. He freaking loves Kiss. And it was so awesome. Gene Simmons had blood in his mouth and at one point was like, bleeding a lot out of his mouth.
1: Like real blood or like a
0: capsule? No, it's like fake blood. It's all like a performance. You know how they have painted faces and all that kind of stuff.
1: Kind of like in wrestling?
0: Little bit. Yeah. And their outfits were so insane. Their platform shoes that they were wearing were crazy. And it was really cute just to see families all with their faces painted, little kids, the different generations.
1: Yeah, but sick. That would have been a spectacle.
0: It was a spectacle. I'm really grateful that I saw that at such a young age.
1: There's some live shows like that that, you know, they've been doing it for so long and the hype is so huge and they've like perfected their live show to the point where it's like this massive, like it really takes up all the space in that arena.
0: Yeah, yeah. You know? I loved it. It was really fun. And I, from memory, I think there was fire.
1: Oh, cool.
0: Which is always a fun addition.
1: Totally.
0: But we'll play this track for you now.

0: Tony's in the embassy to
1: heads up, the next tune has a language warning.
0: There's language.
2: 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Let her use me for my money. Yes, let her use me for my money. Let her use me for my money.
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1: Tommy.
0: We're covering for the incredible Sam Lane today, mm-hmm. who could not be here, but hopefully will be back next week, I believe.
1: Definitely.
0: Yeah.
1: That last track was Oni with I Don't Even Know or IDEK. Fun fact.
0: Mm-hmm.
1: That's
0: Tell us.
1: Baby Osama's sister.
0: Wow.
1: Yeah.
0: Allegedly has no social media, no media presence outside of her streaming profiles. So how did you find that out?
1: Music team.
0: Okay. Music and team. Who's the music team to our listeners?
1: Music team goes deep.
0: Who
1: music
0: are they?
1: Music team is a group of about 5 to 6 volunteers here mm-hmm. at FBI.
0: Yep.
1: Including myself.
0: Yes.
1: And we just be digging for music.
0: Okay.
1: And we find it.
0: Yeah. It really did sound similar to Baby Osama.
1: Yeah.
0: So it's cool to see that.
1: SoundCloud rap with the, like, you know, the slowdown at the end.
0: Yeah.
1: The classic.
0: Before that, what did we have, Tommy?
1: We had Scoomies, Stars Were Four, a local artist. Before that, we had Detto Black with Sissy Echo. And at the top, Mulgabor Hard Rock with Big Train.
0: Mm.
1: It's an incredible sound.
0: I loved it, personally.
1: Mm-hmm.
0: And I feel like you were saying this, but we don't hear enough of that kind of music these days.
1: Totally.
0: At least on FBI.
1: I agree.
0: Yeah.
1: I feel like there might be radio stations that would play some of that stuff, but mm-hmm. not recent music that sounds like that. More maybe like older stuff.
0: Yeah.
1: So I think it's nice that there's a resurgence of this type of genre,
0: mm-hmm.
1: you know?
0: And it's cool to expose our listeners and you and everyone to mm. that kind of music who may have not really delved into that genre before.
1: Totally.
0: Yeah, it's really sick.
1: What's up next?
0: We have some FBI faves. So the incredible Cherry Ripe will have It Gets Worse featuring Veronica Silva.
1: Cool.
0: This is from her Inner West Emo album, and it follows Do You Think I'm Too Much, which is an amazing grungy 90s. I didn't really know how to describe Cherry Ripe's genre, but I feel like it landed on very 90s, grungy, pop kind of vibes.
1: Yeah, I think that their genre is very fluid
0: mm.
1: and has changed over their
0: yeah.
1: albums,
0: yep.
1: Which I think is a credit to them as an artist to be able to
0: yeah.
1: facilitate so many different sounds. But yeah. this album that dropped about 2 weeks ago,
0: mm-hmm.
1: Inner West Emo, great album.
0: Her vocals are just insane. They're so powerful. So I heard her perform recently at an event we had here at FBI, and she was just incredible.
1: Totally.
0: I was shocked. And fun fact, the feature on this song, Veronica Silva, is Cherry Ripe's artist collaborator and has done production and costume design for past projects.
1: Wow.
0: Yeah, so this is really cool. We'll let you have a listen.
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0: Thank you for tuning in. You're listening to FBI Radio 94.5. You're with me, Virginia Barahona, and...
1: And Tommy.
0: Yes.
1: And that last track we had there was Lucy Lamb with Drive.
0: Really hyper-pop, kind of chaotic, crazy little number.
1: I think, yeah. I think it was definitely hyper-poppy, but not as like hyper-pop as like 100 Gecs.
0: Yeah.
1: I love 100 Gecs, so... Before that Lucy Lamb track, we had Raisin Barbie's latest release of Keep It on the Playground.
0: Mm-hmm.
1: Cherry Ripe, It Gets Worse, featuring Veronica Silva, All the Way at the Top. And we've still got about 34 minutes with you left.
0: Yeah.
1: So we've still got plenty of music to get through.
0: Mm-hmm. We're going to play our current album of the week, Unborn, by the incredible Marcus Whale.
1: Never.
0: The song is called Unborn.
1: There you
0: Sorry.
1: Go.
0: Yes.
1: You get that in the next 10 or 15 minutes or so, along with a skew of tracks. Maybe a pick from Virginia.
0: Maybe a pick from me. Maybe a pick from Tommy. We'll find out. Maybe a pick from the text line, actually. We had a few texts in from Sidra.
1: Yep.
0: Said Penthouse Blues. Someone said Y'all Sexy AF. Mick suggested Kiss of the Dead by A Legacy of Sound from Katoomba. Cool. So we might give that a spin. Yeah.
1: We got options.
0: We have options for sure. This next one is Beaker by Comet Dog.
1: Cool.
0: Yep. Let's play it.
1: You're on FBI 94.5.

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1: Made possible by Young Henry's Newtowner. Did you know Newtowner was created in 2012 to celebrate the suburb's 150th birthday? It's now Young Henry's flagship beer, enjoyed across the country. Young Henry's Newtowner, sponsoring FBI Radio.
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0: week.
1: Its sweeping soundscapes ask questions about the depths, the neglected, about those excluded from the surface world. As Marcus Whale says, this album takes inspiration from the culture of the underground. Madness, excess, emotional overwhelm, unruly and queer desire.

0: Marcus Wale's fifth studio album, Nether, is our album of the week.
1: FBI. Album of the week.

0: That was Unborn by Marcus Whale off our most recent album of the week, Nether. You can have a read about the album and some beautiful words from the amazing Louisa on our website, fbi.radio.
1: Yeah, from the top there we had Comet Dog with Beaker, followed by Betty with Notice, and then we went all the way to Judith Nielsen's Phoenix Central Park for the incredible, incredible...
0: Inimitable.
1: Hand to Earth with the live feed, track number 2.
0: Mm-hmm.
1: I was at that show. I was
0: so
1: lucky.
0: Envious. So envious of that.
1: It was one of the best shows I've ever seen in my life.
0: Okay. I saw them at White Bay Power Station for the Biennale.
1: Yes.
0: And they did this cool... two-part performance. So there was one downstairs underneath this awesome kind of like fabric art installation, and then there was a little bit of time in between that. There were a few different acts playing, and then they were upstairs right on the edge of one of the I don't know what you call that at White Bay. You go upstairs and you're on the edge and it's very industrial, and the sounds reverberating off the walls and stuff like that. And it was so incredible, I cried.
1: Wow, me too, actually.
0: It's just so moving.
1: It is so moving. It's so important as well. Yeah. It's like really important music, and the experimentation is out of this world.
0: It was, I think maybe one of my favorite live performances of the year so far.
1: Totally.
0: Would recommend to everyone to go and see them if you ever have the chance. Just so moving, so powerful, and it's like a really, it's quite long as well.
1: Yeah,
0: and every moment is super captivating.
1: Totally. And you're absolutely compelled to stand in like the utmost silence and utmost respect, like,
0: and just silently weeping, like wiping your tears. It was crazy. What did we have before that, Tommy?
1: We had Betty with Notice,
0: mm-hmm.
1: and then at the top we had Comet Dog with Beaker, and that's all the tracks that we played in that little packet of music there. We have about 8 or so minutes left with you, so we're going to give you another 3 tracks, and then say goodbye. I guess this is us saying goodbye, signing off.
0: Yes, and handing it over to...
1: Henry.
0: Henry.
1: For the Midday Mix, King an incredible, Henry. Incredible gift, mm-hmm. guest today.
0: Yes.
1: And you can catch us across the grid.
0: Mm-hmm. And so stay tuned for the Midday Mix with Henry and his guest today. And
1: we're not going to reveal it on air.
0: We're not going to reveal it. We'll let him do that to keep you listening.
1: Yeah, stay tapped in.
0: Yeah, stay tapped in. And thanks for listening.
1: We'll see you next time.
0: Bye.

0: people. 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You're currently locked in the sounds of Winston Surf Shirt here live in the studio, gracing us with a DJ set before the highly anticipated King Street Crawl this Sunday. If you're keen to drop us a line, 0435 123 945 is the number. Please get in touch and tell us what you are up to this weekend. Just a quick text so far from the man like Thierry D. Shout out to Tezza and the Elements of Tech and Bass Recordings. Loving the R&B selections. Great mix. Let's keep it going.
1: Now for my next number, I'd like to return to the classics.

TSS people, you are locked in the sounds of Winston Surf Shirt here on the Midday Mix, FBI Radio 94.5, currently being treated to a DJ set warm-up before the main event, King Street Crawl, happening this Sunday. If you're keen to drop us a line, once again, 0435 123 945 is the number. Going to hear another 10 minutes of tunes, and then we're going to jump on the mics and have a bit of a chit-chat about some of Winston's recent work, tours, and the deluxe album that has just dropped today. So keep it locked here on the Midday Mix.

0: 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I'm your host, King Henry. Hope you're having a great Friday, and thank you so much for tuning in. Just would like to acknowledge that we are broadcasting today on unceded Gadigal land here in the heart of Redfern. I'd like to pay my respects to elders, past, present, and emerging, and would like to extend that respect to any First Nations listeners that may be joining us today. So it's Friday and it's Midday Mix time. This week I'm joined by Winston Surfshirt ahead of the King Street Crawl this Sunday. Winston, thank you so much for joining me in the studio today.
1: Thank you for having me.
0: So today is quite a rare one for you, a DJ set live here in the studio. Tell me a bit about some of the selections this past 40 minutes or so.
1: Lock down your aerial, you're listening to the streets.
0: Tunes.
1: That was stressful. I've never done that on a DJ set on the radio. Yeah. Or ever. That's the first time I've ever DJ'd.
0: Yeah,
1: this I just figured it out then on the fly.
0: Yeah,
1: it
0: didn't really help that we've got our DJ decks from...
1: DJ decks from 1998.
0: Yeah, that's right. Still going strong in true FBI radio fashion. So this weekend, massive, massive weekend for you. King Street Crawl, as I mentioned, and today is release day. You release your deluxe album, 21 tunes across two discs. Tell me a bit about the album and the vibe you're pushing with it.
1: It's so, like, we released an album last year called Winston, and I just had so many more tracks lying about for it that I didn't finish or put on the album. And I just wanted to put them out into the world.
0: This track features a number of originals as well as a number of remixes, including artists like Wheezy, Maxwell, To Another, and Yolanda Be Cool. What's it been like to collaborate with these incredible artists on this project?
1: Wheezy was really difficult to work with. That was just myself. Maxwell, your boy Maxwell, Yolanda Be Cool, To Another. They're all so easy, and they just sent me a remix within like 2 days of asking them. So
0: yeah,
1: it was good.
0: Legends. I know a lot has changed since last year's album drop. You're living the family life now. What was the creative process like for this album, and how did you find balancing music, touring, and family life when making this album?
1: It's not hard. My wife's good. She's very helpful, and I've been with her long enough that she knows I have a strange job. So it's much of the same, really. Except there's just three little children running around screaming at me.
0: Yeah, well, and you didn't manage to have any distractions when locking down this album.
1: Oh yeah, free screaming children.
0: Of course. USA headliner tour in January, 8 shows across the country. What was the reception like in the land of the free?
1: States was amazing, and funnily enough, it wasn't long after we put that album out, and they seemed to all love that stuff and seemed confused when we played old songs. So I guess that's good.
0: Yeah, of course. What were some of the favourite moments and shows of the tour?
1: In the States? Probably San Fran. San Fran was really good. We went all over. It was so fun.
0: What was the crowd like? Did they bring the vibes?
1: Great vibes, yeah.
0: A few months in Sydney before heading back overseas to London and Amsterdam in October. The English and Europeans, they always do it proper. How excited are you to be heading back overseas there?
1: I'm excited. My dad's turning 70, so I'm going over there for that. And I was like, I'm going to try and do a show.
0: Yeah, wow, that's amazing.
1: Two birds, one stone.
0: Are you going to bring him to it?
1: Yeah, he's coming to both. He's coming to Amsterdam like he did last time.
0: Yep.
1: He shouldn't be allowed, but he is.
0: You're going to sort that guest list out?
1: Oh, yeah.
0: Yeah, lovely.
1: No, he buys a ticket. That's my dad. He'll still buy a ticket.
0: What a legend. This Sunday, King Street Crawl, performing alongside an all-star lineup, including Tropical, Fuckstorm, Human Movement, Miss Kaneda, and Body Type at the Enmore Theatre. What does it mean to you to be on this lineup representing the city at one of our biggest significant cultural music events of the year?
1: I'm super excited. I've never played King Street Crawl, so I'm really excited to do it.
0: And
1: Tropical Fuckstorm, when we were in like Ubers in America, and we'd be like, oh, do you know Australian music? So many of them were like, you know Tropical Fuckstorm? I was like, hell yeah.
0: Yeah, lovely. It's and the Man Like Human Movement as well, on headliner duties. Shout out Eddie. The Enmore Theatre, big, big venue. Are you feeling nervous? Are you excited? What's going through your mind?
1: There's World Cup games going on, so my mind's in three different places.
0: Of course.
1: Yeah, I'm still hoping the Socceroos win.
0: Yeah, big up the Socceroos. What can the punters expect to hear from you and the rest of the band on Sunday?
1: Music, fun, dancing.
0: Any new productions that you're going to line
1: we're,
0: up?
1: We're going to play a Justin Bieber song, just because I think he needs some more light shed on him.
0: Yeah, of course.
1: Not enough people know who Justin Bieber is, yeah, so I'm doing a service.
0: Justin Bieber. Whatever King Street Crawl event you get to this Sunday, it's going to be an amazing session. Big shout out to Bump In, Shook Crew and Catch 25. Also, Winston, thank you so much for passing through the studio for this very rare DJ set. Any final shout outs before we jump back in the mix?
1: No, thank you for having me. King Henry, FBI, love ya.
0: Yeah, big up, big up. Keep it locked here on the Midday Mix. We've also got a few texts on the text line. Tune, Gabriel, big up the Hezbollah. And we got Pablo, Funky Af, got me grooving hard. Perfect prep for my soon-to-be 55-year young birthday. I'm 18 again right now. Pablo from the Blue Mountains, big, big love to you.
1: Pablo!
0: And we've got Teddy, loving the vibes today. Listening while eating my lunch. Thank you so much. Thank you very much, Teddy. If you want to check out Winston's surf shirt and his new album, I've chucked all of that in the program's page. 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
2: 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Absolute banger mix there this week. But now it's 1 p.m. and so you are listening to The Playlist. This is the show on FBI Radio where the music team premieres all of the new music that we've added to rotation this week. My name is Jim Kretschmer. I'm a member of the music team here at FBI Radio. And I'm very, very excited to be bringing you all of the good stuff that we have on the playlist this week. Before I get into that, though, I would like to acknowledge that I'm broadcasting from unceded Gadigal land. The FBI Radio Studios are based in Redfern, a site that has long held importance for First Nations people, for both community and resistance. It is the birthplace of Black Theatre, as well as the home of Koori Radio. And FBI Radio is privileged to be just a small part of the ongoing tradition of storytelling and community that has taken place on this land for tens of thousands of years and will continue long into the future. This always was and always will be Aboriginal land. Coming up on the show today, it is an incredibly stacked playlist for you. We've got some local faves. We've got new music from Lids, Anaria, Miles Nautu, Robert Baxter, Blair Romance, Evergard, as well as some crazy international picks, New Dada, New Klein, New Chat Pile single, which goes insane. And as well, at 2 p.m., I'm going to be revealing our brand new album of the week for this week. And it's a delicious one this week, so you don't want to miss it. But right now, I want to kick us off with another new album that we have been loving here at FBI Radio, and that's the new one from London band Mary in the Junkyard, which is called Role Model Hermit, a super, super cool indie record that just has a lot of really nice songwriting, really beautiful vocals all over it, as well as the instrumentation. It is an absolute treat. And so you're going to be hearing a lot of this album across FBI over the coming weeks. And I want to play my favorite track from the album for you right now, which is this one called Seek and Destroy.

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2: Yeah, this is a language warning for you. It's cooked as.

Blair Romance there, local Sydney-based artist. That track, Bloodstained Blonde, that's the opener to her new EP, I'm Not The Same, or full title, Blair Romance's second EP, I'm Not The Same. I love that the EP is titled like a K-pop album or something. It's just one of the many things I love about this EP. Blair Romance teaming up with longtime producer Bren for most of the EP, and it's just a delicious romp of alternative pop, hyperpop, electro clash, all of the big, loud, grungy styles that are going around at the moment. It's so, so much fun. From the top, you heard Mary in the Junkyard with that track Seek and Destroy off their new album, and in the middle, a brand new single from Niece called Uncle Girl. And Carlin on the text line saying, loving the Niece track, so glad it's being played. Yeah, it's a really, really cool track. Lead single to their upcoming album, Doghouse, which drops on the 24th of July, just 2 weeks away. Very, very excited to hear that one from the local duo. 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And if you're enjoying what you're hearing, then hit us up on the text line, 0435 123 945. Let me know what you're loving, what you want to hear, what you're doing. How's your Friday going? I'm kind of, you know, I'm all by myself. I don't have the rest of the music team with me this week, so I'm floundering for things to talk about that isn't just how good the music that we're playing is. But allow me to continue doing that because, you know, I do like to yap about music. And coming up right now, I want to play for you this new one from a Glasgow-based artist called Lamaya. It is an absolute romp of a track. She describes her music as being rooted in Scotland, shaped by Nigerian lineage and the warmth of Spanish culture. And all of these things merge in such a delicious way on this new single called Don Cast. Language warning for this one. This is Lamaya. You're on FBI 94.5.

Daumen tut.

Klein there with that one called Bridge the Gap. Before that, you heard Port Macquarie outfit Ninox with that wonderful noir jazz banger, Tiny Cracks in My Earthy Heart. And up the top, Lamaya with Don Cast. You're listening to FBI Radio 94.5 FM, and this is The Playlist, the show where the music team debuts all of the new music that we're adding to rotation this week. My name is Jim Kretschmer. I'm part of the music team here at FBI Radio, and I'm bringing you all of these great songs, giving you your first listen at all of these delicious tracks. And in just about 35 minutes' time, I'm going to be revealing this week's album of the week. So stick around for that, not too long now. But right now, I want to take you to what might be my favorite track on the playlist this week. Ooh, I don't know. There's a few good ones. It's up there for sure. It's a very strong contender. And this is the new single from Oklahoma band Chatpile. Chatpile are, kind of well known as just like one of the most exciting bands on the face of the planet at the moment. They have done some incredible work on their last few albums. And this new one is shaping up to be incredible. And not only that, but it's dropping on my birthday, the 4th of September. So it will be a wonderful little birthday present for me to have a new Chatpile album. And this new single

is one of, like, maybe one of the heaviest songs the group has ever put out, which is saying something, because Chatpile has made a lot of dark, heavy, harrowing music, and this one kind of takes the cake. It is called, and we have to be careful about the title, it's called Pen IS Mall. There's spaces between the I and the S, so don't get it twisted, it's not anything else. But it speaks about the lead singer's time working in a shopping mall in Oklahoma and just the kind of soul-crushing vibe of being a slave to capitalism. And as you can imagine, that leads to a pretty heavy song, which is incredibly gnarly and just an absolute banger. So here you have it now, this one by Chatpile, Pen IS Mall. 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

0: people were saying a lot of curse words on English television, much more so than in the States. I mean, you couldn't say prick or dick or bollocks. Tits, I don't think you could say tits.
1: This next one has some strong language.

0: next? I'm really only speaking the truth. Who's next?
1: But that's what I mean. Like, who else is gonna tell him?
0: A lot of people chilling on the refs, comfy laid back, thinking that they make a Maybach.

You're on FBI Radio 94.5 FM. Up the top there, you heard the new Chat Pile single, Pen IS Mall. I'm just obsessed with it. Just obsessed with it. It's too good. It's so good that I almost swore at radio. I had to catch myself there. In the middle, you heard local artist Tina Gray, formerly known as Plinks, now Tina Gray, with that one Deer Park Limerence Reboot Freestyle. Absolutely gorgeous, gorgeous track. And then at the end there, that one that you just heard, Nam-based artist Jabulani with Who's Next. This is The Playlist, the new music show on FBI Radio, where we bring you all of the new tracks being added to rotation this week. I'm Jim. I'm from the music team here at FBI Radio. I had a hand in picking these songs for you, as did the rest of the music team. It's all hand-grown, farm-to-table, fresh music for you here at FBI Radio. None of this algorithmic nonsense. None of this AI nonsense. It's all hand-grown, hand-picked, hand-curated art from the local community, for the local community, because that's what FBI Radio is all about. And we were very, very thankful to all of you for our recent Power Up initiative for the end of financial year. We had a target for $50,000 raised by the end of the financial year, a target which we smashed thanks to your generosity. So we just want to say a huge thank you to everyone who donated, who shared the campaign, who volunteered their time, or even just for cheering us on, even just for tuning in and listening. It all makes such a huge difference. 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Stuff like championing local music, arts, and culture, as well as giving young people a voice and a training ground to learn and experiment and become the, you know, music journalists and media people and radio presenters and all of that of the future. 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I don't know where I'm going anymore, but you can always head to fbi.radio/support to help keep us going. We are so, so proud of what we've achieved together, and we want to thank you for helping to power up FBI Radio. We sincerely cannot do it without you. And with that, I want to take us now to an artist that really, you know, understands community, and that is Melbourne-based artist Robert Baxter, who has dropped a new single called Kitty Cat, which is delicious. And Robert Baxter is a big figure in the Nam and in the Australian ballroom scene. They are just sort of a queer icon at this point, and this new track Kitty Cat is a love letter to the community, to ballroom, and saying unapologetically it's queer POCs to the front always. The track's a bop, the track is delicious. Language warning for this one. This is Kitty Cat.

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1: A message to
0: our children. The children.
1: A message to
0: the children.
1: The children.
0: Our
1: children.
0: Find the
1: children.
0: Way.
1: Our children.
0: Our children are just finding.

0: Children called with R, fill mother's prayers. Wish children right
1: could feel
0: now.
1: I wish
0: R, not a distant tomorrow.
1: Feel
0: R, not a wish, not a dream.

0: question is responsible. The children are asking, who is responsible? Who would do this?
1: Responsible.
0: What master would do this? What heartless man?
1: Tell me,
0: who's responsible?
1: Their face
0: who would
1: a
0: leave
1: madman
0: us like this? Hide their hand, bury their own
1: children.
0: This? A madman, where are they now?
1: Are.
0: Mother's
1: dreams,
0: know,
1: foundations,
0: know,
1: our children's strides, not from
0: like here, our
1: children's
0: prayers,
1: foundations
0: like monuments,
1: shrines,
0: so
1: God is tears,
0: foundations like monuments,
1: shrines,
0: like
1: bombs for your
0: spirit's
1: song,
0: for the doula's chant,
1: like
0: tears, like prayers, our mother's milk, a bomb for new spirits.
1: Songs for the doula's chants
0: like rivers
1: from us,
0: our children.
1: Shrines for the
0: goddess
1: from us.
0: Tears
1: peace
0: like prayers, our mother's milk.
1: A peace that
0: a bomb
1: come
0: for new spirits.
1: From us.
0: Songs for the doula's
1: from
0: chants
1: within
0: like rituals.
1: Within.
0: But
1: of
0: from
1: children,
0: within,
1: our children
0: within
1: will know a peace.
0: The heart.
1: But not from us.
0: The
1: from
0: children
1: within.
0: Our children.
1: Within.
0: Within.
1: From
0: our
1: within
0: children will not know peace
1: from us, but from within.
0: A peace
1: for
0: peace,
1: our children.
2: From the upcoming album called Peace Anthems, that is More Mother and Blank Forms with Imaginary Lines. More Mother just always delivering like heart-stopping poetry and general gorgeousness. I am a big More Mother fan, always very excited for new stuff from her. Before that one, you heard local artist Lids with the track James, and up the top, Robert Baxter with Kitty Cat. 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We are just now a bit over 5 minutes away from revealing this week's album of the week. Very, very exciting, so stick around for that. But right now, I want to take you to this new one from another local artist, Yubari, who has dropped this insane electronic banger called Heaven Sequencer, and you're listening to it right now.

local rapper Evergarde there, teaming up with Catmoji for that one called End of the Road. And before that, you heard Yubari with Heaven Sequencer. You're on FBI Radio 94.5 FM, and this is The Playlist, the new music show here on FBI Radio, where the music team brings you all of the incredible new stuff that we've added to rotation this week. My name's Jim Crutchmore. I'm from the music team here at FBI Radio. And since it is 2 p.m., it is time for me to unveil this week's album of the week. And it is my great pleasure to announce that this week, our album of the week is, of course, this new Kalela album, New Avatar. What a delicious record. Kalela, I believe her last album, Raven, back in 2022, was also album of the week. She holds a very kind of high regard in the world of R&B and alternative R&B, and for good reason. She's always doing something ahead of the curve. She's always doing something interesting. She's always doing something that is, you know, unique to her. And on this record, there is such a delicious blend of styles that really just like sells it and sets this album apart from anything else that we're hearing at the moment. There's a lot of gorgeous guitar work that has been done on this record, giving it a bit of almost like an indie vibe. But there's also like poppier moments too, which I really appreciate as, you know, the big time pop music fan. It really blends all of these different styles in a way that is so nice and manages to do it in a very kind of tranquil way. Kalela's music never really gets, you know, super loud or overbearing or anything. It is still very peaceful at its core while still remaining steadfast and, you know, not being a pushover in any way. It really, really is absolutely gorgeous, as we have come to expect from Kalela. And so it's almost a no-brainer for it to be the album of the week this week. And so I want to play you a track from it now. And speaking of kind of getting a bit of a poppier vibe going, this song features pop girly icon Pink Pantheress, who's just been popping up all over the place over the last year or so, but absolutely kills her performance on this track. Really just seamlessly blends into the more low-key R&B stylings of the track. It is absolutely tasty, tasty, tasty. It's called The Bridge, and you're listening to her right now on FBI 94.5.

Chloe Hotline there, teaming up with Censored Dialogue, that one called Lay Me, off of the new Chloe Hotline album, Chloe Hotline 3. I personally have been a fan of Chloe Hotline for a few years, and so I love that I finally got her on the playlist. Just an absolutely incredible artist. I love her voice, and to be able to have Censored Dialogue there as well, two incredible trans artists on the one song, yep, love that that's on the playlist. Before that one, you heard local artist Mike Acox with his new one, Waiting, and up the top, from our brand new album of the week, the new Kalela album, New Avatar, that track is called The Bridge and features Pink Pantheress. You're listening to The Playlist on FBI Radio. My name is Jim. I'm from the music team here at FBI. And The Playlist is where we debut all of the new music that's being added to rotation this week and give you your first listen at all of the incredible music that's going to be all over FBI's airwaves for the weeks to come. Everything that's going to be infesting your brain and you're not going to be able to get rid of for the next, like, month or 2 months even. It's just a whole heap of great stuff. And speaking of a whole heap of great stuff, surprise, surprise, there's more coming your way. I have a track that I'm very excited to play coming up shortly from a Brazilian artist called Dada, who I absolutely adore. It's a bit of a crazy one. Get ready for that. But right now, I want to take you to this new one from Melbourne's Now Always Fades with another banger single. This one is called Dummy, features Lily Hall. You're on FBI 94.5.

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Up the top there, new one from Now Always Fades called Dummy, featuring Lily Hall. In the middle there, Irish band Girlfriend with the track Horses. And then that last one there, coming out of Brazil, Dada with Molecular. Was such an insane banger. So crazy. I love everything about that. I mean, Dada is just one of my favorite artists that I've come across in the last year or so. She just, like, mixes the perfect blend of, like, insane loud electronica with a real sense of, like, fun and play, which is just exactly my kind of style. You're listening to The Playlist. My name's Jim. I'm from the music team here at FBI Radio, playing you all of the new tracks that we've added to rotation this week and giving you some big bangers. And if you're, you know, loving some big bangers and you're looking for something to do this month, then let me tell you about what House Music has in store for you this July. They've got three big shows lined up: Andrew Tuttle and Darren Cross, Claire Ruse and Believe, happening this July 3rd, 17th and 31st. It's a series of intimate live music performances happening at unique heritage spaces. You can see these incredible artists playing at The Mint, at Elizabeth Bay House and at the Justice and Police Museum. If you want to grab tickets and check out the full program, you can do so at the Museums of History New South Wales' website. And thank you to Museums of History New South Wales for sponsoring FBI Radio. Now, that Dada track, bit of an insane banger, and I want to keep the kind of high energy, loud bangerness going for just another song, because this next one is another one of my personal favorites from the playlist this week, and that is the new one.

one from local Sydney-based artist Anaria called Crash Out. This is the last single to her upcoming album Manifesto, which drops in just 2 weeks. She's playing a album launch gig, which is happening at the Unholy Playhouse. That's on that Friday night, 24th of July. And it'll be Anaria as well as a few guest performers, XO, Sydney Phillips, and a few more. It should be an absolute whale of a time. And I personally cannot wait for this album to drop, especially with this new single, which might be my favorite of the bunch. It's got production from American artist Guppy, who is kind of huge in like the hyperpop world, as well as being mastered by Tracy Breaks, who also is an absolute wizard of sound. It's just an absolute incredible, incredible track. And so I'm going to let you hear it right now. Language warning for this one. This is Crash Out by Anaria on FBI.

0: new one from local band Chil Chaney there, called Underground. Absolute banger. Before that one, you heard Baby Osama with Popular Too Fast, and up the top, Inaria with Crash Out. 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My name's Jim. I'm from the music team here at FBI, taking you through all of the new music that we've added to rotation this week. And I want to take you now to a track that we are loving off of this brand new Miles Now 2 EP. Fantastic First Nations artist who has dropped this wonderful, wonderful EP called The Front. And, you know, we've been loving everything Miles Now 2 has been doing for a while, but especially this year, just been dropping banger single after banger single, a few of which are on this EP. But we also love this brand new one. Features Coops, comes with a language warning. This one is called Lost.
1: Feeling lost in a new direction. Feeling lost in a new direction. Feeling lost in a new direction. Feeling lost.

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How many nights have I laid awake? Hesitation is the main mistake.

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That's the way I live, that's the way I never gave him any consolation. 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I show all my skin till I'm fucking naked, every flowing limp. 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That's the platform, that's the platform, that's a mention in the mule. 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

Aussie artist Drea there, that track Hyper Aware, absolutely gorgeous stuff. At the top, you heard Miles Nautu with Lost featuring Koops, and in the middle, a track off this new Osakuma Beats album called Jutna. The track is called Wele. Really, really great stuff from them. Loving the whole album. You're going to be hearing it all over FBI over the coming weeks. This is The Playlist, the new music show here on FBI Radio. My name's Jim. I'm from the music team. I'm playing you all of the new stuff that we've added to FBI Radio's playlist this week. And coming up right now, I want to take you to a Melbourne band called Shock Corridor, who have put out this absolutely epic new single called Spit Take. It is a real banger, and I know you're going to love it.

0: the latest single off this upcoming Lorraine album. This one is called Borderline. Absolutely gorgeous stuff. And before that, you heard Shock Corridor with Spit Take. This has been The Playlist. I'm Jim from the music team here. Time for me to head on out and hand you over to Ruby and Al, who are going to take you through your Friday Arvo, so stick around for that. One last song I've got to play for you before I head out, though, and that is this new one from local Sydney-based artist Micah J. It's called Ask Me to Dance. 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

0: felt really special and beautiful, and I guess that kind of energy is something that I still sort of long and crave for. 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
2: 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Arvos here on FBI Radio 94.5. My name's Al Grigg, and I'm with you till 6 p.m. I want to acknowledge that I'm broadcasting from unceded Gadigal land. I'd like to pay my respects to elders past and present and extend that respect to all Aboriginal and Torres Strait Islander listeners this afternoon. Sovereignty was never ceded, always was, always will be Aboriginal land. Yes, you're probably wondering, where is Ruby? How come she hasn't chirped in yet? Unfortunately, she can't be with us this afternoon. So you're just stuck with me and a bumper crop of new tunes. Huge thank you to Jim for taking us through the playlist. I'm sure you know what the playlist is, but it's a show that introduces us to all of the new music that's been added to rotation here on the station. And the music team do an incredible job of sifting through just like the sheer mountainous volume of new music that is coming out every week to handpick the what they think are the best gems. Pretty much, 95% of the music I play for you on this show has been curated by the music team. They also introduced us to our brand new album of the week, which is coming from Kalela. It's called New Avatar. It's hotly anticipated. There's been a lot of buzz and excitement around this record, and it's finally out. I'll be playing a little bit of that for you later on the program, sort of straddling those contemporary R&B and sort of progressive electronic music sort of realms. So yeah, stay tuned for a bit of Kalela coming up a bit later on the program. And of course, speaking of later on the program, Ugly Duckling will be happening as per usual at 5:30. So, start having a little ruminate on that, a little marinate, see what you come up with, see what you want to share with me and with Sydney for Ugly Duckling this afternoon. Text line is 0435-123-945 for your Ugly Duckling requests. But you can also hit me up for anything at all on that number. I always love hearing from you. And of course, at 3:30 this hour, we're going to be diving into Soundcheck, our little gig guide segment. But right now, I've got some DJ Plead for you. This is 7-8, Too Late.

Money criminal, but I let them know. 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

Oh, fuck, you're my mom.

out of Sydney, you're we're listening to Kimmy with Kill For Me on FBR Radio 94.5. You're listening to Friday Arvos. My name's Al Grieg. In before Kimmy, we heard from Surasinghe with Party Criminal featuring Warrior Queen. And at the top, a little something from our album of the week from a couple of weeks ago. It was DJ Plead with 7-8 Too Late. Yeah, hope you're having a fantastic Friday afternoon. I gotta admit, I gotta be real honest, I was feeling kind of low energy, kind of feeling a bit sleepy today. There's something in the air. I feel like maybe because it's been like grey and rainy and gloomy for the whole, you know, basically the whole week. Yeah, it's kind of like really seeped into my brain and I was feeling kind of like mellow, but I can't think of a better place to be than here on FBR Radio, hanging out with you, playing tunes, listening to so much great music that's, you know, been picked by the music team for us. So yeah, you know, it's already brightening my mood. You know, 15 minutes ago before I jumped on air, gotta admit I wasn't feeling it, but you know, back in the swing, feeling good. FBI music heals all, you know. Coming up really soon, if you want to get out and see some live music, then make sure you keep it locked to FBI, because I'm going to be doing sound check and it is a bumper weekend for live music in Sydney. And I know that me and Ruby are guilty of saying that a lot, but there is something going on Sunday. If you're listening to FBI, I reckon you probably already know about it, but maybe you don't. And there is something really, really, really big, really, really fun. And it's kind of one of my, I guess, like, it is a really special day in the kind of live music calendar of Sydney. So yeah, make sure you stay tuned to 94.5. I'm going to be doing sound check at 3:30, talking about a stack of shows, but especially something very, very big, very, very community vibes on Sunday. So do not go anywhere. We're going to get stuck into a bit of Holding, another great local act. This is Beside You.

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2: That's another tenner in the square jar. This next song is terrible. Language warning.

Adam Inge in Brisbane. We're listening to C-Dot with PYT. At the top, it was Holding with Beside You. And in the middle, out of Bristol in the UK, it was Gimmick, Links in the Same Broken Chain. Kind of really reminded me of local band Kamikoshas and the Wrestlers, that one. Kind of mining a similar kind of shouty, post-punky, high-energy sort of feel. Yeah, really liked it. Really liked that one from Gimmick. You tuned in to Friday Arvos here on FBI Radio 94.5. Al Grigg with you, hanging out, playing your tunes, and very soon I'm going to be getting stuck in to Soundcheck. It's the little gig guide that we like to do on Friday Arvos. We've got something for Friday, we've got a couple of things for Friday, got a couple of things for Saturday, and then something real big happening on Sunday. So yeah, don't go anywhere. We've got one song, a bit of a long one, to get us through to Soundcheck. It comes with a language warning. This is Dumama with Indalo.

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2: That's right, it's time for Soundcheck, our little live music gig guide we like to do here on Friday Arvos. There's always so much going on around the city and different parts of Sydney over the weekend in terms of live music. So it's nice to take a little moment to shout out some stuff that's happening tonight, on Saturday night, and then also on Sunday. We've got the full trifecta for you this week in terms of stuff for every day of the weekend. Plus there's some free things in there. There's a kind of a show at a secret location that I think you probably have to like message the band to find out where it is. But anyway, let's get stuck into Soundcheck. The first one I want to talk to you about is a show happening tonight at Liberty Hall. Deaf Heaven, sort of black gaze band from America, kind of mixing sort of black metal, shoegaze, and sort of post-punk, post-rock, I guess, all together. And then kind of made waves in about 2013 with their second album, Sunbather, kind of really got on people's radar. And they've kind of been consistently releasing music. They put a record out last year, 2025, called Lonely People With Power. And they're in, Australia, they're in town, probably touring off the back of that record. It always takes people a while to find their way all the way, down here to the land down under. But they're finally gracing us with their presence tonight at Liberty Hall, kicking off at 7:30 p.m. You're going to get Spy and Peace Ritual in support. Tickets are just under $90. And I thought we'd take a little listen to a track from this new record from Deaf Heaven, Lonely People With Power. We're going to hear their track Heathen. I feel like this one sort of, runs sort of the full gamut of their sound, really takes us on an adventure. They're playing tonight at Liberty Hall. Tickets still available.

Chuck Six there. We heard his track, I Wish. Great local artist who's playing tonight at Wayward's Ballroom. Wayward's Ballroom have been cooking up a little new live music event for us called Good Music Fridays. It's your classic live bands plus DJs playing, you know, more indie kind of hits. They're launching it tonight at 7:30 p.m. You got Chuck Six, Vertebrae, and Lover, three really exciting young acts, all playing. It's happening at Wayward's Ballroom, which is like upstairs at the Bank Hotel on King Street, right near Newtown Station. Tickets are just $24, and you know, a bargain to see, you know, three great local acts sort of on the rise, just getting started, bound for bigger and better things. That's Wayward's Ballroom tonight. Good Music Fridays, live bands and indie DJs. Good times. Moving along to Saturday, a little something that's going on in King's Cross, in this really kind of cool gallery space called Numbers. It's on 8 Kellett Street. There in the Cross. You got Heart Armor. You know, we absolutely love Heart Armor here at FBI Radio. They're going to be performing along with Deep Phase One, another sort of local group, and they are making their live debut. So we've been playing their music here on FBI Radio, but this is their live debut show, happening on Saturday, kicking off at 6 p.m. Like I said, it's happening at Numbers, great art space at 8 Kellett Street in King's Cross. Completely free to see Heart Armor and Deep Phase One on Saturday, and I thought we would take a track from Deep Phase One, seeing as though they're making their live debut. Exciting times. Head on down, support them, catch them on the way up. We're going to hear their track, The Red One. To prove that I am real.

He says it was cold. We were not surprised. He adjusts his hair in the mirror. You hate him so much.

on FBI Radio 94.5. That was Water Landing. It was Froget with Water Landing. You are listening to Soundcheck here on Friday Arvos. We're doing our gig guide. We're talking about a stack of amazing shows that are happening around Sydney Eora this weekend. And you can catch Froget playing in a secret location. It's a Sydney house show that they're going to be playing on Saturday night. It's kicking off at 7 p.m. I couldn't really seem to work out where, like, how much tickets would be, but I'm going to guess maybe somewhere in the $10 to $15 range. You got Froget, you got Hampton State Forest, you got Sova, and you got Hound all on the bill. I think it's going to be a really great night of sort of like, shoegazy, downer, maybe noisy kind of guitar-y bands, maybe some like emo adjacent sort of stuff going on. But yeah, Froget, secret location house show happening on Saturday. Like I said, I'm not really, I feel like I don't know where the location is. You probably need to message either Froget, Hampton State Forest, Sova, or Hound on Instagram, and they'll let you know where this location is. But it should be a really great show. Love a house show. It's always such a fun, chilled and kind of like, I don't know, it's just a fun way to see a bunch of bands. So yeah, you can catch Froget playing on Saturday night. But that means it is time for me to finally tell you what's happening on Sunday that I've been going on and on about, really amping it up. But I feel like it's fair enough because it is King Street Crawl. It's kind of, back in its wintry edition. I feel like it happened a bit earlier in the year. They kind of had the summer crawl, which, went absolutely off. And then this is the sort of winter time edition. And, it's just such a massive event. Basically, all of the, music venues, all of the pubs, a lot of the bars, and then a lot of other just sort of like businesses and stuff all get involved. There's live music, free live music happening all up and down King Street. It runs down into Enmore Road. I think there's probably stuff happening down on Erskineville Road now. It heads even down to like Heaps Normal Health Club and down to like the Factory Theatre and stuff like that. So it's kind of making its way right down Enmore Road, over almost Victoria Road, kind of down into Marrickville. So it just keeps growing every year. It gets bigger and bigger and bigger, and it's just such a fun day. All the pubs get really packed. People are just out seeing live music. There's so many great acts. It's just kind of like it's like this. God, I'm really getting tongue-tied. This is how good it is. There's just so many bands playing, from all over Australia, but heaps of local bands especially playing, which is just such a great thing to see. It's nice when Sydney just sort of really comes alive with live music, and it's just fun seeing, King Street and Enmore and Erskineville and sort of, Marrickville sort of pop off like this. So it's just really fun. There's so much going on. I'm just going to like tell you about a couple of things and then quickly get out of your way. Some things that jumped out. Look, most of King Street Crawl is free, but for the first time ever, the Enmore Theatre are kind of throwing a sort of like, you got to pay $50 to get into the Enmore Theatre, but they've got some sort of like bigger names in there. They've got Human Movement, they've got Tropical, F-Storm, they've got Body Type, Winston Surfshirt, Miss Kenina, Janaba, Hannah Brewer, Yasmina Siddiqui, and that $50 gets you into the Enmore Theatre, but also priority entry to several key crawl venues throughout the entire day as well. This is a very Al-coded event. This is very up my alley. What the Factory Theatre are putting on, TV Repairman, Antenna, Green Buzzard, Itchy in the Nits, Greta Now, Love Banana, The Long Nights, Smile Practice. That sounds awesome. The Marley have really come through again as well with Mouse Tui. Jack Griffith, who you may know as the lead singer of Pissed Idiots, Fungus, NPC, Kitty of the Valley, heaps of bands there. But I also want to shout out to all ages things, because obviously a lot of these things are kind of happening in pubs that, if you're under 18, you can't get into. But there is stuff if you're underage going on, like St. George's Hall have put together a lineup with Sweet Boy Sonnet, Bronte, Overboard, Ambrosia, Fish Number 46, and Fortune Road. And then also there's going to be an outdoor stage, which is really cool. All ages. It's on Eliza Street, which is that street that kind of runs down past the Courthouse Hotel and kind of meets King Street at Webster's. And that
is a really awesome lineup as well. You got Stereogamous DJ, you got Didi Mirage, Miniskirt, Largo, Selv, and Lily B. So that's just a little taster of this insane lineup that's happening all over at King Street. Or you can come and see my band play, shameless self promoting plug here. You can see Palms playing at the Union Hotel at 5:45 p.m. We'd love to see you there. We'd love to just see you on King Street, getting into the crawl, getting into the spirit of it. I'm going to take a track from Miss Kinina right now. Hopefully see you out in, you know, King Street, Emma Road, Erskineville Road, whatever, on Sunday. That's a wrap on Soundcheck. This is Miss Kinina with Handout featuring Jamal Yami.

At the top, we heard from Eris the Planet there. Well, sorry, not at the top. Right there, we heard from Eris the Planet with Showgirl. In the middle, it was Sha Ray and DJ Haram with Strictly featuring Archangel. And at the top, it was Miss Kanina with Handout featuring Jamal Yami. And that was rounding out Soundcheck. And you can catch Miss Kanina playing at the massive King Street Crawl event happening all throughout Newtown, Erskineville, Enmore, a little bit of Marrickville on Sunday. It's pretty much running all day. I think the first venue starts at kind of like midday and it runs through until, I would say probably around 10 o'clock because I think most of the pubs have to shut around then on a Sunday night anyway. But anyway, I've said enough about King Street Crawl, I think, to last a lifetime. I'll see you out there on Sunday. You are listening to Friday Arvos here on FBI Radio 94.5. My name's Al Grieg. Usually I've got Ruby Miles with me as well, but unfortunately she can't be with us this afternoon. But never fear, we still got all of the good stuff Friday Arvos always has to offer. Of course, still to come on the show at 5:30, we're going to get stuck into Ugly Duckling. That's sort of our little misunderstood tune segment. If you got something you want to share with me with Sydney for Ugly Duckling, 0435123945 is the number to get in touch on. And we still got a little something coming up on the show too. I want to play something from our album of the week, which is coming from Kalela Records called New Avatar. I'll play a little bit of that for you later on the program. Now this hour, we used to get it stuck into Culture Guide, but now, you know, like I know our whole show is pretty much new music, but this is like we take a little opportunity to play some of the songs that aren't on the playlist, but that me and Ruby have really been loving throughout the week. And the first song I wanted to share with you, oh, and please, this is something that if you want to get involved with, you definitely can. Text in 0435123945. Let me know if there's any songs you're loving and you'd like me to hear, or you would, you know, just want to, yeah, you think are worth getting spun on the FBI radio airwaves. I'd love to hear about them. But the first song I want to play for you is from American band Wishy. They got a new record called Nature's Pill coming out on the 2nd of October, but there's a single that dropped during the week that I really, really loved. It was right up my alley. That sort of like kind of power poppy, jangly, sort of boy-girl harmony, very melodic, and it kind of reminded me of like Sydney, 90s Sydney bands like the Hummingbirds or, you know, maybe like the Lemonheads, that kind of vibe. Yeah, so if that's also something that you're into, maybe you'll also like this tune from Wishy. It's called All The Rage.

Days of stuff, saw me up there. Coming false till it's cold here. You see me learn to try and cut, bobbing surf, trying to flow. But it's old, I feel the most I fear. And when I'm old, I hope the coast is clear. We were supposed to see the gold, so the purse appear.

0: Nah, cause it's a song that goes like, sun rising, and come on, man, you know.
1: At the top, we heard from Wishy with All the Rage. Really felt like a fast-paced ray of sunshine, that one. Taken from their Nature's Pill album that is due out on the 2nd of October. I'm sure you'll be hearing a lot more Wishy on Friday Arvos. In the middle, it was Majesty Ling Bang with GF. And just there, out of Melbourne, that was Chef Chung with Mental Biz. Off an album called Dragon God Love, if you want to check out that record. And yeah, you're listening to Friday Arvos here on FBI Radio 94.5. Al Grigg with you. Really stoked to be here, actually. I was saying earlier on the program, I was feeling kind of low energy today. It's been so gray and gloomy. And the thought of, like, you know, Ruby not being here, and, you know, me just on my lonesome, I wasn't super pumped about it. But being here now, hearing all this music, getting to hang out with you has really, you know, brightened my mood. So thank you so much for that. And, you know, I'm going to take this opportunity to say a huge thank you to everyone who got involved in any way with Power Up, which was our sort of end of financial year sort of fundraising drive that we did. I want to say a really big thank you to everyone who donated, who shared the campaign, who volunteered their time, or just sort of like cheered us on from

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All right, let's keep the tunes going. This one is from Barbie Season. It's GTI.

0: on FBI Radio 94.5. At the top, we heard from Barbie Season with GTI. Sherita was in the middle with Shatter, a song that she says is for your next hair wash and blow dry day. And just there, it was Dev Lemons with Eat the Pavement. I'm a little bit late to the Dev Lemons party, but that is a song that I am really, really loving at the moment. Me and my boyfriend have a habit of watching video, you know, like when you just sort of like don't want to go to bed just yet, like you don't want to commit to a full show or something. So you just like jump on to YouTube and watch sort of like whatever fun video clips seem to pop up. And this one popped up, kooky ass clip. She just looks really fun. Most of the clips she's like dancing around with a sort of blonde sort of Marge Simpson-esque wig on her head, and yeah, I just really got into that song. I've listened to it so much this week, and yeah, turns out I'm very late to the Dev Lemons party. She's got a bunch of music out. Apparently she sort of rose to prominence as sort of a YouTube content creator. I was chatting with a friend at work about her, and he was like, oh my God, yeah, you got to watch her like making songs on mute series. Apparently it's really, really funny and amazing. So yeah, Dev Lemons, new musical crush, but it also sounds like there's a big musical and YouTube body of work for me to dive into there and enjoy. Hopefully you're having a really lovely Friday afternoon here on Friday Arvos. My name, obviously, if you haven't, I mean, maybe you know, it's Al Grieg, and I'm with you till 6 p.m. And yeah, let's just get stuck back into some more music. This next one I want to play for you is out of Blacktown. It's Isaac Purile with a track called Soylent Green. And like a lot of songs of Sabo, has a language warning.
1: Never seen it coming, head hard water. Never thought I'd see a bullet, eyes water. Someone gotta chuck the irons.

0: House Music presents Andrew Tuttle, Darren Cross, Claire Rousey, and Believe this July. A series of intimate live music performances happening at unique heritage spaces, sprawling estates, hidden rooms, and cultural spaces. 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

Man, it's so sweet when that big, you know, guitar all kicks in right at the end of that song. They really just tease you beautifully, just like building it up, and then it kicks in. So good. Swap Meet out of Adelaide, that we heard their track Halfway, taken from an album called Mount Zero, which is going to be out this time next week. It's coming out on Friday next week, 17th of July. A lot of buzz, a lot of vibes around Swap Meet. Very exciting band, signed to super cool American label Windspear as well. So yeah, that album, looking forward to that one dropping next week. At the top, we heard from Isaac Pura with Soylent Green, and in the middle, Dane, another exciting Australian artist. We heard their track PQC. You tune in to Friday Arvo's FBI Radio 94.5. Still got something from our album of the week from Kalela. That's still coming up on the program. And of course, Ugly Duckling is me hassling you about Ugly Duckling is just around the corner. So enjoy some peace and quiet. Enjoy me not being on your back, hassling you for requests, and chill out to some music from El Astro and Neptune. This is Valencia.

Super fine there from Nemi Phoenix and Lost I Am. Out of Sydney, Eora, we heard their track Mood Ring. Getting kind of euphoric at the end there. Real nice stuff. At the top, it was El Astro and Neptune with Valencia. And in the middle, it was Witchy with Totemic Relations. You're listening to Friday Arvos here on FBI Radio 94.5. Our grid, keeping you company till 6 p.m. Got just over an hour with you still. Plenty of more tunes to get through. Something from our album of the week. And of course, Ugly Duckling all coming up really, really soon. I'm just going to keep the tunes coming. Let's just keep, you know, this beautiful musical afternoon happening. New music out today from Melbourne Nam's Juice Webster. Going to take a listen to this one. This is actually my first time listening to it. Something I wouldn't ordinarily just play, you know, without having had it listen before. But I feel like with Juice Webster, we're going to be in good hands. Language warning on this one. It's Long Drive.

At the top, we heard from Juice Webster, out of Melbourne Narm with Long Drive. In the middle, it was Lulamoon with One Year Hut, and just there, Lower Town, very kind of longing tones there, echo of desire. You tuned in to Friday Arvos here on FBI Radio 94.5. My name's Al Grigg. It's about 5 past 5 on your Friday afternoon, which means we're getting very close to Ugly Duckling time. It is now, you know, now I'm going to go into hardcore hassling you to get your Ugly Duckling requests in on 0435 123 945. Thank you to the lovely people that have already got their requests in. Very diligent work. I love to see it. But yeah, there's plenty of time to get involved. We've got 25 minutes till we play a little bit of the runner-up and the whole thing of the winner. If you already know what you want, then please shoot a text my way, include your name and where you're texting from. But if you're kind of wondering what Ugly Duckling is all about, basically, it's a segment where we like to take a song that's sort of misunderstood and sort of, you know, look at it through a new lens. I guess maybe a song that, you know, people think is sort of daggy or cheesy or a little bit like on the nose, or is sort of, you know, used to be kind of fashionable and now is sort of like thought of as a bit daggy. But we're like, you know, bring it back into this context. Let's re-appreciate it and, you know, realize that it's actually an amazing song. I think we're kind of, I didn't do a very good job of explaining that. Even I'm confused now about what an Ugly Duckling is. Basically, it's a song that some people think is trash, but you know is treasure. Yeah, that's the kind of misunderstood thing. Sometimes, you know, they kind of blur the line between serious enjoyment and humorous enjoyment. But, you know, I feel like those two things can exist at the same time. You can definitely love something with all your heart, but still, you know, maybe find it a little bit funny or a little bit, you know, yeah, there can be something comic about it as well. Anyway, Ugly Duckling coming up soon, coming up at 5:30. Let's keep the tunes going. This is Tyson with The Edge featuring Kobe Say and No Such Thing out of London.

Adam Ganjin, Brisbane, that was Double Date with New Performance. At the top, we heard from Tyson out of London, The Edge featuring Kobe Say and No Sash Thing. And in the middle, it was local artists Ray Dean and Soft Black Pussy with Lesbianism. You are tuned into Friday Arvos here, FBR Radio 94.5, and we're gearing up for Ugly Duckling. It's just about 13 minutes away. Thank you everyone for getting those texts in. I'm doing my best to scan through them all, put them into the doc we work off. I'll have to start checking if they've won before. That is one thing to note about Ugly Duckling requests, is that once something's won once, it can never win again. A runner-up can graduate from a runner-up to a winner, but yeah, once that song has taken out the top spot, it's never to be heard from again on Ugly Duckling. You can jump on our program page at fbr.radio if you really want to get in the weeds of Ugly Duckling. There's a link to all the previous winners if you want to check your request beforehand, but there's absolutely no pressure to do that. You know, only I feel like the diehards want to get into it, and I love that, them for that, but it's totally up to you if you want to go that deep on it. Basically, Ugly Duckling, you know me, I get, you know, tie myself in knots trying to explain an Ugly Duckling, but once you hear an Ugly Duckling, you know exactly what we're talking about. And last week's winner was a hell of an Ugly Duckling. Very Ruby coded. I think she has good memories of being on the back of the school bus listening to this one from Ian Carey Project.

It's Get Shaky. Yeah, hell of a winner last week on Ugly Duckling. And if you got something that you reckon could do the business this afternoon, I really want to hear about it. 0435 123 945 is the number to get in touch on. Remember to include your name and where you're texting from, because I really want to be able to shout you all out over the airways. And also, it's not as much fun when the winner's an anonymous text in. I don't know, just feels like it's got less personality, you know? I don't know where it's coming from. So yeah, if you want to get involved in Ugly Duckling this afternoon, I really would love to hear from you. But I reckon let's finally play something from our album of the week. I've really been, you know, hyping it up, teasing it, saying it's coming, it's coming. And this week, we've got an album from contemporary sort of R&B artist Kalayla. This is off her new record, New Avatar, that we're, you know, celebrating all week here. Her sound's kind of been described as, you know, as suitable to being played out in clubs as it is to, you know, listening in your bedroom. It's sort of like ready for the dance floor, but it's also sort of intimate and personal, you know, pushes the sort of boundaries of kind of, you know, experimental electronic music, but then also has this sort of like lyrical and melodic sort of depth of like contemporary R&B and stuff like that. So yeah, this is Kalayla, Don't Piss Me Off. It has a language warning on it, from her album New Avatar, our album of the week here on FBI Radio.

You might have recognized that voice. That was Big Nota, which is the new hardcore project of Briggs, who is trading hip-hop beats for guitar riffs with that one. It was FMD. And then before that, we heard something from our album of the week. We heard Kalayla with Don't Piss Me Off. Look, this is just a real quick little me jumping in to say Ugly Duckling in one song's time. To be honest with you, I'm going to put on a little bit of a longer one because I'm on my own. I got a bunch of stuff to do. I got to, like, you know, go through all the texts, make sure nothing's won before, even make up my mind. I haven't even made up my mind yet. So if you have got something for us, get it in 0435123945. It's still open. I still haven't made up my mind. I'm too busy just trying to make sure I'm on top of it all without Ruby here to help us out. So anyway, we'll be back with Ugly Duckling very soon after this one from Vertebrae. This is On and On. Language warning.

There once was an ugly duckling with feathers.

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2: Oh, yes, it is time for Ugly Duckling. Huge thank you to everybody who texted in with your amazing requests this week. There's so much good stuff on the text line. I had a real hard time trying to pick a winner and a runner-up. A few great songs that unfortunately were previous winners, but still so many good ones to pick from. I think we've landed somewhere really good. I've already kept you waiting a bit too long, so let's just get straight into our runner-up this week. It's a song we see on the text line, you know, every now and again on Ugly Duckling, and it's such a good song, but somehow it always seems to get you know, pipped at the post. Something just that feels a bit stronger or a bit more relevant to the day comes in and knocks it off the list. But Pete in West Pymble, you are our runner-up today with this amazing tune from Bronski Beat. Let's see if we can all sing these super high notes together. This is Why.

Congratulations, Pete in West Pimble, our runner-up this week on Ugly Duckling with the gorgeous Bronski Beat and their track Why. Marky Miranda, great tune from you. Wanted to hear Salt and Pepper, Push It. Emmy in Miranda. Yes, you know, we had a couple of people shouting out the late, great Bonnie Tyler, who just passed away yesterday, originally wanting to hear Holding Out for a Hero, but Emmy did their research and found out that had one before, requesting It's a Heartache. Dr. J's Sneaky Pleasure this week wanted THE, The Hardest Ever by will.i.am, featuring Mick Jagger and Jennifer Lopez. Connor in Redfern wanting a song that he says does Bowie better than Bowie, wanting to hear Major Tom Coming Home by Peter Schilling. Dodger from Wollongong, week 13 of asking for Ring Ding Dong by Shiny. And I like that every week too, you remind us how, you know, we pronounce this name. Goosey, damn, I love this one. This is a forgotten gem. I reckon I'm going to go home and pump up a bit of Ash, Shining Light. Haven't heard that song in a very long time. Beautiful kind of Britpop anthem. A little slow one from them. Gus from Woi Woi on a similar bent as Emmy from Miranda, feeling the loss of Bonnie Tyler, wanting to hear her iconic tune, Total Eclipse of the Heart. Unfortunately, a previous winner. Dimitri in Walleye Creek wanted It's My Life, Dr. Alban. James in Bathurst, a song that would win probably every week, and it's probably why we have our previous winner rule, requesting Fantasy by Mariah Carey. It has won before. Tia in Leichhardt wanting My House, Kids 88. Tia, I hadn't heard that one before. I gave it a listen. Very fun. Kind of like I'm kind of in the vein a bit of Get Shaky, last week's winner. But yeah, great stuff. Steve-O in the Blue Mountains with a song dedicated to Lindsay. Something that Steve-O's really been feeling with this cost of living crisis that's going on. Wanting to hear Money Changes Everything by Cyndi Lauper. Rowan in Concord on a Riverside by Sydney Sampson. Rory from Aruba coming through with a previous runner-up. Rory, this one is still, could still take it out. Wanting to hear Tub Thumping by Chumbawamba, and says, I'm dedicating it to the Socceroos, who all arrived home this week and will most definitely be tuning in. I mean, of course they'll be tuning in. They're back in Australia. They love FBI Radio. Why wouldn't they be tuning in? Shout out, Socceroos. Well done, boys. Hectic Betty in Long Jetty wanting to hear a bit of a Aussie, I guess, like throwback to like the 2000s. $1 short, Is This the Party? But our winner this week, well, I was talking about how runner-ups can become winners, and we're in a bit of a situation like that this week, where this song has been a runner-up in the past, but I feel like this week it's only fair that it finally gets its flowers. I've kind of been having a little complaint all show about how I'm feeling a little bit low energy, the weather's getting me down, I just getting a bit blue. As soon as the sun's gone, I get all depressed. So anyway, this one I feel like is going to amp me up. Hopefully it's going to amp you up too, and like just get you up on your feet, feeling good. If the sun's not going to come out, we'll just like try to bring the sun out in ourselves. Anyway, our winner this week, congratulations, Tim from Wollongong, taking out Ugly Duckling with Jennifer Lopez's Let's Get Loud.

Oh, yeah, Jennifer Lopez with Let's Get Loud, coming through as our winner on Ugly Duckling this week. Shout out to Tim from Wollongong for requesting that Ray of Sunshine in, and Marky Miranda on the text line saying, I can feel the sunshine coming back. Marky Miranda, I'm with you. Big smile on my face. Ready for the weekend. Thank you again, everyone, for texting in. Love playing Ugly Duckling with you. Love seeing what comes through on the text line. So many, you know, just absolutely unexpected. Could go a million directions, often does. And yeah, it's just the best. Thanks so much. We'll be back with Ugly Duckling same time next week. Let's get stuck back into our regular programming though. Right now, out of Montreal in Canada, this is Knitting with Sunrise.

out of Brisbane. That was Dirty Harry with You. And before that, something from last week's album of the week, Marcus Whale, Descending, Holding Tuesday, always in there as well. And at the top, it was Knitting, out of Montreal with Sunrise. You are listening to Friday Arvos here on FBI Radio 94.5. But I got to get out of here. Make way for Metoric. Rini and Pat are with you until 8 p.m. They're in the building. They're revved up. They're ready to go. Huge thank you to everyone who texted in for Ugly Duckling. And a really big congratulations to Tim from Wollongong for taking it out with Let's Get Loud by Jennifer Lopez. I'm going to leave you with a tune from local artist Alicia Dibbs. This is Waiting Game. And I'll see you soon. Have a great weekend.

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1: That was the producer, and for the purposes of this film, we'll take it that the musicians have already done their job, recording their tracks, bass, drums, guitars, vocals, on a 2-inch wide magnetic tape, which records up to 24 simultaneous tracks. Now it's time for doing the mixing. What instrument on what track is first inscribed on the desk, and then it's time to start listening, beginning always with the drum tracks first.

0: Sunset with Motorik on FBI 94.5. In the mix right now, we've got...
1: I'm Pat Santamaria.
0: What are we hearing at the moment?
1: This is Ewan Pearson's remix of Hallelujah by the Happy Mondays.
0: Mad. This is new, isn't it?
1: Pretty new. I think it came out at the end of last year. There's like a... I'm not sure. I think there was some...
0: There were some big names on that remix package.
1: There was a remix package that's been coming out. Remix packages that have been coming out over the last few months.
0: Big package. Like 7-8 tracks as well, right?
1: I think they're dropping one at a time.
0: Yeah.
1: Yeah. But the they're doing like a remix, an edit, and they're remastering all the tracks.
0: Mm.
1: So there's like a WFL one. Yeah, bunch of stuff.
0: Yeah, they're really good.
1: But the Ewan Pearson one is about as good as you would imagine it would be.
0: There's some really, really good Happy Mondays remixes out there.
1: Man.
0: They're so good.
1: They're made for it.
0: Vince Clarke remixes. So good.
1: The source material is very important.
0: Mm-hmm.
1: Speaking on the topic of good remixes.
0: Yes. That's a good segue.
1: Ewan's a great remixer.
0: Great remixer.
1: One of the best.
0: One of the best. And speaking of one of the best remixes.
1: In the conversation, there's no question.
0: Oh. This man's in the GOAT conversation for remixes for me.
1: Oh, let's put it out to the text line and see if people can guess.
0: Can you guess who it is? Okay, this is maybe the best remixer at the moment. Yeah, I would say maybe one of the best remixes of all time.
1: In the conversation.
0: For sure, in the conversation. He's a guest on the show tonight, and I'm actually really nervous about it.
1: I reckon, you know what a good... a good clue is?
0: Yep.
1: How do I do this? You can do it as well.
0: Ooh. Okay. Ooh. Ooh. Ooh. Ooh. That's your clue.
1: Deep cut.
0: That's your clue for who's coming on the show tonight.
1: Correct. They're going to be here in the second hour of the show.
0: Text in and take a guess who you think's coming on the show tonight. Ooh. And in the GOAT remix conversation.
1: 0435 123 945.
0: Also a great producer. You know, we're not limiting him to just remixes.
1: True.
0: Great DJ. But
1: many albums deep into his own personal catalogue.
0: If you do a control F, like all the times that we've played one of these guys' remixes on the show, it'd be a mega number.
1: Yeah, it's a big number.
0: Big number.
1: Big number.
0: Yeah.
1: That's in the second part of the show until 7 p.m. Sorry to inform you, it's just going to be Rini and myself. We'll play some music.
0: Very cool. Text line number one more time, Pat.
1: 0435 123 945.
0: Don't go anywhere. 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

0: Sunset with Motorik on FBI 94.5. My name is Rainey and I'm joined by...
1: I'm Pat Santamaria.
0: You've been DJing, playing some mad tunes.
1: I mean, we both have. This one here is DJ Chaos.
0: Yeah, this is great.
1: With Layback. It's the Decrackled edit. And before that we heard from Carrier District. I think I wrote that wrong. Carrier is double R? I think it is.

0: Area District. The name of that track is Let's Dance and Freak, which is actually, I think, a really good name, just in general. But I also recently found out that Area District is a pseudonym of Luke Vibert's. And he always gives his tracks good names. So, I feel like, you know, it's in theme.
1: Sick. It's mad.
0: You played that Latin kind of chuggy, slow Latin salsa edit thing?
1: Yeah.
0: And who's Philippe Gordon?
1: I have no idea. Found it kind of randomly. Yeah. I was trying to go like, is this a bit cheesy or is this, it's kind of chugged out enough that I feel like you can get away with it.
0: It's fun. It's really
1: good. It's fun. Oh, I'll play it later. I got a great version of Waka Waka, It's Time for Africa.
0: Like this a chugged out version. The World Cup special.
1: Yeah, so people have been releasing World Cup tracks. That's what that one was. It was some sort of World Cup related thing. Like to celebrate the World Cup, you know?
0: That's valid. We've been watching a fair bit.
1: What a great cross-cultural exchange.
0: Yeah. A little snapshot of what the world would be like without, you know, politics and, you know, well, definitely with capitalism, but without some of the more destructive forces that we've created.
1: Mm.
0: So pure, the joy.
1: Who are you going for?
0: Out of who's left, or...?
1: Suppose tomorrow morning.
0: Spain plays. Who's Spain playing tomorrow?
1: Morocco.
0: Big one. No, Morocco just lost to France this morning.
1: Oh yeah.
0: We're gonna get up at 5 o'clock tomorrow. Oh, Spain, Belgium.
1: Oh yeah, huge.
0: Blockbuster.
1: Huge.
0: Well, I think you know Belgium kind of won one for the world this week by taking USA out.
1: Yeah.
0: After Trump intervened with the officiating of the of the World Cup. So that's given them a real boost, you know, of playing. I feel like they're playing with purpose.
1: Yeah.
0: So they can carry that into the game against Spain. Belgium looking very dangerous. Belgium world police.
1: World police, yeah. Ooh.
0: Also coming up this weekend. Talking about upcoming things. Norway versus England. Blockbuster. Who are you going for there?
1: Norway. Norway.
0: It might as well be the Ashes.
1: Farland? Is that how you say his name?
0: Haaland.
1: I've only seen it written. You should do a Pantene commercial. Everyone's been talking about like what's his hair routine. Yeah. Drop the routine.
0: Whatever he's doing, give me one of those because he's annihilating it at this World Cup.
1: You know he's annihilating it on Snapchat. He's Snapchat hilarious. Has gone ballistic.
0: Yeah, he's hilarious.
1: That's a good vibe. And Ari Gang sounds like Bert. Oh no, Bert from Sesame Street.
0: Bert. As in Bert and Ernie. He's a character, definitely. I would be a good guy to have around the squad.
1: You know what? Great player, though. But I am going for Norway.
0: Yeah, we're going for Norway. So are we going for Belgium and Norway tomorrow?
1: Oh, that's a good... I like that. That's
0: okay.
1: Nice.
0: All right.
1: That feels good. Shout out on the text line to Goosey. He's been vibing the mix. Lovely. Thank you. Pat's going to keep going in the mix. He's playing some great tunes.
0: Everyone's got a couple of minutes left. Nobody's guessed who our
1: special guest.
0: Yeah, special guest is going to be.
1: We were saying guess the guest.
0: Guess the guest.
1: And we were doing...
0: It's Big Leagues.
1: Big Leagues. I'm so excited. This guy is actually... He truly... Truly is one of the goats. I'm serious. Ooh! And he's playing tonight. I'm so excited. He's coming on the show. That's sick.
0: Yeah, you got until the next mic break to guess. 0435 123 945.
1: That's 0435 123 945. In the second half of the show, we have an incredibly special guest. Big fans of his work and his production. He's a DJ. So we got this last minute call and we're very excited about it. Guess who it is on the text line? 0435 123 945. Give us a shout if you like in the mix. Sunset with Matoro. Don't go anywhere.

Yeah.

terminal.

Yeah.

Yeah.

0: All right, you've got to tune into FBI Radio. This is Sunset with Matarik. I'm Pat Santamaria.
1: I'm Rainey.
0: And for the last hour, we've been kind of hinting towards the fact that we had a special show guest coming on the show.
2: Hallo. Hallo, mama, papa, yaya, Australia.
0: I think our cover is blown. We have in the studio none other than Prince Thomas. Rainey is celebrating in the corner. She's a big fan. I mean, if you're an enjoyer of electronic music, with a psychedelic twist, then you're going to be a fan of this man. Thank you for joining us.
2: Thanks for having me.
0: We were trying to give some clues to our listeners as to who our guest might be, and we were doing the... Ooh. And someone texted and said, oh, it's going to be Prince. thanks for joining us. Have you been watching the World Cup? Is that a good...
2: I actually do.
0: Yeah.
2: I have a daughter who's really into soccer.
0: Okay.
2: Or at least when we might win. So I've seen a couple of games now.
0: Yeah, okay. And you've been following this World Cup? You guys have gone pretty far already.
2: I believe so. I have no ID. I just knew we were winning the last game we played.
0: Okay, well, you're playing again in a couple of days. It's a big one. That kind of made me think a little bit about your country, your home country, and how you have a reputation for a certain sound that comes out of there. There's a scene of producers and artists. You're playing with one of them tonight. And there's a collective sound, I think, and that's also reflected, I feel like, watching the World Cup. There's like collective styles that nations represent when they go and play football. Would you say that was something that you relate to as a Norwegian?
2: No.
0: the collective sound that people talk about when they talk about that Norwegian disco sound.
2: It's called journalism.
0: That's just a made up online term.
2: No, I think, I mean, you know, I'm making the soup, not eating it. Mm. So for me, it's difficult to see from the outside. I think we have a different way of doing things, a different perspective, but I do believe you have that here as well. You know, when you're in the outskirts and not in the, you know, metropolis of Berlin or London or, you know.
0: I think that's valid. You
2: kind of find your own style somehow, but at the same time there's things I have in common with my, you know, Lindstrom, Tom Terje, all the Scandi people, but at the same time I think we're also doing quite different things as well, you know.
0: I think there's a kind of common thread that, you know, the people that you've named are not afraid to experiment and try different sounds throughout your long careers. So maybe that's more of a common thread between you, all you guys.
2: Yeah, and I mean, this is actually my 42nd year as a DJ.
0: Wow.
2: 42nd year, which means that I've probably gone through 4 or 5 rounds of like deep house coming back in some kind of way, or you know, so that's a different perspective, at least for me.
0: Totally.
1: I was gonna say, like, your sound though is so distinctive that when you hear like a Prince Thomas production or a remix or something like that, it's got such a defining like production sound and edge to it, and it's all unique, but it's got that, like, you can hear it, like, you've got such a strong sound. And so, like, how do you find, like, sort of having that, how do you come to that, like, you know, is it something that you focus on, that you're doing, you know?
2: No, I think it's not deliberate, but now it means I've done it for so long that I need to reinvent myself a little bit, maybe.
1: It's saying like, things are so it's small things going like, wow, like the drums sound really clean and that kick hits really hard and it's got this dark wave going through and it's dubbed down, it's psychic. That's actually what you think and you remember, and that's how I would characterize as going like, is this this? Just because it sounds so
2: I was partially
1: unique,
2: joking.
1: But no, I understand.
2: And I actually did realize a few years ago I can try to do something completely different to what I've done before, but it's still gonna sound like me.
1: Yes, Nick.
0: Totally. Because you've done some kind of like experimental trance kind of influenced sounds. There's been ambient textural things, but it does always sound like you at the end of the day.
2: Yeah, I think so. That's I came to that conclusion like a couple of years ago, where I was unsure whether, you know, does this record all of a sudden sound like somebody else? Say, for example, the trance record I did for, or it's not even a trance record, it's a Prince Thomas record that's supposed to be my version of trance.
0: That's the one I was referring to.
2: Yeah, but and at the same time doing a jazz record with Boogie Wesseltoft, and now just kind of like trusting it all sounds like me.
0: Yeah, absolutely. I feel there's definitely a full circle. You mentioned, you know, the sounds coming around in cycles. I feel like maybe with your latest record that you've returned to some sounds from your earlier career as well.
2: Yeah, but hopefully with with more intention. And I know for a fact, like, I've been working more on like not just doing one note bass odysseys, and working in some chords, playing more guitar, like working more on song structure as well. So there's gonna be a couple of vocal albums coming, like projects with other people. Yeah, there's a bunch of stuff that I'm kind of like working my way up to.
0: There's been a lot of music over the years. There's been a lot.
2: Yes.
0: How many albums are we talking? Double digits.
2: Probably. Three with Lindstrom, one with Bjorn, one with Bugge, 10 of my own. I think it's 20.
0: 20?
2: Yeah.
0: Yeah, we're like easily in the double digits.
2: 5, 6 official mix CDs, 500 remixes.
0: So do you find that you're like constantly making music, or does it come in bursts?
2: It's usually all the time. I had like a little break for a couple of years, up until a year ago. You know, it's like instead of taking medicine, I go to the studio.
0: Mm. Good for the mind.
2: ADHD.
0: That's nice. That's a hell of a weapon to have. Yeah. 20 records. There's not a lot of artists that can claim 20 albums.
1: Your Discogs page is absolutely popping.
2: It's me, Chicago, and Toto.
1: Yeah.
0: 20 albums. Yeah, exactly. Yeah. It's just you, so you don't have anyone to break up with.
1: Yes, true. No reunion necessary. No reunion album, which is consistent.
0: What, so after how many years did you say? 40 something?
2: 42 years. I started DJing in 1984.
0: So what did it look like 42 years ago? Were you playing in bands? Did you go straight into producing music?
2: I was playing in the local youth club every Wednesday. And then a couple of years later...
0: DJing?
2: Yeah. And then, played like the school ball, stuff like that. At the same time playing the cello, break dancing, started playing in bands in like 90 maybe, stopped DJing more or less for 2 years until 92, had a residency, blah blah blah.
0: Because the reason I say that is because this is a completely subjective comment and maybe it's completely wrong, but your music reminds me of the music of someone who has played in bands. It's very textural and psychedelic, and it kind of reminds me of like a jam session sometimes, you know.
1: Yes.
0: And so that's what I was like, did you start off playing in bands? That's why I asked that question. Mm. Is that a part of your musical reckoning?
2: Yeah, definitely. It's like actually the first records I put out were with the bands. And I you know, they're, I think they kind of like go, for me, they go, all these things goes hand in hand. It's like if it's producing others, running record label, just playing the guitar at home, working on a remix, DJing, they're all like this symbiosis of something. They all feed each other.
0: Totally. Okay. Awesome. Reenie plays in a band. I've come from a background of playing in bands. I think maybe that's one of the reasons we have such a strong connection to the way that, you know, certain types of music is made. But yeah, I definitely feel that expansive, jammy, in a room, just getting deep on your own sound. Yeah.
1: There's a great, like, for mixing intro and outro, like, it's so clean and it just sounds so good loud as well. That stuff, like, mega.
0: So we talked about you as a producer a lot. You're DJing tonight. That's a slightly different frame of mind. How do you approach it after 42 years? How do you keep it fresh?
2: I plug my sticks in or bring my records and decide 10 minutes before what to start with, and then, you know, I don't know. It's like I don't think that much about it anymore. It's like I'm constantly looking for new music, not necessarily something I play at this show, but, you know, always working on my my selections. But I never decide until I get there actually what I'm going to play.
0: So that I guess that kind of ties back into what I said about jamming, improvisation. You bring that kind of philosophy through your DJing as well.
2: Well, I think I try to play music that I know well and that I know how works, so I can, you know, use them as tools to build something, not just like play, you know, banger after banger, or, you know, all tonight I'll only play disco records or whatever. It's like I want to be excited myself as well as excite the dancers.
0: So you generally have no concept of what kind of music you're going to play until you're in front of the room.
2: I know it's going to be 4/4.
0: Yep.
2: For sure. Yeah. There's not going to be much waltz.
0: That's quite narrowed it down a bit there.
2: Probably no bluegrass, but who knows?
0: Maybe for a final song. What time are you playing tonight, do you know?
2: 11 till 3?
3: 11 till close, yeah, I'm not sure.
0: 11 till close, that could be a while.
2: Yeah. Ooh. Oh, nice. I got 9 o'clock plane to Melbourne tomorrow.
0: Okay, maybe you go straight to the airport. Do you like the long sets? Sorry, Rini.
2: I do.
0: Oh. Yeah, that's where you kind of thrive the most.
2: Yeah, if it's a fun gig. If I have a long set and it's a shit gig, that's the worst.
0: I can really go either way. Sorry, Rini, I cut you off just a minute ago.
1: That's all good. I was just finding out the potential times.
0: From 11 p.m., you're playing after your compatriot?
1: No. Pat, you've missed out on everything.
0: Oh, what happened?
1: Yep. You're not across it. He's been too busy watching the World Cup. Can't make it. But, so it's just, it's...
0: hence the longer set.
1: All night long.
0: Hence the long set.
1: Yeah. Sick.
0: Okay, that is, you know, sad news in one way, but great news in another way. We get to be treated to a full night of Prince Thomas. You're going to join us for a mix right now in the studio. Is that the same philosophy? We don't know what we're going to hear until we hear it.
2: Well, let's see.
0: Let's see. All right. We are in the studio right now with Prince Thomas all the way from Norway. I would say probably in the top 5 most played artists on this show, for sure. So it's quite an honour to be having joined by him. You can drop us a text and we'll give you a shout out. It is 0435 123 945. The text line again is 0435 123 945. In just a moment, Prince Thomas will be jumping in the mix for an exclusive one on FBI. Rini, anything to add before we delve into these depths?
1: Sorry, it took me a sec to play some tunes. I've just been in depth in the conversation.
0: Oh, the chat got us. The chat
1: got
0: us sidetracked.
1: Sidetracked, but I'm really excited. So stick around.
0: All right, lock in. You've got to tune into FBI Radio. This is Sunset with Mtarik. Prince Thomas coming up next.

down the drain, down the drain, down the drain, down the drain, down the drain, down the drain, down the drain, down the drain, down the drain, down the drain, down the drain, down the drain, down the drain, down the drain, down the drain, down the drain, down the drain, down the drain, down the drain, down the drain, down the drain, down the drain, down the drain, down the drain, down the drain, down the drain, down the drain, down the drain, down the drain, down the drain, down the drain, down the drain, down the drain, down the drain, down the drain, down the drain, down the drain, down the drain, down the drain, down the drain, down the drain, down the drain, down the drain, down the drain, down the drain, down the drain, down the drain, down the drain, down the drain, down the drain, down the drain, down the drain, down the drain, down the drain, down the drain, down the drain, down the drain, down the drain, down the drain, down the drain, down the drain, down the drain, down the drain, down the drain, down the drain, down the drain, down the drain, down the drain, down the drain, down the drain, down the drain, down the drain, down the drain, down the drain, down the drain, down the drain, down the drain, down the drain, down the drain, down the drain, down the drain

0: You've got to tune in to FBI Radio. This is Sunset with Metoric, and for the last hour you've been in the mix with none other than Prince Thomas.
1: Woo!
0: What Yay! A treat! What a treat!
2: Hai Yamorge Ru! Ru!
1: Yeah!
2: Ru!
0: Norway in the house! That has been Prince Thomas. That was a beautiful mix. And we appreciate the Australian homage, some of the greats.
1: Yeah, beautiful.
0: Dale on the text line said, thanks for the homage to the Australian greats. That was from Goosey. Baft and Harry Share sent in a message in Norwegian, which I actually can't understand, unfortunately. Could you actually maybe...
3: This guy and the hairy chairs?
1: Yeah.
0: Yes. Baft and Harry Share, yep.
3: Loves the mix.
0: They're loving the mix, Baft and Harry Share. Dale also texted in just to send a personal note to you, Thomas, and say thank you for all the tunes every time they see that you're included or involved in any sort of capacity. He's definitely going to listen to it.
3: Thank you.
1: Awesome.
0: So that's a lifelong fan. Dale texted
3: what
0: in.
3: What do you say here? Like, konnichiwa. Or
0: Australia?
4: Thanks, dog.
1: Thanks, dog. Cheers, brah.
0: It was a blistering mix. If you've enjoyed what you've been hearing tonight, which I think that goes without saying, you should head down to Oxford Art Factory tonight. Prince Thomas is in the mix all night from 11 p.m. I believe there's some tickets still on the door.
1: Yep.
0: Is that what the they're in for
1: yep.
0: tonight?
1: That's right.
0: A mix like that.
1: Oh.
3: Maybe. We'll see.
0: We'll see. That was absolutely amazing. Thank you so much for joining us. You're heading up to Melbourne, down to Melbourne as well on this tour. Have you already been?
3: No, tomorrow morning.
0: Tomorrow you head to Melbourne.
3: So.
0: And where are you playing in Melbourne? Does anyone know?
1: Yeah. Collingwood Children's Farm. Oh, you played there last year as well. Same spot, right?
3: 2 years ago. I think.
1: Yeah. There was a festival down there.
3: Yeah.
0: So to all our friends in Nam who are tuned in, definitely head down to that tomorrow night. But the big one tonight at Oxford Art Factory. Looking forward to it 100%. Thanks to everyone that texted in tonight. Any parting words for your Australian fans? There's been quite a few texted in tonight.
3: Tusen takk for meg. Det var veldig koselig. Håper vi ses igjen en annen gang.
0: I can second that.
4: Thanks very much. See you.
1: Yeah.
0: Absolutely beautiful stuff. All right, that's it. We're out of time. Coming up next is Switch. This is FBI Radio for the last hour. Let me just reiterate that you've been in the mix with Prince Thomas. My name's Pat Santamaria. I've been joined in the studio tonight by...
1: Rainy.
0: And we'll be back here again next week at the same time, at the same place. You know what to expect. Maybe not Prince Thomas, but more of the same kind of vibes. Thanks for joining us. Keep it locked. This is FBI Radio.

0: Hello, this is Switch on FBI Radio. I'm Sandro. I'm here with Cedar.
1: Hello.
0: And Lau.
2: Hello.
0: Cute little crew in tonight. I haven't been all together in a little bit, actually.
2: Yeah, it's been a while.
0: Yeah, I've been sick. You are just getting over being sick.
2: Yeah, I just recovered from a chest infection that I had this week.
0: Oof. That's so gross.
2: I'm still like coughing out. I'm still clearing out some of it a little bit.
0: How are you, Lau? You haven't been sick, have you?
1: No.
0: Oh, that's
1: picture
0: great.
1: Perfect health.
0: Everyone I know has been sick.
1: Well, I don't know. It depends what you define as sick. I haven't had like a flu or a chest infection, but I have like a chronic iron deficiency that doesn't solve itself. And
0: true.
1: Like, I keep listening to, I don't know if anyone's ever listened to Diary of a CEO, but I keep listening to those.
0: What's that?
1: God, you don't even want to know. It's like the most like neoliberal, like capitalist podcast you could ever think of.
0: Why are you listening to this? Because I'm so cursed.
1: Because of my iron deficiency, I got led down a rabbit hole about podcasts, like about gut health and like fasting and like iron supplements. So I just keep listening to like weird...
0: Capitalists are really into that? Is that what you're saying?
1: Yeah. Well, the concept of the podcast, it's like really famous. You would have seen snippets of it on your For You page.
0: Okay.
1: But it's like this guy just interviews people. Apparently he's a CEO. Don't really know what of. But anyway, he just interviews people and some of them are like... other CEOs, some of them are scientists. They always have a really clickbaity headline, like, we got 3 years until dot dot dot dot dot. Well, like,
0: until what?
1: I don't know, because I didn't watch that episode.
0: Okay.
1: And then other ones are like, this is the one secret to heal your gut. So I watched that one, obviously.
0: Interesting.
1: Wow,
0: you find the information you need in the wildest places online.
1: I know.
0: You never know where it's going to come from.
1: Well, where are you supposed to look?
0: That wouldn't be my first place. That I would look is like a CEO's like health advice.
1: It wasn't
0: so random.
1: It wasn't my first either. And mind you, it's not the CEO giving advice. It's the random scientists
0: of
1: they
0: course,
1: have.
0: Of course, it's the friends of the CEO.
1: Yeah, but it's like I don't really trust my GP because they're liars and they have no desire to help me.
0: But the podcaster CEO,
1: yeah,
2: definitely.
0: That's where
2: I definitely want to help.
1: Exactly.
2: You.
1: They're not trying to sell me something. No way.
0: This episode brought to you by Squarespace.
1: Yeah. Oh no, literally, that's the ads.
0: Oh really? Oh my god.
1: I don't even know what Squarespace is, by the way.
0: It helps you build websites. Now sponsoring FBI.
1: True.
0: Anyway, yeah, this is Switch. We love capitalism, but we love club music more, and like significantly more, I would say.
2: That's on the archive now.
0: No, I love Marxism.
2: I will be using this against
0: you.
1: I actually think that sometimes I probably say something really whack on air, and I'm like, they have this soundbite of me forever. How scary.
0: Yeah, that is scary. What have you got music-wise tonight? You said you're going to bring up the J word.
2: The what? What's the J word? Job?
0: Hey! Cedar got a job. That's not what I was talking about.
2: Oh,
0: Cedar got
2: a
0: job,
2: guys. We're not talking about that.
0: No, that's a secret.
2: Jungle.
0: A secret. Jungle.
2: Yeah.
0: That's the one.
2: Yeah, I was going to build up to it. I don't really know what I have to play specifically because I've been sick all week.
0: Mm.
2: But the general idea for my mix today was start off at 140 and then bring it up to maybe like 160 jungle and just see where it leads.
0: Okay.
2: But I knew you had some new stuff to share.
0: Yeah. I mean, like last week was a just cascade of new stuff because I've been sick for a couple of weeks, so it had so much new stuff to go through, so that's all going to be filtered through again this week, all those new releases I was talking about last week. But there's also a few new things on top of that that came out this week. For example, Parisian producer, actually he's based in Switzerland now, BJF. Yeah, when I went over to Europe last year, I messaged him. I'm like, I'm going to be in Paris. He's like, I don't live there anymore. I was like, oh okay.
1: Where does he live now?
0: Somewhere in Switzerland.
1: Okay.
0: Yeah. He's like, I moved here with my wife. And I'm like, true, you have a wife.
1: Oh, yeah.
0: Crazy. But yeah, he put out a new EP called Visions. And it's really cool. I was just flicking through it then. It's like definitely some bubbling influence with, I guess, some more like traditional hard drum kind of stuff in there. And Cedar's like making faces like, you could fuck with this.
1: Hard drum?
0: Ooh. There's also a new Stein release, which is, you know, one of my favorite bubbling producers from the Netherlands, where that genre is from. And also more French shit. King Dudu and Anyone ID put out their second collaborative EP this week. Yeah, lots of European club music, I guess.
2: Specifically French.
0: Yeah, just high BPM, drummy, Euro club music. And then last week I was playing stuff from, I actually don't know if I ran that in, maybe I have to do it this week. Masanti Bass. Have you listened to that compilation, Cedar?
2: Oh, yes, the one, who's it curated by
0: Shannon SP. Who's playing a show with Trackwork here soon.
2: Yeah, was it next week?
0: Yeah, it's coming up next Saturday night at the Abercrombie.
2: No, I'm going to miss it.
0: Wait, where are you going to be?
2: I have two gigs on that night.
0: Oh my God, that you're playing?
2: No, I'm not playing at the Shannon SP party. I'm playing at two different
0: ones. No, that's what I mean. Like, where are you playing? Plug it.
2: Oh, I'm playing at Ace Hotel next Friday.
0: Yeah.
2: Because Stroke of Luck Radio has a residency there.
0: Oh, wait, so it's next Friday, not next Saturday, FYI. So, you won't be there.
2: Yeah, I unfortunately won't be there, and now I'm really annoyed.
0: What's your other gig?
2: And the other gig was closing gig at Laundry.
0: Oh, yeah.
2: And now I'm kind of like, oh, I kind of want to go to Shannon SP now.
0: Maybe you can, start out at Ace Hotel and then go to
2: like quickly pop in for a bit.
0: It'll be late, you know.
2: Yeah.
0: I'm really excited. I love a chalkwork gig. Always
2: well, my next set is at 2:30, so I think that'll give me enough time to check it out in the middle.
1: Damn, the trials and tribulations of being a DJ who gets booked often.
2: Yeah,
1: it's like you get what you want, but then you suffer in other ways.
2: You get what you want, but then you want
0: to. Before we came on air.
2: Yeah, it's like you get what you want, but then you also want to go to this other thing.
0: Yeah.
2: And then your schedule doesn't line up.
0: It's a tough life. It's a tough life.
2: Oh, I have to party every weekend and drink. Oh.
0: And get paid to do it.
2: And play my favorite music so in the world. Oh.
0: I hate to pay grime and get paid for it.
2: Pay grime and get played.
0: Yeah, well, this is kind of like poetic or something.
2: I'm getting played? By who?
0: By Skepta, I don't know. Skepta's always playing us. Okay, I should play some music. So I'm going to start, and then since you're playing higher BPM, you're going to go after.
2: Yes.
0: Lau, you haven't brought in much music tonight. You kind of came in last minute, right?
1: Yeah, sorry. I thought I had something else to do, but I didn't, and I just didn't bring my USB.
0: No, that's fine. Well, you get to hang out with us now, so
1: yes.
0: I'm happy about it. So I think I'm going to start with something from that new BJF EP. Can you play for me, please, Lau?
1: Mm-hmm.
0: Is a track called Tunnel? Is that right?
3: Sonar.
0: You know, hit play. Is it going? Oh, there it is. You know, those little bobbing drums. It's called Sonar from this EP called Visions by French producer BJF. Came out a few days ago. And yeah, I'm excited to blend this into sets. It's good drum tool kind of energy. Like, I feel like I'll be able to run some really fun vocals over the top and cut and chop it, and it'll be really fun. So I'm gonna start here, play a fun bouncy set, rinsing through a bunch of the stuff I've been picking up over the past couple weeks now that I'm out of my bed and not sick anymore. It's gonna be fun. Let's go. Switch on FBI radio. Someone shout out the text line.
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0: Yeah, send me some love, please. All right, let's lock in.

tight. That thing tight, that thing tight, that thing tight, that thing tight, that thing tight, that thing tight, that thing tight, that thing tight, that thing tight, that thing tight, that thing tight.

0: You listen to Switch on FBR Radio. I'm Sandro, just been DJing for the past hour. Finish up with this new track from one of my favorites from the Netherlands, Yucky. RIP to the Dutch World Cup run, but Yucky still putting out bangers. This one is called... Wait, oh, sorry, I didn't turn your mic on, sorry. But yeah, RIP to the Netherlands. We actually, yeah, we went to the game with some mutual friends. You didn't make it, but that was very sad. There were some freaky Dutch people there.
1: Honestly, don't really care about Netherlands just because, like, shout out to Mahak, who's leaving, so.
0: I know, a friend, a Dutch friend is leaving.
1: Yeah, shout out Mahak. Yeah. I only cared because I didn't want to see her sad, but I didn't really care about the Netherlands in general. I just didn't want Mahak to be sad.
2: Didn't she fly out this week?
1: She's flying out in a few days.
2: Oh, damn.
1: I think, yeah.
2: Damn.
0: I actually really back the whole Dutch football team thing. They wear these like extremely bright fluoro orange jerseys.
1: Yeah.
0: I feel like they could be on their way to a Gabba rave. Like, it's very Dutch.
1: Mm-hmm.
0: Like, I don't know, I'm into that. And then it's like, because I've been playing so much bubbly music, I'm like, I have to have some respect for the Dutch and back the team. But that also is fine. But yeah, play this track from Yucky. I just know he's saying something crazy in Dutch though, something weirdly horny, because the track is called Tits, and I'm like, why? I don't know what you're saying, I kind of don't want to know. It's like every Baile Funk song we play, every like, you know, Brazilian funk song, I'm like, you guys are saying something crazy horny, and I feel like maybe I don't need to know, but I trust the energy. I know it's, you know, I know it goes hard.
1: For me, it's really weird, because it's like, I don't speak Portuguese, but when I hear like a Baile Funk song, it's like, you know, some of the words you can use your intuition and you understand
0: what it is.
1: But it's like Dutch, I got no idea what
0: it is. Oh, Dutch is like, a crazy language.
3: Yeah, it's a like... very silly sounding language. I forgot which one of you said this on the show, but one of you said it's very kooky.
0: I think that was you, Cito.
3: Was it me?
0: It was you.
3: I thought that sounds like something you would say.
0: Well, no, I think because we were hanging out with our Dutch friend Mahak at like a house party.
3: Oh, yes.
0: And then
3: yes.
0: She was like, you know, I love the Netherlands, blah, blah, blah, but our language is so ridiculous. No one will ever find my accent sexy. And we're like, you know what? I'm sorry to say you're right.
3: Yeah, she's right.
1: She's right. Sorry.
0: But no. I love the Netherlands though. More bubbling before that from that same country, DJ Sean D with a track called Out of Control. What were you saying about this track, Cedar? Something about
3: like,
0: the synth?
3: The bass line underneath this song, it sounds like you could put it over like a garage two-step beat and it would work just as well. But
0: totally.
3: I think it's mainly because it sounds like a re-space.
0: A re-space?
3: Like a re-space, yeah. It's a specific type of like bass line mainly used in...
0: Is it like
3: UK
0: a synth that's used, or is it a type of...
3: It's like a specific type of sound, like a specific type of bass line, yeah.
0: Oh, I don't know about that. Re-space.
3: Yes, yeah.
0: Okay.
3: It's like mainly heard in UK garage.
0: Interesting. Okay, I'm going to have to do some more research off this. Always learning things from Big Brain Cedar on this show.
1: Mm-hmm.
3: I'll tell you more about it later.
0: I was also playing a couple new tracks from Strict Face's forthcoming EP on NLV Records, which I'm really excited for. Strict Face, I think, is the most frequent guest we've had on Switch over the years. I think he's done like 4 mixes for the show. The label started, NLV Records started about a bit over a decade now, and he's been with them ever since then and doing his thing even before then. But yeah, it's really exciting to see a new release from him with some like really crunchy, fun, drummy club music. The one I played most recently was Ode to the Meatheads, which I find it so funny. The whole theme of the EP, I think we talked about it last week, was just like, it's about like corporate burnout. What's it called? It's called Burnout Something, the EP. Do you know what?
3: I didn't get the name of the EP, but I saw the promotional videos for it on his Instagram, and it was very like, it was in a video of him like in a suit in an office somewhere, and he's like frustratingly putting paper into a shredder or something.
0: Yeah, the album art is his.
3: Oh, Age of Burnout. Okay.
0: Age of Burnout, it's called, and the album art is him like getting photocopied.
1: I want to know if that's his real workplace or if he rented a spot for that. That'd be so funny if that was his actual corporate job.
0: True, I do.
3: DJ pretending to have a job.
0: No, he actually does work a corporate job. We talked about this on the show last week. He's like, we're like, we trust him because he works a real job and he just does his thing and he's just grinding away. He's a normal, nice, kind
3: human most DJs work normal day jobs.
0: Yeah, like all of us.
3: Yeah.
0: Except for you, Cedar, with your new J word we're not going to talk about.
3: I mean, yeah, it's still a job. Job's a job.
0: It is, it's true.
1: You're still answering emails, you still got a boss.
3: Yeah.
0: Yeah.
1: It's respectable.
3: Job's a job.
0: Exactly. Also play the new Ride In and So Black Pussy from their new EP, Copycat. Is it Drum Mix? Is that what it's called?
1: Yes.
3: Did you play the drum mix?
1: Sorry.
0: Yeah. No, I think you just didn't put it in the track list.
3: Yeah, because on the EP, there was two different versions.
0: Yeah, but I really like the drum mix. It's amazing. Also had a weird little dip into some, like, Zora Jones, St. John Hawk,
3: I love that Zora Jones track that you played. Was it Hose Link Up?
0: Yeah, with DJ Polo?
3: Yes.
0: It's crazy, I love this whole new era of Zora Jones, because, like, she was so faceless back in the day when I first got to know her, when it was, like, St. John Hawk, Zora Jones, Fractal Fantasy kind of thing. I feel like this is my intuition telling me they broke up and now she's free, because she's like, I'm owning it. Like, I'm solo career vibes. I'm sexy. I'm like posting my face everywhere. I feel cute. I feel powerful. And I'm like, yeah, I feel like they broke up and she's feeling good.
3: Is that a theory or is that like true?
0: That's a theory. I have no idea.
3: I mean, that might be the
0: thing.
1: I didn't even know they were dating.
0: Yeah, they were together for a long time. Yeah, yeah.
3: I had no idea.
0: I'm feeling gaslit, but I'm pretty sure that's true. I'm 90% sure that's true.
3: I had no idea.
0: Yeah, they run the label together and everything, always made tracks together. It's one of those things. But yeah, also played new music from another collaborative EP from Swick and King Dudu, a local producer and a French one, a track called Halloumi Drums, which I really like. Their EP has been long awaited. They first put out an EP together literally 10 years ago called Internet Dreams, and now this new one. Wait, I need to find out the name of this one too, because I keep forgetting. I should have these things in front of me. So I'm scrolling Bandcamp as we speak. It's called Digi Mangle.
3: Did the full EP come out?
0: It came out, yeah. It came out like end of last month. But yeah, because you were playing that Jams track.
3: Yeah, I was also rinsing Halloumi Drums a bit too. In some of my live sets, I was playing that a lot.
0: I really like it.
3: It's still unreleased.
0: Yeah, we're fortunate to get sent that one. So much fun stuff in there. I was saying new BJF as well. And just like, it was mostly instrumental set, which is like kind of rare for me. But I was like, wow, am I too serious a DJ now? Am I boring? And I'm like, ugh. But no, it was good. Hope that was fun for y'all listening.
1: For y'all.
0: Shout outs to Misha on the text line as well. We were having chats out the top about like what it's like to be constantly booked like Young King Cedar. And they said, solid chats crew, honestly being paid to play parties is my worst nightmare. Shout out to Liddy. So
3: I kind of get where they're coming from a little bit.
0: Mm-hmm.
3: It would sound fun at first, and then maybe if you're doing it on a weekly basis constantly. Like, I'm not doing it. I'm not at that point yet.
1: Well, I feel like, I don't know about if you guys feel this way, but sometimes I get booked to play things and I'm like, I don't feel like I can fully enjoy this event anymore because I'm like, I'm essentially paid to do a job in like an hour or so. Like, I'll get there and I'm like, I'm booked to DJ like in an hour, and I'm like, not that I'm stressing about it, but it's like, oh, I can't just like fully let go.
3: Yeah, I also think it's because set times is just a lot shorter now because there's a lot more DJs to go around. So like when you're just there for an hour, you're just like in and out.
0: Yeah.
3: And that's what makes it feel like a job. Well, compared to like maybe if you were doing an extended set, maybe.
0: Yeah. Well, but it's I think if it's a party you really want to go to and you get to play it, it's kind of great to be able to go early, play your set, stay late, and like you have that little, you get to be the center of attention in the middle, and that's fun. But then you also get to enjoy the party.
3: Yeah, I kind of don't like being the center of attention.
0: Yeah.
3: As much as I love DJing, I kind of wish I was up in a corner somewhere, secluded.
0: I can see that.
3: The rest of the crowd.
0: But you're a really like incredible DJ to watch though, visually.
3: Like, yeah, visually, yeah, like in terms of what I'm actually doing, yeah, but like I'm not one of those types of DJs who has like my hands like in the air. Like, I don't really know how to bring a crowd in that way where I can like dance. Like, I'm just too awkward to do that.
0: Yeah.
3: So I'm just like standing there and I'm like, oh.
0: No, it's a vibe every time. Like, you don't have to, like...
1: Yeah, you don't have to dance. Yeah.
0: You don't have to try. You just... People are admiring the skill.
3: But it is. Most of the DJs that I see play out, they love doing that.
0: Mm.
3: Especially in Sydney. They love pumping their hands.
0: Yeah.
3: Like,
0: oh, God. Yeah. Oh.
3: Maybe I'm just too awkward for that. I don't know.
0: I just have fun. I really like playing the music that I love and seeing people enjoy it. And if that connection is made, then I feel really good about
3: that.
0: Yeah.
3: That's what makes it so fun.
0: Yeah.
1: I do feel like in Sydney, it's like... The DJ scene's kind of weird in that way. Because I feel like in other cities, it's a bit more normalized for you to be like shy or kind of awkward behind the decks. But I feel like in Sydney, it's a little bit more like you do have to have a very extroverted like
3: personality,
1: presence.
3: Yeah.
0: That's a lot of the DJ scene right now though, because I mean globally, because everything's recorded on video and you've got one on Instagram, the reel that pops off, you want it to look exciting and dynamic and like maybe only five people were there, but the DJ's going crazy and doing all this stuff with their hands, and you're like, whoa, that must be lit. Also, it's in like a kitchen somewhere, there's like a chef behind them, or they're like in a car, and I'm like, that's
3: like
0: so
3: in the
0: crazy.
3: Middle of a mountain range.
0: Yeah,
3: whoa,
0: and it's
3: so
0: like, oh my god, it just gets a little crazy sometimes.
1: Yeah.
3: Mm.
0: But if you've got good chops on the actual decks and you're playing good music, yeah, that's all you need really. We got that, surely. We got it.
1: I say that, but I was at Mothership the other day, and it's like, if you go into the depths of like the kind of like minimal tech scene.
0: Which, why would you do that?
1: I was there to see a friend DJ, and props to her. She
0: no
1: was
0: disrespect
1: amazing.
0: To your friend, but yeah.
1: No, she, her set was amazing. She's playing like Eurotrance and stuff, but then the next like random white male like duo who came on, I'm like, you had a stained, both of them wearing like t-shirts and trackies. One of them was stained, like hair's really like it looks like they just rolled out of bed and they're playing those boring ass tunes, and I'm like, you know what, you actually don't need to be extroverted and hot and like intense and like dancing when you're DJing in this scene, at least.
0: That's the thing, if you're in the most boring scene possible where like everyone like Sorry, I don't mean to get too crazy.
3: You're just throwing so much shade today.
0: It's just not for me. Here's a more diplomatic way
1: to say it. No, I wasn't even throwing shade. I was just saying you don't even need to...
3: No, I'm saying Sandra is throwing shade. He's like, I hate minimal tech.
0: I definitely am throwing shade, and that's fine. Here's a more diplomatic but still kind of shady way to say it, is like the music matches the energy of the DJs in that context. Because why try if you're playing minimal techno, you know? Because it's just like...
1: I guess a part of me respects the fact that they can just roll out of bed and turn up to their shift.
0: Yeah. No, I'm kind of excited. But you know what? I do love seeing like a really exciting DJ play, and like you can see the energy of the music energizing them. And I feel like that's me, because I'm not like a natural performer. I don't want to get up there and be like, look at me. I'm more just like, I know that the music brings me to life, and I don't feel awkward about it when it's hitting, because I'm so excited to play the music and to be there. And so it's that's a fun experience for me. But I also get really disgustingly sweaty and feel horribly awkward about that. Because I'm just like, especially when I'm B2Bing with someone and I'm passing them the headphones, and they're like, oh, I think someone spills a drink on these, which is something that someone's really said to me before. And I'm like, no, I'm just, that's my sweat. I'm so sorry. I forgot to wipe them before handing them to you. That's horrible.
3: That is one thing I have noticed about you. You are a very sweaty man.
0: Yeah.
3: You sweat a lot.
1: That's okay.
3: And it's noticeable. It's okay.
0: I know. If I ever become a successful DJ enough so that I can have a rider, is that I'll request a fan on
3: the decks. You need to get like one of those portable fans.
0: Every gig. Yeah, I should get one of those little handheld ones that are like the size of like, I don't know, what's this size? Like a size of a tennis ball, the fan is off.
1: Is that to do, because you're so tall, I'm like, is it to do with the fact that you're really tall?
0: Well, the heat rises towards the top of the room.
1: Yeah, you're just like a really large body mass.
0: I don't know. I've just always been pretty sweaty. It's just like a gross thing about me, you know?
1: Because I would say I'm the opposite. Like, I get really cold easily.
0: You get colds?
1: Yeah, I get really cold easily.
0: Hmm. What? What's up, Cedar?
2: I want
0: a DJ. Oh, you want a DJ? I thought you were pointing the text line. I'm like, no one's texted. What are you? Okay, Cedar's angst. I'll stop talking about my bodily fluids
3: and
0: you
3: just
0: stop DJing.
3: I'm itching.
0: All right, what are you playing, Cedar? What are you playing?
3: I don't know.
0: Cool.
1: Itching to play nothing.
3: I said at the top of the show I didn't really plan anything, but we'll see.
0: Okay.
3: I have some new music, but we'll see.
0: Is it still J-Word? Is it still Jungle?
3: We'll get there.
0: Okay, all right. Starting 140, moving to Jungle. That's the plan, right? Okay, cool. All right, C-Daw on Switch on FBI Radio with me, Sandra, and Lau.
1: Yes.
0: Let's go.

0: Hey.
1: Police say they carried out a large operation against mobile phone thieves, smashing a gap suspected of smuggling tens of thousands of devices to China.

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You just heard a hardcore swing with some hot shot dumplings. Right about now, we're going to start to change the pace and change the style. During the course of the night, we'll switch and we'll swap and we'll ride down the track together.

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1: Hi.
0: Hi.
1: Hello.
0: That was actually insane. Jungle Mode, you promised it, you absolutely delivered.
1: Yeah, I feel like we keep talking about how much I like jungle music on the show, but I rarely play it, like in general.
0: Yeah.
1: Like not even just on the show, like I rarely play it out in general. So that was fun.
0: Yeah, when you first joined the show, you would always wear your shirt with like a pixelated dog on it.
1: I fucking love jungle. I thought you were going to talk about the Junglist Movement one.
0: Well, that too. You had multiple shirts proclaiming your love of jungle and yet you don't play jungle.
1: Yeah.
0: Yeah, you don't wear them as much anymore. So I think that says something.
1: Maybe I'm a fake fan. I don't know.
2: Where do you get these shirts?
1: The Junglist Movement one I got online, and then the other one with the dog on it, it was like a rave collective in Sydney that made them. And they were like $20 each. So I was like, okay.
0: That's very good.
1: I might as well buy one, why not?
0: Tell us about this track underneath us right now.
1: This one's called Anti-Zionist Jungle.
0: Hell yeah.
1: By Ergo. It was part of this jungle compilation I had found on Bandcamp a while ago. And all of the proceeds from it were going towards a specific charity that was helping the Gaza campaign. Like they had a Gaza campaign specifically. I forgot which one. But it's called... It's called Jungle Against Genocide. So if you look that up on Bandcamp, you'll be able to find it. Really good stuff.
0: And you were saying it sampled like a lecture underneath or something?
1: Yeah, it had like I'm still trying to figure out which lecture it is, but underneath this track, there's like a vocal sample from a specific professor or something talking about the history of Zionism underneath this track. With the pads and the breaks underneath it as well.
0: I mean, yeah, relevant as always.
1: Yeah.
0: Really crazy news this week with like the head of the... What's her name, Julian Siegel? What's the name of the commission? The like...
1: Was it the Anti-Semitism Commission?
0: Yeah,
1: like the Royal Commission into Anti...
0: Yeah, that's
1: I
0: the
1: saw
0: one.
1: That.
0: Where she's trying to say that the SBS and ABC have like a anti-Israel bias, which is genuinely hilarious because if anything, it's the other way around.
1: Yeah, like what?
0: She's like, we're not writing enough positive stories about Israel. I'm like, bro, that's a little hard to do when you're genociding a population when you're literally like the worst country in the world, maybe.
2: Yeah, and it's like they're not even doing enough to condemn it either. Like,
0: no, ABC is fucking weak on this shit. It's so embarrassing.
2: It's so weak.
0: Yeah, it's like a government-funded organization, and they have this whole charter that says they're independent, but it's a bit embarrassing, honestly, how, you know, disgustingly biased it all is. So, yeah, fuck the ABC, listen to independent media, shout out to FBI, support us, fbi.radio/support.
1: Yes, please.
0: But it's been a fun episode of Switch, though. Anything else you wanted to talk about? I know you're busting to go to the bathroom.
1: Like, I really need to go right now. I really need to go. But,
0: okay.
1: It was fun just playing jungle for the first time in a while. Mm. Like, that's all I have to say, really.
0: Hell yeah. All right, well, we'll be here next week, and MSG 4000 is up next. Hey, MSG 4000!
3: Hi.
4: Hi.
0: You brought in a really cute plush toy that is sitting on the microphone right now. Wait, who is this?
4: It's Minum. It's Minum.
0: I was like, it's like Pichu, but it's not. Who's Minum? I don't know about Minum.
4: Minum's just the mouse. It's like the Pikachu line. They're like relatives.
3: You weren't there for this generation?
0: Which gen is it?
3: This is Gen 3.
0: Wait, is that Gen 3? Is that like Crystal? No.
4: No, it's Hoenn.
3: It's Hoenn. It's like the starter's like Torchic.
0: But wait, what's the colors? What's the names of the games?
3: Oh, like Ruby.
0: Oh, Ruby Sapphire. Yeah, okay. Yeah. And Diamond? Pearl? No, that's the next thing. God, there's too many Pokemon games. What was the third special one from Ruby and Sapphire?
3: Emerald.
0: Okay, true. No, I played first two gens, and then I was like a teenager and too cool for it, and then I came back and played like Sword and Shield years later. That's my arc with Pokemon.
3: Go back into the era and catch up.
0: Well, you were teaching me how to play Pokemon, like Pokemon TCG last week after radio. Which was amazing. I was like, I haven't played this since I was a child. I don't know the rules anymore. And you really went in deep. And I was like, this is incredible.
3: I love how we always end your show with Pokemon.
0: You always get a little embarrassed. But I don't know. I find it genuinely interesting. And I'm like, this is cool. You have like a thing that you know a lot about that I don't know nothing about. And that's cool. So
3: it's called autism.
0: Yeah, it is. All right. We're out of here. Anything last words to say, Lau? Or you?
2: Who's playing Spain versus Belgium tomorrow in the World Cup?
0: Down with Belgium. Down with Belgium.
2: Yeah, I don't know. Who cares? I'm just like
0: you're
2: down
0: Spanish.
2: With. Yeah, but I'm like down with Argentina. Down with. Let's be real.
0: Yeah, yeah, yeah. Egypt should have won that game. Can
2: I
0: we just
2: know.
0: Say that? Egypt
2: should have
0: won.
2: Ridiculous. Sorry,
0: that was
2: I'm cooked. So World Cup pilled right now.
0: Yeah.
2: And I'm really upset about that.
0: That was one of the best goals that I've ever seen. That what should have been the second goal from Egypt. Like, no, we stepped on his foot down the other end of the field, so actually no goal. I'm like, what?
2: Absolutely bullshit.
0: Cooked. Cooked.
2: I know. FIFA's been rigged since forever, but this year it's really grinding my gears a little bit.
0: It did make me happy to see that, like, despite Trump literally ringing up his buddy, the FIFA president, who gave him the fucking FIFA International Peace Prize,
2: yep.
0: to be like, actually, you know that red card you gave the US a star player? Can you get rid of that? And he was like, okay. And they lost 4-1.
2: I know. It's like, well, so you can't. And it's like 4-1. It's like you can't manipulate your way out of that one.
0: No,
2: like, you can't rig your way out of that.
0: Like, I don't really care to see Belgium winning, but I'd love to see the US lose. So
2: exactly,
0: still pretty good.
2: Exactly. Yeah. Had to happen.
0: All right. MSG 4000 is up next. We've gone over our time as usual. See you next week. Bye.

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A mere few strings about sentiment, about what I feel in

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1: I love that our sting went perfectly into the train.
2: Yeah, that was so great. Mixing for me, right? Hello.
1: Thank you for switches. Crazy mixes as always.
2: Some hot jungle from Cedar.
1: Love it.
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1: Hello.
2: And Baba Bibu. Heidi's off in Adelaide.
1: In Unsound Festival.
2: 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We're broadcasting from unceded Gadigal land. We acknowledge the traditional custodians of the land and pay our deepest respects to elders past, present, and emerging. 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We extend our solidarity to Indigenous peoples all over the world, from Redfern to Ramallah, from Kashmir to Palestine. Sovereignty was never ceded, always was, always will be Aboriginal land. If you're new here, MSG is a weekly Sonics transmission, travelling across and beyond the Silk Road, spotlighting underground sounds, our local diaspora, left field club mutations, and music from weird corners of the internet. 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
1: Welcome back.
2: Welcome home.
1: Welcome home, exactly. Today.
2: What do we have on, babe?
1: The show. Oh my God.
2: I know, right? The listeners don't know yet. You gotta explain.
1: Okay, let me build a hype up first.
2: Okay.
1: I have been thinking about this show ever since last Saturday, because this album was dropped on Saturday, actually a few hours after our last Friday show.
2: Right.
1: And I remember going home and seeing, I'm like, oh my God.
2: Yeah. It's so crazy, right?
1: But also it would've been good because we have some time now to prep about how we wanna, you know, talk about it and air it.
2: Mm-hmm.
1: Because if I saw that before radio, I would've just downloaded ASAP and played it. What am I talking about?
2: That's also fun though. Like, you know when you open like a new Pokemon pack and you see all the Pokemon cards? It's like that. Like, surprise, and also like, you don't have time to read it. You're just like looking at the visuals.
1: Weirdly anecdotal, but what am I talking about? What am I talking about, Denzel? What album is this?
2: The album that we are talking about is the bootleg...
1: KTV
2: Bootleg All-Stars KTV. Comp 001,
1: the first ever compilation from the collective label Bootleg KTV, based in New York. They've done it.
2: Such a juicy compilation.
1: It's on Bandcamp and SoundCloud if you want to check it out yourself and save for later. But we will air the entire compilation this episode because every single track is insane.
2: And if you listen to MSG, you know already, you know, all these artists. Like, we like rinse the fuck out of all of these artists all the time.
1: And they came together to, you know, collectively release just these really, really amazing tracks. So there's 21 tracks featured from all these different artists that we'll, you know, go through in a moment. And it really celebrates queer diasporic sounds and working class dance genres from across East and Southeast Asia. It explores and dives into a diverse array of EC genres, including Taiki, Manyo, Funkot, Thai Beat, Indo Bounce, Vienna House, Buddha, Tak House, Fentao, Boko, J-Core, There's more, but
2: Bumpy in a house. Did you say that already?
1: I accentuated that when I said that. And you know, like these really, really community-based local sounds, working class from Southeast Asia, are also you know, have been explored and mutated as well. There's also a lot of influences from the Global South, elements of Makina, Guacha, Jersey Club, Ballet Funky, Grime, and Garage as well. So it really is like just such an amazing mutation
2: mm-hmm.
1: of global sounds.
2: Yes, everything we love.
1: Everything we love. And some words that accompany this compilation, they want to serve this as a love letter to the vibrant communities found everywhere, from skewer cartline dances to bottle service clubs, celebrating through tradition, survival, and solidarity. Rooting scenes that thrive via viral trends, Y2K social media groups, and bootleg CD distribution. Bring yes, it yes, back. Yes. These tracks represent a new generation of artists reclaiming and remixing the sounds that they grew up with into something distinctively Southeast Asia and East Asia.
2: I'm excited to just start.
1: We just gotta go for
2: just
1: it.
2: Just hit play and just spend the next hour listening.
1: I'm gonna tease a little bit about who's on this compilation.
2: Okay, give us a little tease.
1: Just our nearest dearest, I think. So we've got, first of all, Dwams.
2: Yes.
1: In this compilation. Dwams hosted MSG with us for a few months before they moved to Nam.
2: It was before my time.
1: Before your time.
2: I wasn't born yet.
1: Now you are. Maybe you're Dwams' offspring.
2: Could yes. you be? Yeah. Yes, yes, yes, yes.
1: We also had Crystal number 5 on this compilation, who also is one of your moms, I think.
2: Yeah.
1: So they also, yeah, produced with us and presented with us for a little bit, and also guest mixer with us.
2: Guacamole in these Louboutins.
1: Yes.
2: That's a little tease.
1: You'll
2: for you.
1: Hear that in a second. Also, we've got our friends of the show, Kabu and Baby Olive, who both did their separate guest mixes here earlier this year. And they featured their track in the compilation.
2: They premiered their track.
1: On our guest mix, yeah, it was unannounced premiere. Yeah, we were like, "What is this?" Where they're like, "You'll see, you'll find out where this."
2: I've been rinsing that track every time I like play a set out in Sydney.
1: Yes,
2: like I'm playing that.
1: The
2: track.
1: The Buddha Harlem Funk.
2: Yes,
1: crazy.
2: Yes, yes, yes.
1: Shall we get into it? So we start serving these tracks up.
2: Yeah, just like turn on the ignition, babe.
1: I will.
2: Text line is 0435-123-945. So for the next hour, you'll be listening to Chaos on air with MSG 4000.
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made me madder and animate. Took a wet and even a scope. So I went harder, studied the card till the deal was offered. Slept cold on the floor, recording at 4 in the morning. And now I'm passing the bar like the liar. Immigrant or ignorant. Your ill intent was insurance from a benefit.

Sabak sa gigini, paru-paru din, paparu-paru din, din, din.

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2: Hello.
3: Hello, hello.
1: Welcome back.
3: That was crazy.
1: That was fun, right? Did you have fun,
3: so
1: Connor?
3: Good. Yeah, I have been listening to these tracks all week. Like, usually when I find music for radio, I, like, don't
1: save
3: listen
1: it for radio
3: to our repeat. But I did for this compilation.
1: But then mixing it is a different way of experiencing it, right? Because you were, like, listening to it the whole week.
3: For
1: now
3: sure.
1: You were able to, like, play with the tracks.
3: For sure. The tracks that we just played were...
1: The tracks that we just played... Castillionaire Dior was the first track. Should we list all the songs and then talk about them, or do you want one by one?
3: Let's just pick out, like, of, you know, spotlight song.
1: I want to spotlight all of them.
3: It's true, though.
1: And, like, they're all so amazing at what they do individually.
3: That's
1: so
3: true.
1: I feel like they all need a bit of spotlight time. But, you also played DJ Panjit, Bring In The Twee.
3: Twee,
1: Twee.
3: DJ Panjit is also Ramon Payne.
1: Yeah, which is like a shock to me. When I was like doing my Google about DJ Panjit, yeah, and found out that he was also Ramon Payne. which is crazy to me. I had no idea. And then you played Wilhelmina, Lubot Nemo.
3: Such a crazy track.
1: The remix. And then you played Crystal Number 5 and Dad Mayo Work. And then Three Yes.
3: Three Yes.
1: It's in Chinese. Can you read it, Connor?
3: I will try. I think the track is Shang Hu Wan Yue.
1: Oh, what does that mean?
3: It sounds really poetic. It's like, like a lakeside scene. I could be totally wrong. This is very embarrassing. My Mandarin is off.
1: It sounds
3: like
1: romantic.
3: An 8-year-old.
1: And then you played the AG prod.
3: I did AG prod. Oh, it's also in Mandarin. Let me read it.
1: It's also, yeah.
3: It's like 两个同我的漫游.
1: You know
3: it
1: what?
3: Sounds very joyful.
1: That's how I feel about Vietnamese.
3: I feel like I know what it means, but it's very hard to translate. Yeah.
1: And then you play Dang Thieu Ya.
3: I did.
1: Sum is like loud, noisy. And then Dang Thieu Ya, I just googled his name, and Thieu Ya is kind of like lord or like master.
3: Oh, you didn't know that before?
1: Young lord. Huh?
3: You didn't know that before?
1: I didn't know that before.
3: Oh.
1: I just thought it was his name.
3: Me too.
1: His name is Dang, I think.
3: Okay.
1: And then you played DJ Zygote and Te Kirisi. I think, I don't know if I'm saying it right. That they're a DJ producer from Thailand, I think. Peso,
3: yep.
1: And then Rogue.wav.
3: Sabaksa DJ.
1: Basuri. A remix.
3: Remix.
1: Rogue. It was nice to hear it like that. Like, the original by DJ Love is so, like,
3: iconic. Yeah.
1: So you can hear a little bit of it in that track too, but it's just nice to see it reinterpreted. Yeah. Maybe we'll talk a little bit about the tracks now.
3: So many talented producers and DJs.
1: I know, they're also
3: all across the diaspora as well. A lot of them are based in the US.
1: They're also crazy. Yeah, a lot of them are from New York. Like Castillionaire He runs a party called Barrier Bounce, dedicated to spotlighting Southeast Asian and Budots between New York and recently Clubhouse in Melbourne. Yeah. And I think they also, like, he and Wilhelmina also toured in Asia as well after coming here to Australia. And yeah, DJ Panjit being Raymond Pang, like, such a fun fact for me.
3: Raymond Pang has a lot of really, like, he makes really good content of spotlighting, like, archival genres and tracks. And he, like,
1: his content's like educational, right?
3: Yeah, yeah. He reinterprets them in such an interesting way as well in his tracks and albums.
1: And then also, Rogue Wav is also from New York and is friends with Castillionaire. Yeah, they're from like the same management team.
3: Human Records Collective?
1: Yeah, Human Records Collective. Sisters!
3: We're all connected somehow.
1: Uh-huh. Oh, and Tang Tuya is from Saigon. And then what else did you play again?
3: I played Agprod.
1: Oh, Three Yes.
3: And Three Yes, yeah. Agprod is, yeah, this underground Chinese electronic producer.
1: Are they Taiwanese?
3: No, I think they're from mainland, of like Guangzhou, Shenzhen,
1: Dongyang. Oh, yes.
3: Yeah, just like blending nostalgic mandel prop pop with, like, you know, corners of internet subculture and hard hitting European rave formats. I've like rinsed their New Year edit track.
1: Yeah.
3: It's like the Gong Xu Fa Tai tracks.
1: We've played it so much here.
3: It just goes off so hard though.
1: Do you reckon people will notice when we play the same tracks? I feel like we recycle through sometimes where we like.
3: Do you think if people are just doing things like in the house or if they're driving and they're like subconsciously listen to it, we've like embedded this to our.
1: I think we make the mixes different enough though, so even if you hear the same tracks, it's fine.
3: But I think it still like goes in your subconscious. This is to our regular listeners. Like, yeah. Does this happen? You can text us.
1: Text line, go.
3: If we've infiltrated your subconscious and or you like, you know, think about tracks after you hear it a few times. Text line is 0435123945.
1: And then Three Yes.
3: Three Yes, I recently discovered Three Yes, who's also a Chinese producer. They recently released their EP.
1: It's in Chinese.
3: 独自, fen dan. It's like, it means like poisonously seductive and wild, which is pretty accurate, I think.
1: Yep.
3: So that's their new EP, I think end of last year, with Kazakhstan-based label, Urban. And it's just so fun to listen to. Like, it really, like, if you listen to the car while you're driving at night, it feels like you're in an Initial D character. So yeah, just a really bit crushy J-core hyperpop with hard tech and Jersey accents.
1: Actually, that Agprod track that you played was also very like 2000s car. Like, did anyone ever play MT?
3: Yes.
1: Do you remember that? Where they like give you that little card and like you scan your card every time you play. And then you can like turbo up your car and give it like neon lights and like crazy rims and like all that like car stuff. Yes. I was big into cars once.
3: Yes. Things that I can't afford. But things can, that
1: we could dream about.
3: Yeah, I can do that digitally,
1: we
3: sure.
1: We could dream about. I love that all these artists, like, tap into that brain rot vibe.
3: It's like, I want to see their curation of memes, you know? Like,
1: yeah.
3: What are they?
1: Like, dig into their history.
3: Raymond Pan, give me your internet history. Let's look at your memes now. If you're listening.
1: I guess we should play the second half of the compilation.
3: The second half would be more terrible than this. I think.
1: Oh, the BPM's a little bit bumped up more.
3: Yeah, everything we played, the 10 tracks we played, they were like around 140-ish.
1: Now we're going to bump up to 150 to 160, I think.
3: Yes.
1: So put your seatbelts on.
3: Put your seatbelts on and upgrade your rims.
1: And turn up the volume.
3: Yep. And go very fast. No, go very safe if you're driving.
1: No, drive at the speed limit.
3: Don't listen to
1: But roll down the windows and then turn up the volume really loud so you annoy everyone on the road.
3: I low-key love that. Like when I'm just walking around at night and then this car goes by with blasting, even like I don't care what tracks you play. Like just
1: clear the road, babe.
3: Like windows down. It's okay. You can blast anything. And I think I enjoy just the texture of sounds when a car is zooming past and you can hear it drift off and echo as it goes on. Like, I think it's beautiful.
1: You're constantly playing games, babe. I guess I will jump on the decks for this half of it.
3: Go for it, Baba Boo Boo.
1: All right. I'm just going to run over to the decks. Connor, would you like to...
3: Yeah, I will chat and then make my way to the panel. But as Baba Boo Boo is putting on tracks, let us know what you're up to. If you're just at home chilling, if you're going out looking at Sydney Gig Guide, shout out. Keep Sydney Gig Guide alive. They're doing really, really amazing work, putting up gigs and shows of all scales every day, so you can check out what's on in your city and in your area. It's a bunch of things on Friday night tonight. I think the pyramid is popping off. The girls and the gays, and especially the lesbians, shout outs if you're going to the pyramid. Frida Presents is also on at Divine Playhouse with Kiara B2B Sewin, DJ Krabby B2B DJ Salami, okay, Shagili X and X Citizen. So, yeah.
1: And then Baba Boo Boo's playing tomorrow at Chinese Laundry.
3: You are.
1: Yeah. So if you're free at 10 to 11, come see me and Smags B2B. We've never played together before.
3: What time are you playing? Do you know?
1: 10 to 11.
3: Okay.
1: We open the dance floor.
3: You're opening.
1: Yes. In the cave, guys. Not in the main room.
3: The cave is... I like the sounds in the
1: cave. I think the cave is cuter. Yeah.
3: And it just goes quite late, doesn't it?
1: It goes till... I guess Laundry closes pretty late. But I've always wanted to play here. Like, I've been going here since I was 18.
3: Really?
1: I'm 33 now, so that's... 15 years. They had like a huge close, so they reopened.
3: Yes, they did, yep.
1: Which is crazy that everything still looks the same.
3: And then FBI, I think, launched it. I think I also played as well when they reopened, which was exciting.
1: Oh, true.
3: Because FBI lineup, really, really cool.
1: Who did you play with that night? Like, who was on the lineup?
3: I think I opened the floor. And then...
1: Did you play in the cave or the main room?
3: I think the main room. But I remember I started at some point, like seeing R2 play in the cave was crazy good.
1: Oh my god, R2 is crazy.
3: So good.
1: She should do a guest mix on MSG.
3: R2, if you're listening, come here.
1: Well,
3: right
1: actually, I think I asked her, like, we were going out once or something, and I was like, oh my god, babe, can you come hang out with us sometimes?
3: Yeah, but no, I think after I played, DJ Savage came on, and then I think maybe I went a bit too scary and too hard, and it was not appropriate. I love cleaning the dance floor.
1: I might do that a little bit.
3: You should do that at the cave tomorrow.
1: Yeah, they have a really strict brief with what I can play. And then I messaged the group chat, you guys, and I was like, hey, can you, like, help me find some UKG songs?
3: Just play this compilation.
1: I might, actually.
3: Just play this whole compilation. We'll put on tracks for you now. Text line is 0435123945. 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

Yeah,

Alright.

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1: Hello.
0: That was so fun.
1: You're with MSG4000.
0: MSG4000.
1: And the last hour and a half, we were just playing the whole compilation, Volume 1, from Bootleg KTV, recently released, I think, literally last week.
0: Last Friday, right?
1: It's Friday after our show last Friday.
0: So technically Saturday.
1: Or like Saturday, yeah.
0: That was actually so fun to play. Like, I listened to this compilation like throughout the week, but just getting a chance to play with the music is so fun.
1: So fun.
0: Oh my God, that was so fun. I want to go again. Repeat. Maybe I'll drop some of this at laundry tomorrow and scare away the crowd.
1: No, do it. You'll bring the hoes in. You won't scare them away. They'll
0: I'm
1: come
0: opening
1: in.
0: Though.
1: Do whatever you want, though.
0: I want to be booked again at laundry, so. No, I'd love to play this next month when I play like a later set. Yeah, this is a very like 12 a.m. kind of onwards.
1: I feel like so many of these tracks will like you'll hear on the dance floor in the next coming years.
0: Babe, not even years. Do you mean like for the next few years or like
1: the next few years, the next decade? I don't know. You'll just hear all these tracks on the dance floor. Shall we talk about some of the tracks that we play for the second half?
0: Oh my God, my brain is like gadoosh.
1: Well, yeah, the music was like.
0: So I started off with. What did I start off with? Sorry. I started off with Judo by Barbara Pleaser and Fun Time. And then I went on to play the Baby Olive and Kabu track.
1: The Harlem
0: Funk
1: Nabu Dots
0: remix of Bauer's track Harlem Funk. No, Harlem Shake.
1: Yeah, that's that was a before TikTok.
0: Yeah, that was like early 20s.

0: 2010s.
1: Yeah.
0: Like trap and like EDM.
1: But do you remember the meme it generated? The Harlem
0: Funk? The dance.
1: Yeah.
0: Yeah, I remember the dance.
1: It was, I think it was on Vine, wasn't it?
0: Somewhere.
1: Yeah.
0: They were doing the Vine's Harlem Shake.
1: Yeah.
0: And then Dwams.
1: Mm.
0: Yes. And Dwams actually made this track in an hour, you said? No.
1: In an hour?
0: No, no. No, not an hour.
1: They played Dwams Die Smiling 666 in a day.
0: In a day, sorry.
1: Yeah, so I was talking to Dwams and they said that they made this in a day.
0: I mean, if they said that they made it in an hour, I would have believed them.
1: I believe them. Yeah. I've seen them do crazy stuff before.
0: They're actually crazy. Like, such a talented producer.
1: Like, it's the craziest version of a G6 I've heard. Because it's also like, I love the voiceover Hanoi Hannah as well. So relevant. What a legend. What a queen.
0: Yeah, they've collabed with Dang Tu Ya as well. And Gabby.
1: Yeah, Paperclip.
0: Paperclip.
1: Mm.
0: And then I played the Piccolo track, JTV. We play Piccolo a lot on MSG as well. And then DJ Kote Lembu, the Pipa Gal Datan. Oh, that's half Viet.
1: It's half Mandarin. It's half Chinese.
0: Oh, tea. Well, actually, there was a lot of swearing in this track.
1: Pipa Gal is like the cough syrup.
0: Oh.
1: Yeah. It's like the classical like Chinese cough syrup that's not actually that bad to ingest.
0: Oh.
1: Like, it tastes fine. Like, I kind of like it. Not gonna lie. I like had early memories of like, well, it's like
0: kind drink of it without being sick. Like,
1: it's like a syrup. It's like a syrup, and it's got like a refreshing, like a pipa is like the fruit that they use.
0: Did you just drink it when you weren't sick as well?
1: I think I tried to, but I wasn't allowed, obviously. But when I was sick, I was like, oh, I can eat like pipa gal.
0: Did it come in candy form or like?
1: It's just the syrup in a bottle is the classical kind of form, but I think they have like candy versions now. Anyways, what does tatun mean in Viet?
0: Tatun?
1: Yeah.
0: Tun? I have no idea. That, I don't know, but there's a lot of swearing on this track. Like, they say penis in Viet. Should I say it on air?
1: You can say that on air. It's okay.
0: I mean, we already played it anyway, but like, it's like gonkak. Which is like the first thing anyone Viet ever teaches their friend.
1: I wasn't taught that.
0: It's like that or like,
1: you should teach me that.
0: Like the swear words.
1: Yeah,
0: I should actually. You'll need it when you go to Vietnam.
1: Yes, yeah.
0: And then we played the Rock That Body.
1: So good.
0: Remix. It's the 3-Cha remix by DJ Chang Noise. Is that how you say it? Shang Noise?
1: Shang Noise.
0: Shang Noise.
1: 3-Cha Funk Edit, yep.
0: And then another Viet artist, Lak KK, Lee Lak. Lak is like shake in Viet.
1: I was definitely shaking.
0: Can you see me shaking?
1: I see you shaking.
0: Yes. And then we played
1: It's their producer name is O with a, how many U's are there? 1, 2, 3, 4, 5, 6.
0: I did a Google actually, and their name, oh, it's just like brain rot vibes. They also tagline their edit packs with, get this stupid edit pack to make promoters never book you. That's the tagline.
1: It's such a good tagline.
0: For all their edit packs.
1: I need this tagline to be used more often, so we have more, like,
0: it's so real.
1: Yeah, so if you, like, tag that, if you make an edit pack in that theme, tag it that, and we'll have, like, a master library of, get this stupid edit pack to make
0: we showcase this kind of music. And we also play this music when we're DJing out in Sydney, right?
1: Yeah, when we're just unhinged in the in the city. Yeah, they the track Taoyuan Nanhai, Taoyuan Boy. is the feature track for the album on the Instagram post.
0: What does that mean?
1: Taoyuan Boy is like it's a peach like circle, but I feel like there's some like reference there. I'm not understanding. Meaning. Yeah, I feel like in China nowadays you have like so many like lyrical and like poetic like slangs and stuff.
0: Mm.
1: Yeah.
0: Oh, it might be like a Gen Z, like
1: I'm mentally really young in Chinese and really old at the same time. So,
0: well, like even Viet slang, it's like so hard to keep up with because it's like they move on to the next meme so fast.
1: Mm-mm-mm.
0: So it's like you have to speak it actively and have friends who speak it actively to
1: and
0: like
1: get sent the newest like memes in that language.
0: Yes. Connor actually sends me a lot of Vietnamese memes. And you like, I don't know, like, do you understand any of them?
1: I think I sent it to you so you can explain it to me.
0: I do explain it to you. We always break it down.
1: But like, I see the vibes because, you know, like, it's, like, attached to a funny graphic or something. And I'm like, oh, I kind of feel this, but I need to send it to
0: and
1: them.
0: And then they recite it in such a weird way as well.
1: Yeah.
0: Like, it doesn't sound like proper Viet. It's just, like, really funny. And then the last track that we played was that really fast, hectic, Tor Montor Funkina
1: Funkot Remix.
0: Funkot Remix.
1: From Pity Hardcore Indo.
0: They're actually in a duo, a B2B duo from Indonesia. From Bali.
1: Jakarta.
0: Oh, Jakarta, not Bali, sorry. Yeah, their name is actually really funny too.
1: Mm.
0: Like PT stands for let me read this. Per Serone Turbata, which is like the equivalent of like proprietary limited, like LLC companies in Indonesia. So it's like really funny and meme and like unserious and brain rotty.
1: I love that.
0: Which is this whole compilation. I feel like it's so very shitposty.
1: They get it.
0: Yeah, they full understand. They get it. Like, the girls just know, you know?
1: We just have the same brain show that we pass back to back and, like, around and internationally at this point.
0: Cross-pollination. But, yeah, that was super fun to play. Let me see if I can pull up some more fun facts about some of the artists.
1: It's such a, like, incredible mix and like collaboration of all these different like community genres, especially from working class, like Southeast Asia, East Asia, and I feel like even if you try to Google a lot of them, they don't come up because like it's community knowledge, right? Especially like Indo Bounce and like Taiku Beat, like you're not gonna find many articles on that at all. You just have to kind of, you know, experience it.
0: Also, some of the tracks are in the respective languages of each of the artists. So, like, if you, like, speak English and you're trying to find some of these tracks, it might be hard as well if you don't, like, know the words to find them. 'Cause, like, even the Chinese tracks, if you took the list from me and I was trying to find the track again, I probably wouldn't be able to.
1: But yeah, it's just so many exciting things I think happening everywhere, and this is like an online collaboration. I feel like while a few of these artists do collaborate, they probably are in the same state or in the same country even,
0: but they're also so inspired. And they fuse so many different genres
1: exactly
0: individually. Like some of them are inspired by like hardcore and like nightcore, and then some of them are inspired by like Bidots and like we forgot to mention Koreatown Acid as well. The track Why You So Noisy, so true, because they do a lot of like breakcore and like footwork and jungle and like other genres that some of the other ones don't. Like they all have their unique like sonic tastes that they like dip into.
1: I love how a lot of these a lot of producers who are like in the diaspora, especially in like Toronto or like New York and here, you can hear like you know, Jersey inspiration and accents, and it really, I think
0: it depends on where they are and what they're like exposed to, I guess.
1: And I think it's like also like, you know, just like really, really recognizing the foundation of Black artists and producers, in especially in the States, who established so many of these really amazing genres and like pioneered, right, these sounds and expanded that community.
0: And sampling is such a big thing with this kind of music as well. Like just digging deep into the past, like the Tang Tiu Ya track samples Kalikika Taka. And it was like released in 2003 by a Puerto Rican born Dominican artist. Like, and the Black Eyed Peas sample as well. Who did that one? I think that was oh my gosh,
1: we have a giant
0: list. That was DJ Shag Noise.
1: Yes.
0: With the Three Cha Funk edit.
1: The Three Cha Funk edit.
0: Three Cha's Cha Cha Cha, which I also found out through researching a little bit of the list of artists. Yeah, I didn't know that, but it makes sense because there's that groove to that dance, the Latin ballroom dance, the Cha Cha Cha. I feel like, did your parents ever do the Cha Cha Cha growing up?
1: I don't think they did it, but I've known the reference.
0: No, well,
1: not fully, but I've, you know, the cha cha cha is always kind of,
0: it's like a Viet wedding thing to do the cha cha cha. I don't know if it's like in other Asian cultures as well, but like, I think it's also was such a common thing.
1: Yeah, I think it's also in Chinese, like weddings and dinners and celebrations, you hear it too.
0: I wonder when it got like, I don't know,
1: exported, like, and like, yeah.
0: Just funny.
1: You also we were also talking, and you said that it visually reminds you of like Gyaru culture. Yeah.
0: No, like if I was to picture it in my mind, that's what I'm thinking about. Like just being really, really tanned and like cunty and bedazzled.
1: And like have your hair like really big. Yeah.
0: I see that with the Three Cha.
1: We should bring that back. Someone do this in the club.
0: I should.
1: Full Gyaru.
0: I need to go out in the sun more. Yeah. In summertime, I do get really, really tan.
1: We'll have to wait then.
0: Yeah, you gotta wait. But yeah, that was the compilation in full. We played you every single track. We mixed it all up for you.
1: Yeah, and like to end it, I'll just like read out the some words from Bootleg KTV, saying that by spotlighting these genres, Bootleg KTV aims to counter the cultural elitism of Eurocentric Western institutions and lift global visibility for diaspora keen to reconnect and build upon our music and cultural lineages. This compilation stands as an unbiased declaration for our community to reclaim the history, preserve ephemeral artifacts, and archive a collective legacy that celebrates sound, survival, and solidarity.
0: Oh, that's so gorgeous.
1: Beautiful. Yeah.
0: Oh my god, I'm like just like
1: I think like a lot
0: you know
1: of
0: what
1: these,
0: I mean, babe?
1: A lot of these like sounds and samples and even like drum beats and loops, it kind of like, you know, you've as a child you've heard of these accents.
0: It's
1: heard
0: so
1: of these
0: nostalgic
1: notes,
0: right?
1: Yeah, but it's like I'm not too sure where I heard it from because I was pretty young, like, you know, I was like 5 and 6 listening to sounds that like My neighbors played in an apartment complex. It would just like echo out of the window, and I'm like, what is this trance? I didn't know what trance is.
0: It could be like a game or like a commercial that you saw. It was like
1: definitely a CD compilation that people were playing, and you know, like talking about like bootleg CDs and like distributing bootleg CDs, and it's like the early physical sample, right? That people were starting to kind of play around and mess around with and manipulate and edit.
0: Did you ever record things?
1: No.
0: I used to use VCR to record TV. Like, you know, if there was an episode.
1: Actually, yes. My parents did it for me. Like, I think if there was like a Naruto episode I missed out,
0: it was recorded. Pre that, even like Pokemon, I used to have, and Sailor Moon, I used to like, you know how you have to put the VCR in, press play, and then as soon as the commercials are about to start, this is when we used to have commercials, you would like press pause and then like cut it and then like have to play again when the commercials end.
1: Yes.
0: Wow, what a time.
1: And like, but like, do you remember bootleg DVDs?
0: Yeah.
1: It used to be like it's super cheap. It's like two like, you know, Chinese yuan to five Chinese yuan to buy a bootleg DVD. That like a lot of times you don't have the access to, like, this is pre-internet, right?
0: Yes.
1: Like if the cinema, like the one cinema in your, I don't know, hometown or your town didn't have that, like we have bootleg CDs for songs and for movies,
0: and people from the States would like record it, and then you could see the people walking. Do you know what I'm talking about?
1: Yeah,
0: it's like the really really old school like rip CDs that they used to distribute. And then I remember like this was back in the time when my friends and I at school would pass each other anime from burning discs, and then we would reburn like the burnt disc to make more copies so we can pass it on to all our friends. And we would like have binders but of like anime, and we would just collect it and then pass it around for each other.
1: And like, I think that's like so special and should be preserved, because nowadays you have like our streaming overlords, our institution masters of like Spotify, Netflix, yada yada da. Even like a lot of gaming platforms like Sony like says you can't have a physical game now after 2026. And it's like, you don't own it.
0: There's no more discs. Like, it's become completely redundant.
1: Yeah, and if you buy it and it's like digital, it's not physical. Do you really own it? Like, it's not.
0: Yeah, like, I miss that feeling, right? Where you like own the game and you're like.
1: Yeah. It's like, they can, you know, they had control over the platforms and the servers and like who gets to enjoy this and who doesn't. And I think bootleg is so important. We'll like play some, you know, tracks for the last 10 minutes of the show. Time has flown by while we were playing and talking through this compilation. I'll play some Dirty K, that we're talking about archival
0: sounds. I'm surprised Dirty K was not included.
1: Oh, maybe this is volume one though.
0: There's another volume. Do you mean like later on?
1: This is only volume one. It's her first compilation. Yeah.
0: I thought you meant there was like a second half of this that's coming.
1: Well, there's probably a second one.
0: Yeah, but later.
1: But later, obviously since the first came out.
0: You guys, if you're listening, you better put Dirty K on the next one.
1: I'll play some Dirty K.
0: Yeah, play some Dirty K.
1: Dirty K, with a lot of Taiku beat and
0: play all the artists that we're missing.
1: I'll play some keep your eyes out on Bootleg KTV.
0: Have they announced it?
1: For what?
0: The next one.
1: Give them a break. They just
0: No.
1: They just pour their heart and soul energy and sleep into this one. Okay, I feel like. But very excited to what's to come after, and keep an eye on them for future releases.
0: Take your time though. I wasn't rushing you, sorry.
1: We'll keep playing some tracks for you. If you want to text in, it is
0: 0435123945. And we've updated all the tracks on the tracklist on our website, so you can find all the tracks that we played earlier tonight on our website. I also uploaded the album so that so you can like Google and find and buy this compilation because it's amazing. Okay, back to our mix for the next how many minutes do we have? 10 minutes.
1: 7 minutes.
0: Oh, 7 minutes.
1: And that's it. We're signing off.
0: We're signing off. 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
1: I speak of promised land, soil as soft as mama's hands, running water, standing still, endless fields of daffodils and chamomile, rice under black beans, walked in the apple with cracked screens and told prophetic stories of freedom, found warmth in a black queen for when I get cold like Nat King, I'm doing the dad thing. I speak of wondrous, unfamiliar lessons from childhood, make you remember how to smile good. I'm pre-currency, post-language, anti-label, pro-famous, I'm Broadway Joe Namath. Kanye's best prodigy. He ain't signed me, but he proud of me. I got some ideas that you gotta see. Make a vid with Shorty and they ship it like the Odyssey. They never seen a rapper practice modesty. I never practice, I only perform. I don't even warn, I don't eat it warm. I won't be reborn. I speak to God in public, I speak to God in public. He keep my rhymes in couplets. He think the new shit jam. I think we mutual fans. I used to dance to Michael. I used to dance in high school. I used to pass out music. I still pass out music. The people's chant must be everything the people can't be. I'm getting artsy fartsy, house full of some Hebrew Brantleys. You must have missed the come up. I must be all I can be. Call me Mr. Mufasa. I had to master stampedes.

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Your granny died, you taking fit pics at the funeral. You pushing 30, sending bad bitches your genitals. 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

political. Richie, the math don't add up. How the fuck are these niggas on vacation this much? Tax fraud, daddy's car, man, it's gotta be one. I put that on the Air One membership in the air in my lungs.

0: Taminos. 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
1: Buddy, eventually falling off. 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

0: rest of your life. 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Pray to God that there's peace out there for us to find.
1: Solve them and they'll be solved. The most famous one, be solved in dreams. The most famous one is Kekule's benzene ring. He fell asleep in front of his fire and he dreamt of the hoop snake, the Ouroboros, the snake with its tail in his mouth. And when he woke up, he realized, oh, it's a ring. But that raises the question as to why, you know, if your subconscious has solved this problem and is ready to tell you, why wouldn't... We don't know, but it may have to do with, you know, the subconscious being older than language.

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0: 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I get the flag
1: when I land in the cold, I'm home like a penguin. 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I get one zip, roll up a Marley, then I start firing away, I cause tension. Girls holler me, love her a friending. I send a text right back, still pending. She don't wanna lose that, so I gotta make sure we are both coming to death. Girls holler me, love her a friending. I send a text right back, still pending. She don't wanna lose that, so I gotta make sure we are both coming to the ending. Make a silly move, career ending. I'm an avatar when I'm airbending. I've never had a minute to worry, the threats ain't gonna hurt, stop sending.
0: I wanna 100% publishing, so I'm gonna DIY. I know some don't care about the grime scene, but I'm gonna till I die. I got beats and flows, stadium show, so I'm here doing alright. Nobody knows if it's gonna work overseas, but you.

0: black fuckers are going to start to get built. 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And they won't come back. Because personally, myself, we'll take them out the scrub and leave them there.
1: Wouldn't that be called lynching?
0: I don't really give a shit what it's called. It'll solve the fucking problem. And I'm over it.

fucked up, but I ain't even mentioned. You bring that poison to the paper, anti-intervention. Let's teach them a lesson. They be nothing without us, with stole inventions and claimed them our deafest people gave data, said just created a stick. But you poisoned our waters, you went in danger. My species, most my ancestors were slaughtered. Then they created borders, while they wiped out our knowledge. Stop that language off my mother's tongue and fire upon us. So, just being honest, I'm preparing to die. If that means my culture thrives without me alive, I'd do anything to have a little peace. But before I was born, they already hated me. So the fuck I gotta be? Ain't your puppet on a string? God save the fucking queen.

overtake in the game, overtake, overtake.

Sinnesnäsch.

Whoopsie, I have my mic turned all the way down. Yay! Great way to start the morning. Good morning, good morning, and welcome. You're listening to this All Nighter with Scoob on FBI Radio. Back again, just 1 week later. Hi, what's up? I was meant to get to the studio at 4, but hell, I couldn't sleep. So I got here a little early to hang out with y'all. I'm pretty excited about it. I'm going to be here until 7 a.m. Really looking forward to spinning some tunes for you guys. I'd like to begin by acknowledging the Gadigal people of the Eora Nation, the traditional custodians of the land from which this program is broadcast here in Redfern. I pay my respects to elders past, present, and extend that respect to any Aboriginal and Torres Strait Islander peoples that might be listening tonight. Today is the 11th of July. Similar to last week, I have had a really big week and I'm feeling pretty emo, crazy. I know. Me, Scoob, emo, what? I had a bit of a circuit breaker moment and I took myself to stay with some friends in Brunswick Heads for the week just to snap out of it a little bit. Eternal shout out to my friends Tallulah and Fabian for their love, guidance and care over the years. My emotions definitely going to come through in the tracks I've chosen to play for you tonight. I got a lot of ambient, shoegaze, dream pop, but some heavier stuff in the middle, which I'm really looking forward to. I'll be throwing it back to cover off on some of my all-time favourite bands too. Interpol, Typo Negative and Red House Painters. So let's dive into the first hour. This track that you're hearing right now is Sugar Is Felt by Felt. Producer coming out of NAMM, Melbourne, Australia. This is Scoob, FBI Radio. Thank you so much for tuning in. Let's get into it.

Hi, checking in. Hope you're still with me. First song at the top there was Grace Cathedral Park by Red House Painters. One of my all-time favorite shoe bands, that kind of melancholy, slowcore, pretty nostalgic, good for quiet reflection, which is what I'm doing in the studio right now, spinning some tunes, doing some journaling, reading my book. Shout out my book. I'm just flipping it over so I don't mess up the author. It is Blueberries by Eleanor Savage. What kind of body makes a memoir? It's a good question. That was followed by a mistake, but a very happy mistake. Descending by Marcus Whale, FBI's album of the week last week. Marcus Whale's new album, Nether. Marcus Whale is having an album launch for that record on August 7 at the Red Rattler Theatre. I will put the details for tickets in the show description. I'm going. Y'all should be there. After that, we had Who's Got Your Back by Hound, that kind of fuzzy shoegaze coming out of Sydney. And the track that you just heard just gone by was Charter Spec by They Are Gutting a Body of Water and Horse Jumper of Love. Hope you're all doing okay. I'm a little tired, but I'm going well. Stay with us. I got a new age 80s Japanese track coming up, some more ambient stuff,

Hello, hello. You're listening to the All Nighter on FBI Radio with Scoop. At the top there, we had Reflections by Toshifumi Hinata. I believe in the previous break, I called it New Age. Don't know about all that. Definitely more of a classical track. And I chose that one because it reminds me a lot of the music from the two most recent installments of one of my favorite video games, The Legend of Zelda. And I've been going through something at the moment. I got to kind of like, I don't want to say like an addictive personality, but you know, I can kind of lock into escapism a little bit when I'm feeling a little sad. And that includes video games. Like at the moment, I've just been trying to stay 100% dead sober off absolutely everything, including binge watching TV shows and speed running video games. But after listening to that song, you know what? I'm gonna replay Legend of Zelda Skyward Sword. Hell yeah. Like, come on. What am I gonna do? Just continue to Raw Dog live? I don't think so. Video games, let's go. That track was followed by Variation by Mark Barrett. Really beautiful, ambient, textural track. Felt kind of weightless. I don't know. I really loved that one. After that, we had Retaliation Lullaby by Kalala, which is from FBI's current album of the week. I love that track. It's so beautiful. And sampling that field recording of the rain, really relaxing. Kalala is one of the leading women reshaping experimental pop and R&B at the moment. And I'm loving where she's continuing to push those genres. The album of the week is really epic. Every track's a banger. Final track we had just gone past was Bell's Well by Duval Timothy and Carlos Nino. Duval Timothy being a British composer and what would you call that? Movie score composer, that's what I'm trying to say, that I'm a huge fan of. It's a collaboration with Los Angeles percussionist Carlos Nino. Shout out to a show on NTS Radio that Duval Timothy and CJ Mira did earlier this year called My Father's Shadow. I'm going to link it in the show notes. A lot of it is conversation about Akinola Davies Jr.'s debut feature film, which is called My Father's Shadow. I did see it in 2025 here for Sydney Film Festival. It's a really good film. It's available on streaming. It's about two brothers exploring Lagos with their father, their estranged father, I suppose, during the 1993 Nigerian election crisis. Intense film, but really, really good. Highly recommend. And Duval Timothy did the score for that. It is absolutely incredible. I will link the film, the NTS radio show, and the record for the score for that film in the show notes. Highly recommend you check it all out. Duval Timothy is such an exciting musician, and I can't wait to see what he does next, noting that the song that I just played, Bell's Well, is off an album that came out about a month ago. So, you know, we might be waiting a while, but hey, I'm willing to wait. Coming up, we got some more, I guess, R&B, hip-hop, trap stuff coming through. Text in if you're up. 0435-123-945. I'd love to hear from you. I'd love to hear what you're doing. This is FBI Radio All Nighter. You're here with Scoob. Thank you so much for tuning in.

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I'm a youngin' from the West, bitch, we bite back. No shade, I'm really chillin' with icons. Youngin' May says she want that flow back. Why this bitch tryna act like Kodak? 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She got affected by that silicone ball sack.

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You're listening to FBI Radio. This is the All Nighter with Scoob. At the top there, we had Get Right by Olivia Escuyos, rising producer. Kind of a explosion of club music there. I loved it. That was followed by Nafia Robitaille. Sorry. Well, I'm going to restart that. That was followed by Nafia Ruby TV by Jubilee. Australian producer. Some of those bars were kind of crazy. Something about a B-A-L-L sack. I can't say that on the air, but yeah. And also something about, and by the way, this is just me repeating what was said. I don't necessarily agree with this, but I'm pretty sure they said all Greek men are down low, a DL. I don't know about that. Text in your thoughts on that. 0435-123-945. Let me know. That one's kind of controversial, but I'm here for it. Final track just gone by was Popular Too Fast by Baby Osama. Super fun, that kind of like Gen Z internet era experimental trap. Stay with us. I got some absolute rippers coming up, if I may say so myself. Track off the new record from The Garden and a couple of my favorite 80s and 90s tunes. I've put on one of my favorite ever Tears for Fears songs here, probably my favorite 80s band. Hard to pick a favorite song, they have so many good ones. And we've got a track coming up by Lush, one of my favorite 90s bands. So yeah, we're throwing it back a little bit, we're keeping it nostalgic. 3:56 a.m. You're listening to the All Nighter with Scoob on FBI Radio. Thank you so much for listening. Stay with us.

love that song. 7 minutes and 38 seconds of pure epicness. At the top there, sorry. At the top there was Special Unit by Party Dozen, group out of Sydney, off the record Crime in Australia. That was followed up by White Cadillac from the Garden. I cannot get enough of these guys. It's Saturday today, barely. The new record that this track is from came out yesterday. I love these guys so much. I've seen them live a couple of times. They're awesome musicians. And I feel like the good thing about them is that they release a lot of music all the time. Under the Garden and also their side projects, Puzzle and Enjoy. So I'm not really left wanting for too much with them. And all the music they put out is good. So, yeah. Of course, you know, let's say they've got 100 tracks. Probably. There's probably a couple tracks here and there, you know, that are not so good. But overall, Jesus, they got a good catalogue. That was followed by Advice for the Young at Heart by Tears for Fears, an 80s classic. I am obsessed with 80s music. You know how people at house parties and stuff are always like, it's quite a boring question, but you know, if you're, do you ever feel like you were born in the wrong decade? Like what decade would you like to be born in? What decade would you like to exist in? I'd like to exist as like a 25-year-old in the 80s. 80s music. Big hair. I hate fluoro, I'll be honest. I'm not into that whole like aerobics kinda aesthetic. I don't like that. But the music's really good. There's other stuff of that era that's really good that I'm not going to talk about on air because I will get fired. Anyway, that was followed up by The Track Just Gone By, Desire Lines by Lush from the album Split. A really good record from the 90s. Fronted by Mickey Baronel and Emma Anderson. Awesome shoegaze group. Love the harmonies on that. Beautiful, beautiful record. We're heading into, well, I was going to say we're heading into hour two. Scoop, we are 15 minutes into hour two. Where has that time gone? Text in, just thinking about that song, Advice for the Young at Heart, Tears for Fears. Text in, what's the best advice you've ever been given? I'm going to have a think about that. To be honest, I've been getting a lot of bad advice lately. I've got something like, and it, you know, it's nobody's fault. I've just like, I've got something pretty complicated happening in my life and everyone wants to help and nobody really knows what to say. So, you know, actually that's the best advice I've ever been given. If you have nothing good or productive or useful to say, just don't say it at all. Just don't do it. Just don't do it. As I just mentioned, I'm losing daylight here. I'm losing time here. I'm going to start playing several songs back to back to back to back to back. You won't hear from me for a little while longer because every time I hop on the mic, I'll be ranting and that is chewing up my time. You're listening to FBI Radio. This is the All Nighter with Scoop. Thank you so much for tuning in. Stay with me.

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This is the All Nighter with Scoob. Back again, checking in. At the top there, we had Horse by Big Fat Loud City, a kind of noisy post-punk banger. That was followed by a longer track, something more subdued, pensive, a little sad, I might say. That was called You Are Not an Island by Vanishing Twin. After that, we had All I'm Bone by Black Ends, Breathing by Cobb, and just now, Eyes Shut by Eka Van Dahl. Melbourne artist, that post-punk kind of explosive vocals. It reminds me of high school, a little. Yes, I am a millennial. I outed myself on radio. But at least I'm real about it, okay? I got a few more tracks coming up. Getting back into some more hip-hoppy rap stuff. Couple of tracks from Sydney. One from Melbourne, from one of my favourite artists ever, Darcy Bayliss. And I'll be rounding out the hour with a true throwback song. An R&B classic, one could say. Definitely a classic record. No one is going to say, I wonder who this is. Everyone's going to say, well, Scoob, I'll be honest, I've heard this 20 times. But there's a reason. Everything happens for a reason, especially when you're listening to Scoob on FBI Radio. That I can guarantee. And there's a reason for me playing this classic track that I'll get into. 4:39 a.m., this is FBI Radio. Good morning. If you're up with me, send me a text. I'm in the studio by myself. Be nice for someone to keep me company. 0435-123-945. I would love to hear from you. Stay with me. Thank you so much for listening.

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0: We once had things in common. 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

Good morning, good morning. 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This is the all-nighter. 5.02 a.m. I got my time back. I was, I got a problem when I come in here. I get, and you guys won't believe this, I get really enthusiastic about playing music, and so I overload my playlists, and then all of a sudden, I've lost, like, I'm 20 minutes behind schedule. And also when I do breaks on the microphone, I will just rant about music and usually film gigs for like 10 minutes. And I'm like, oh, where did the time go? Anyway, enough about me. At the top there, we had Blood by Mary in the Junkyard. That was followed by a track out of Nam by Darcy Bayliss called I Want to Be Tranquilized. Darcy Bayliss, I'm going to say it, pioneering emo rap here in Australia. Absolutely incredible musician. Also moonlights as a guitarist for Parkway Drive while on tour occasionally. Yes, I am obsessed with Darcy Bayliss. Shout out Darcy Bayliss. After that we had Runaway by Noxie from here in Sydney, and then Zero Gravity by Little Pixie, or as they have changed their SoundCloud name to recently, Lit Pixie. That really fun kind of bedroom rap track, so bouncy and cute. That was followed by Blaze That Ass, or Arse, as we say here in Australia. It's up to y'all how you want to say it. That was by Big Freedia and the late Sophie. May she rest in peace. That was followed by Choices by Isadora, and that song that you just heard, gonna come as no surprise to any of our listeners tonight, I imagine, was Pilot Jones by Frank Ocean from the album Channel Orange. And you might be thinking, Scoob, girl, or girl in a non-binary way, this is FBI Radio. Come on, play something a little more eclectic, really, Frank Ocean. But let me tell you something. Yesterday, Friday, the 10th of July, was the 14-year anniversary of the release of the album Channel Orange by Frank Ocean. So it came out in 2012 when I was very much in high school. I was saying to my housemate last night when I was creating the playlist for this show that the song Pink Matter off that album, there's a lyric that says Cotton Candy Majin Buu, which many of you may know Majin Buu being a reference to Dragon Ball Z. And I have this core memory of a boy at a party in high school. That song was playing in the background, and he mansplained to me that, did you know that Majin Buu is actually from Dragon Ball Z? It's an anime, maybe you haven't heard of it. Girl! I was watching Dragon Ball Z on, like, Cheese TV or whatever the hell from, like, the age of seven. So, like, let's not do that. Anyway, I love that record. I'm gonna be honest, Channel Orange is not my favourite record of Frank Ocean's, and that might be a little crazy to say, but I think Blonde was just like, I don't know, something about it, like the spoken word, the field recordings, I don't know, it's just, yeah, ridiculously impactful to me. Maybe it's a little less poppy, that's why, but yeah, I Blonde any day over Channel Orange. If you have opinions on that, Channel Orange versus Blonde, I'm opening up the conversation. That's what I like to do here. This is Scoob on FBI Radio. I love debates. I love arguing. I love constructive criticism and feedback, opinions, you know, all that. Text in if you've got an opinion on that, Channel Orange versus Blonde, the two records by Frank Ocean, 0435-123-945. Tell me how you really feel. Tell me what you think. I'm perking up. That track got me perked up a little bit. Damn. 5:06 a.m. Heading into hour three of the show now. Got some more rap tracks for you, some local, some from America. There's a song coming up. They're trying to get me with the track name. You know, like song titles that just have kind of obscene or strange language in them. They're really trying to get me with that. But in the latter half of this hour, heading towards 6 a.m., I will be playing some tracks from my favorite bands of all time. I'm not big into bands anymore. I'm more of an electronic music them. But there are a lot of bands out there that are very, very
near and dear to my heart and soul, and I'm really looking forward to sharing those with you, so stay with us. That will be coming up closer to 6 a.m. Yeah, I'm gonna stop talking now, hey. I ain't got much more to say than that. 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Hope you're having a great night. Text in Channel Orange versus Blonde 0435123945. Tell me something controversial. Give it to me straight. Straight. Sorry. Sorry. Sorry. Straight. It's kind of scary. Anyway, thank you so much for tuning in. Stay with us.

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1: Only being days in a FaceTime. And time flies as a hate crime. 50 years in the daytime. 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

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I've been my ones in a way, trying to take time. I stack green in my playtime. 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I suck sweet like K2. I remember when we got laced like late June 2018, no fear.

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And God speed like a train route. 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Godspeed like a train route, they were trying to slide, but it's lame cause it ain't you. And Godspeed like a train route, they were trying to, ay, ay, 8 days go by, I still feel like Renaissance. Only being days trying to FaceTime. And time flies, it's a hate crime. 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
1: You're listening to FBI Radio 94.5. This is the All Nighter with Scoob. Yes, I'm still here. Anti-algorithm music. 4 hours of it. At the top there, we had Renaissance, Jay Sean by Chef Chung. Really cool rap out of Canberra. Still blows my mind every time. Canberra rapper. Anyway, he's killing it. That was followed by Fashion Week by a rapper that a few of our listeners might know, the fabulous Rico Nasty. She has an incredible, abrasive attitude. I love the kind of aggression that she speaks with on the mic. And that song, how can I say this without swearing? I can't. Sassy, that's it's a really sassy track. Name dropping a lot of luxury fashion brands, Maison Margiela, Fenty. Oh, so good. 2 minutes of pure sassiness. That was followed by Here to Play by Beat Show, and that last track you just heard was Love It by Silky. That kind of, again, that Gen Z internet rap kind of sound. Hope you're enjoying your night. I know I am. Here in the studio for another couple hours almost. Gonna play some more rap, hip hop, and trap for you. Sorry, it is late at night. I apologize. And then yeah, rounding out the hour with some of my favorite bands, a couple ambient tracks, a song coming out of Brazil that Björk is a huge fan of, and even some Joni Mitchell. That's right, we're getting diverse here. It's real kooky hours, 5:19 a.m. Text in if you're up, 0435-123-945. 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We got memberships from as little as $10 a month, and those funds will be very much going towards supporting Sydney's independent music culture. 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So that's kind of literally me right now. And I'm super grateful to be a part of that program and a part of this station. 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A few more rap and trap songs coming up. I hope you'll stay with me. Thank you so much for listening. FBI Radio 94.5. You are here with Scoob. Talk soon.

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I am Tyson, better turn the lights on. 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
3: 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This is the All Nighter with Scoob. So happy to be here with you all. At the top, we had Blessed Are the Meek by Canberra's one and only Genesis Owusu. That was followed by Reckless and Arranged, Day 56 by Ethan French, a Sydney producer crafting intimate electronic music. That was a beautiful track. It was a really nice one to continue reading my book to here in the studio. My book being Blueberries by Eleanor Savage. I will link it in the show bio if you're interested in reading a little bit more about it. It's a pretty intense one. Certainly a feminist text. The tagline of the novel being, "What kind of body makes a memoir?" That track that you just heard, now... They're trying to get me here, girls, okay? It was called Pen I S Mall. Yes, I'm not joking. It's pen and then there's a space and then I, there's another space and S. You know what that spells. And that was by the band Chatpile from Oklahoma. I love hardcore. I also love just having a bit of a cough from presumably marijuana on the mic and keeping that in the song. Keep it in there. That's what I want to hear. This is Scoob on FBI Radio. Sorry, I'm getting a little hyped up right now, which is a little bit inappropriate considering it's 5:33 a.m. in the morning. But the reason why I'm excited is because the back end of this show is all songs that I have selected for you. A lot of my all-time favorite bands will be traversing some shoegaze, of course, Scoob's favorite. Some alt rock, some indie rock. Yeah. We're throwing it back. Yeah. That's I guess that was a genre that it was the genre that was nearest and dearest to my heart when I first became a more intensive music listener at the ripe old age of like 12 or 13. I grew up in Newcastle, New South Wales, and so I don't know, I feel like hipsters and indie music was like a big thing back then, like Toodle Cinema Club and that kind of stuff. Don't worry, I'm not playing any of that. I mean, if you like Toodle Cinema Club, be my guest, but yeah, I'm not playing that kind of stuff, all right? The stuff that I connected with at that time was significantly darker and more scary. I'll also be rounding out the hour with an ambient track from one of my favorite ambient producers, Johnny Nash. A beautiful track coming out of Brazil that Björk is a huge fan of, and a 1975 song from one of the greatest of all time, Joni Mitchell. I have said this on radio before, I'm not super into folk music, in particular folk music in English, but I think there's something that we can all agree upon here, and that is that Joni Mitchell is one of the most inspiring vocalists to have ever lived, and so really looking forward to rounding out the hour with that one for you. 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Thank you so much for tuning in. I hope that you'll stay with me. Talk soon.

I went looking for trouble. And boy, I found her. 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She likes the dark. And on her milk white neck, the devil's mark. Now it's all

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0: This is FBI Radio 94.5. You're tuned into the all-nighter with me, Scoop, 5:58 a.m. About to commence my last hour here before I go home and go to bed. I got a lot to do today. But I'll be honest, I did not sleep particularly well prior to the show, so sleep is the priority, y'all, always. I gotta get some damn shut-eye. I'm a Taurus, okay? Don't blame me for that. At the top there, we had one of my favourite songs of all time. In the fantasy land in my head, I believe it was written about me. It was certainly written about another sexy vampiric girl. That was Black Number One, Little Miss Scarol by none other than Type O Negative, fronted by the Peter Steele, may he rest in peace. I might get in trouble for this. You know, I'll just tag it as not safe for work. I'm gonna link in my show notes the Playgirl cover shoot that Peter Steele did back in the day. It's pretty sexy. Peter didn't know at the time that the primary consumers of Playgirl were actually gay men, and when he was told that in an interview, he said, "Well, I made it for women, but whatever." I absolutely adore that track. She's got a date at midnight with Nosferatu. I wish that was me. I feel like it was written about me. I was simply not born when that song was released, but in my head, that's my song. That was followed by another one of my favorite songs of all time from actually what is widely regarded by myself and the press as my favorite band of all time, Interpol. The track is called Leif Erikson. It is the final track on the best album ever made, Turn on the Bright Lights. 2000s alt rock, emo rock. I think that Paul Banks's lyrics and baritone vocal style are haunting, so deeply impactful to me. That record, I will never, ever, ever forget it. I found it at a time, a really intense time in my life, and I don't think I will ever lose my love for that record. That is the final song, which is currently, throughout the years, I rotate between songs that I love from that record, and Leif Erikson is definitely my favorite at the moment. Such a dark, haunting, beautiful track. That was followed by Capital Pains by Tempers. New York duo Tempers, fronted by Jasmine Golestane, blends that kind of like synth pop, cold wave, dark wave, synthy stuff. I love that kind of shouty vocal style that she has. I don't want it anyway. Yeah, I felt that. That was followed by Pulling Our Weight by the Radio Department. That song I pulled actually from a NTS radio mix that I will link in the show notes. One of my absolute favorites. It is a compilation, a mix of songs from all of Sofia Coppola's films, many of which are my absolute favourites of all time, which I will also link in the show notes. Probably most notably for me, The Virgin Suicides. The song you're hearing right now is Ditto by Johnny Nash. Beautiful, beautiful, beautiful ambient track. One of my favourite modern ambient producers. Shout out Johnny Nash. I got two more songs coming. The first is a song out of Brazil. The second is a song by the greatest of all time, the GOAT, my GOAT, Joni Mitchell. And then after that, I will be heading into my final song selections from 6 to 7 a.m. I hope you'll stay with me. I'm having a really good night, and I'm really happy to be here with you all. I hope you're having a good night too. This is Scoob on FBI Radio 94.5. Thank you so much for tuning in. Stay with me.
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This is the All Nighter with Scoob. Good morning, good morning. 6:32 a.m. Heading into the last half hour of my show. Thank you so much for joining me tonight. Or if you're in the future listening back, thank you so much for listening. At the top there, I had a track out of Brazil, Sentinela by Milton Nascimento and Nana Kami. Beautiful, beautiful, beautiful vocals, kind of gospel style. Björk was actually a huge fan of, well, is. Why did I say was, girl? She is not dead. That was followed by The Hissing of Summer Lawns by the GOAT, Joni Mitchell, from the record The Hissing of Summer Lawns from 1975. Yes, I am a Joni stan. No one's surprised to hear that. That was followed by local jazz diva Yasmin Siddiqui with the song Craving. Yasmin is playing tomorrow at King Street Crawl at the Emmore Theatre if you want to check her out. Love the production on that track, love the vocals, and love the video clip, which I will link in the show notes, as well as the link to her show details for the King Street Crawl. That was followed by Crystallized by Kelela, this week's FBI Radio Album of the Week. After that, we had James Question Mark. What is the question? Anyway, it was James Question Mark by Lids. Then Allo by Noor. Rate my French. Text in 0435123945. What do you think of my French language skills? Let me know. Drag me. Read me. Tell it like it is. I would love to hear it. Second last track I played was Open Arms by Little Sims featuring Dila. And that song that you just heard gone by was Blouse and Skirt by Quaid, White, and Focus on You. I failed to put on a language warning at an appropriate time, and as such, played the language warning halfway through the song, cutting out some of the vocals. I apologize for that. It is early in the morning. I've been here since 3 a.m. Not complaining about it. Very, very, very happy to be here as we head into the last half hour of the all-nighter. Thank you so much for listening with me again. This has been Scoob. I am a little crazy. I am going a little crazy right now. Stay with me. I've got a few more tracks before I head off. Some ambient stuff, some post-punk stuff. Song towards the end from Marcus Whale off a new record. And ending with one of my favorite, I guess, experimental electronic spoken word songs. That I think will be a really great way to round out the show. So stay with me. You're listening to Scoob on FBI Radio 94.5. Thank you so much for tuning in. Talk soon.

are just grazing me, wanting a taste of me. Hold me under, hold me under. 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Concrete endeavor, leave me to wither. Hopeful, gaze through platter.

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This is the All Nighter with Scoob. Heading into the last 15 minutes of the show now. Thank you so much for listening with me. At the top there, we had KTF by Lunar Lagoon off the album KTF, Australian producer exploring dreamy electronic music and break beats. That was followed by the song Headache from KV and Capes. What Have I Done by Sweet Boy Sonnet was after that. And the track you heard just now was Crashing 8 by Hank. Starting to play my last few songs now. The song I'm talking over the top of is Fresh by Kareem Lofty, a Cairo-born producer now living in Berlin. I will link the compilation that this is from. It is a truly magical ambient record, one of the very best. Thank you so much for hanging out with me tonight, this morning, whatever you want to call it. I got a few more songs before I head off. One from Marcus Whale, the FBI Radio album of the week last week. A couple more after that, some electronic stuff, some spoken word. I hope you'll stay with me for that. This is Scoob on FBI Radio 94.5. Thank you so much for listening.

0: استريح من الفيلم ده واغير المحطة. 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
1: And I'm about to sign off. I've been here for 4 hours. Thank you so much for staying with me. Or if you're in the future listening back to this, thank you so much for tuning in. The song at the top was Nether by Marcus Whale, off a new record. Nether by Marcus Whale. Marcus Whale. Apologies. It's early. It's late. That was followed up by Fasla. From Hassan Abu Alam and Shubalusha, one of my favorite bass tracks. I hope you enjoyed it, and I hope it waked you up. I hope it woke you up a little bit. I hope we can all get woke together. This last track I'm playing is The Beginning of the End by Headache, and I think it's a really nice way to round out the show. Once again, you've been here with Scoob on FBI Radio 94.5.
3: Even my demons have demons.
1: I love you so much. Thanks for tuning in.
3: She told me she never wanted to see or speak to me ever again in her life. She doesn't get it. Nobody gets it. I can't remember the last time I got a good night's sleep. If you really think about it, life shouldn't feel this strange. If I could just figure out what the old woman wearing that salmon pink snakeskin jacket wants from me, I'd feel a whole lot better. Doesn't she have a job? Do I have a job? It's not normal to sit outside someone's apartment the whole night long. But then again, what is normal? Do you think I'm normal? Say I'm normal. Please, for fuck's sake, please say I'm normal. I don't know what you want from me. I could never do that contemplation shit. Someone told me once that if you have more than 3 major concussions before the age of 7, you're fucked. I had 8. And anyway, I'm not interested in knowing. I'm just tired. So tired. Something went wrong. Something went really wrong a long way back. And now I don't know. Now I'm just doing this. One morning you wake up and you want to shave your head because the insects living up there have started to throw parties they aren't inviting you to. And you tell me I'm crazy? I just want to live. I just want to feel something. Anything. Anything. There's so much shit in the world. There's good, bad, mad, sad, ugly, happy. But I just love beauty. I think about my friends sometimes. Their lives, their failures. They don't know where I am. I wonder if they miss me. I miss their stories. The stuff they leave unfinished, the words they leave behind, the good they drag after them, and the destruction they create. But above all, I remember the love. I remember sitting on my Uncle Mario's knee while he told me about the man he killed in the Embarcadero in August 1999. I remember the girl with pigtails in her hair asking me why I looked so sad when I was supposed to be feeling happy. I remember climbing on a statue in my grandmother's garden while serious guys in suits walked around talking to each other. There was a lot of blood around back then. A lot of laughter, but a lot of blood too. And I mistook the laughter for love. I forgot the color where I came from. Now my taste is me, and sometimes it's a little too sour. The streets are so dead. How is it so easy to leave this world behind? It feels like the world's a dream. Right up until I remember the smell of her hair blowing in the wind. You aimed for my eyes, but you forgot that the heart is where all the action is. This one goes out to all the ghosts. I love you.
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0: 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This is the Saturday Overhang, and my name is Kate Stanbridge. It's 7:02 a.m. on the 11th of July, and we're about to talk into 2 hours of, I'm going to say, a mix of stuff today. We've got some Juicer, Por Vida, You Know Juno, Porsche, Ex-Tiana, Uncle Waffles, and Kalila, much more. So I'll be taking you through till 9 a.m. this morning before we hand over to the beautiful people of Backchat. So the song we just heard there was You Two by Por Vida, out of Texas from this year, from a proud Coahuiltecan man, the indigenous people of northeastern Mexico and southern Texas. Up next, we're going to hear from Tilo with Get Out the Way, from the Pages from My Notebook EP, released through NKA Recordings. Haven't got my speech on point this morning yet. But while I'm playing this music to you, you can text in on the text line. It's 0435 123 945. Since it's so cold at the moment, I've been, you know, watching a few more shows than I usually do. And I love a kind of court trial type show. I don't know what that says about me, but this show called The Undoing, it's got Nicole Kidman and Hugh Grant in it, and it's really good. And I'm not going to spoil anything, but I'm about to figure out who was the killer, you know? So if you have any recommendations, because I'm about to finish this, only took me 2 days, you're going to have to send through some recommendations. If it's kind of murder mystery, even better, but I'm down for anything. All right, this is Get Out the Way by Tilo. 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

0: Yeah.
1: That track there was I Like by Xtiana, a single from this year out of London, released through Bad Bitch Music. Xtiana is a DJ and rapper from North London. And at the top there, we listened to Get Out the Way by Tilo, but it's T1. Like, you know, so if you wanted it, that's how it is. All the songs played on this episode, Saturday Overhang, you can be found online if you head to fbi.radio and head to the Saturday Overhang with Kate Stanbridge episode. You can find it there. After that, we heard from Porsche with the track Do Better featuring Blank Face Balls. And up next, keep it going, we're going to play In Record Time by People Taking Pictures. This is also a single from this year from Borloo or Perth. The band People Taking Pictures, this is from their Soup album, S-O-O-P, out of this year. And the newest project of Luke Parrish from Psychedelic Porn Crumpets, actually. So, you know, the more you know. 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Keep it locked.

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0: I see you? Can I see you? Can I see you? Can I see you? Can I see you? Can I see you? Can I see you? 1, 2, 3. Can I see you? Can I see you? Can I see you? Can I see you? Can I see you? Can I see you? 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Can I see you? Can I see you? 1, 2, 3.
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0: going to hear from Juicer with the song Walk, and this is another track out of London from this year, released on SoundCloud in collaboration with Toby. Juicer sells hip-hop R&B beats on his website. This is Walk by Juicer. 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

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You're here with Kate Stanbridge, and I'll be taking you through till 9 a.m. this morning before handing over to Backchat, who will take you through till 10 a.m. With some interesting takes on the world and beyond. That track there was Private Life by Grace Jones, which was actually initially written by Chrissy Hynde of The Pretenders, who wrote the song for her band's debut album. But that same year, Jones recorded her own version of the song for her post-disco album Warm Leatherette, which she released as the third single from the album. It signaled a fresh chapter in her career, shedding her disco persona and embracing the new image of Grace Jones. She kind of ventured into genres such as reggae, rock, and new wave. And I think she recorded this track in Nassau with some new producers to get her new style going. But there you go. At the top, we heard from Kalela with New Life Forms featuring Fouché. Then we heard Universe by Aquarius Heaven. And up next, we're going to hear some more kind of 70s stuff. This is from Celestine Ukwu with the track On Wanwa. And I did start off the show with kind of some hectic tracks, so we're going to peel it back a bit now and, you know, I'll ease you into the morning now. So this is Celestine Ukwu with On Wanwa. You're listening to Kate Stanbridge on the Saturday Overhang.

within all stations.

our very own Marcus Whale with the track Under the Skin. It's accompanied this, it's from 2026, it's in the album Nether, following the single Unborn from this year, released through Blue Void Records. But it's accompanied by a 15-minute album music video titled Nether, which includes Nether, Unborn and Height, and you should go check that one out if you got some time. It's a cool video. At the top, we heard from the Thou Shalt Sprout, a track made from the band Mary in the Junkyard over the English summer. Up next, we're going to hear from Jewel Owusu with the track Blurry Eye. This is an artist out of Nam from this year. The song follows Heart Song, another single from this year, which had a collaboration with Albi. And this one is a Filipino Ghanaian artist and producer, born in Hong Kong and raised in New Zealand. So let's give it a listen. My name is Kate Stanbridge and you're tuned in to the Saturday Overhang on FBI Radio 94.5. Keep it locked.

0: House Music presents Andrew Tuttle, Darren Cross, Claire Rousey, and Believe this July. 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

Good morning. It is 8:26 a.m. on the 11th of July. You have tuned in to FBI Radio 94.5. This is the Saturday Overhang with Kate Stanbridge. That track there was Horse, the track Gloss. It's a single from Awabakal Country, Newcastle, the band. Horse, it's a second single from the debut EP, Ask Me Again Next Year, released this year. I've been playing a lot of fresh music this morning, I think majority from this year. I keep thinking it's the year just started, but we are over halfway through, I think, so crazy. But at the top, we heard from Mad Iris with the track The Confession, which I thought was a beautiful song. Then we heard from BB Trix with the track Lily, which was short and sweet. And up next, we're going to hear from The Melodrones with their track Never Too Late, which is also a single from this year, released in Sydney. They actually had release show on June 26th at 185 Bar Marrickville and Mannequin Radio, and June 27th at Frank's Wild Years, The Rule and Billy's Charles Ticket. If anyone was there, text us through on 0435 123 945 while this track is playing. Tell us how it was. What's your reviews? They're your new favourite band. This is Never Too Late by The Melodrones.

It's been with you.

0: You were just listening to the smooth sounds of Seth Stone, Dr. Siam Zemekani. That was a cover of MCK Finn, Nida Garuda. Coming up next, we've got another one by the good doctor themselves. This one is Waste Man Hours.
1: You're tuned in to the Saturday Overhang on FBI Radio 94.5. That was Mexe Mexe by CMs out of Lakemba, Sydney, the second single off CMs' upcoming tape, Snowcat Music Worldwide. The artist, CMs, born in Zambia, raised in Malawi, and based in Sydney. And this track, that track there was a cover of MC Kevin's Linda Garota. At the top, we heard from the Melodrones with Never Too Late, before we heard from Blood Orange with Essex Honey MP3. And I've got about 20 minutes left with you before I hand over to Backchat. Up next, I'll be playing a track from Lonely Speck. It's called Wishing. And then we'll finish off the hour with a couple picks. This is a single from Adelaide from last year, Wishing by Lonely Speck.

Good morning. That was Kisses live at Judith Nielsen's Phoenix Central Park with track 4. At the top, we heard from Lonely Speck with the track Wishing. And before we get on to the last 10 minutes of the show, just want to let you know that Power Up FBI Radio is officially wrapped up. So thank you to the incredible generosity of all of our supporters. 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Now, I've got 10 minutes left with you before I hand over to the beautiful, amazing people of Backchat. So I'm going to play a track by Shabazz Palaces called Forerunner, Foray, before I play a Kassar track or Massive Attack to top it off if we have time. So I'll sign off and I'll see you next week. This is Kate Stanbridge on the Saturday Overhang on FBI Radio 94.5.

tension building up at the convention. As the hustlers began to arrive, must have been 9,000 or more that came through the door. The time was 11:55. There were pickpockets and dope peddlers, murderers and thieves, card sharp gamblers with aces up their sleeves, bank robbers, burglars.

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0: 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We'll be digging into the details of what went wrong there.
1: And later in the show, we've all heard of community gardens, national parks and forest regeneration, but what is the new trending green space?
0: And how would you feel if you were having a chat with someone and they were recording you without your knowledge through their sunnies? Would it make you feel better if those sunglasses were considered high fashion? This might be our new reality. And this week is NAIDOC week, and we'll be chatting to our fave, Phoebe McIlwraith, all about it and how she's creating community through zine.
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1: As NAIDOC Week wraps up tomorrow, First Nations communities are marking 5 decades of honouring the strength of Indigenous elders, history and culture.
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1: Joining us to yarn about multicultural approaches to First Nations education is longtime friend of the show, Bundjalung and Wurrimi Saltwater journalist, communicator and artist Phoebe McIlwraith. Welcome, Phoebe.
3: Hello, friends.
1: Hi. So this year's NAIDOC Week theme was 50 Years of Deadly. What does this milestone represent for MOB?
3: Oh, it's an absolutely huge milestone. I mean, half a century of the week-long celebration and dedication to Aboriginal and Torres Strait Islander peoples,
4: cultures, histories and achievements. But I think a huge reflection when it comes to First Nations people this week is the origin of NAIDOC Week goes back to the 1930s citizen movement. It really is rooted in the 1938 Day of Mourning protests. And so while, yes, we're honouring 50 years of this celebration, we're honouring more than 50 years of First Nations advocacy, resistance and resilience.
0: Yeah, and you founded Speaking Truth, which translates to First Nations history into languages spoken in Australia's multicultural communities. So what inspired the project, and why is this work now more critical than ever?
4: And it really comes from my upbringing and also the upbringing of my partner. So yes, I'm a Bundjalung Wurrimi Saltwater person, but I also do have a multilingual, multicultural heritage. I grew up in a house that really loved and spoke multiple languages. And so I've never known an existence without, you know, bilingual people, multilingual people, and what does it mean to communicate and connect across language and culture? And then I've been with my partner and I brought him onto the project, and he's a Latino Australian designer who's also Mapuche, so Indigenous to Chile and part of that global Indigenous identity. And I think where it really got sparked from was just wanting to create resources that helped myself, my partner, my friends and family be able to feel more confident having conversations about Aboriginal and Torres Strait Islander people in history and First Nations affairs in language, in a comfortable space that can connect people to the issues that matter to the land that we all live and love on and create and connect and create community.
1: And how can we recenter First Nations history and culture in our conception of a so-called Australian identity?
4: A big part of it is First Nations first, having First Nations people, not just in front of the screen or in front of the microphone. You're not just hearing us in the voiceover, but you're having us in the production booth, in the decision-making spaces and tables, and really prioritising what are the ways in which we can meaningfully support Indigenous ingenuity, Indigenous creativity and leadership in whatever space we occupy. But for myself, you know, there's a lot of conversation, not just in Australia, but especially globally, about who can be a citizen and who can be a community member and who has the right to live and exist in space without being policed for the language they speak or how they look or where they live. And I think what we want to do is recenter how valuing a multilingual country and a multilingual existence first comes from acknowledging the diversity of Indigenous peoples in Australia. But we also hope that by talking about Australia, we can inspire and create frameworks for people to reflect on their homelands or other, you know, countries overseas and the news we're seeing every single day. And what's a way that we can have conversations that are more about connection, that are deeply empathetic and just radically earnest in wanting to connect people.
0: If you've just tuned in, you're listening to Backchat on FBI. We're here with Phoebe McElraith talking about multicultural approaches to First Nations education. Text us on 0435 123 945 or DM us at Backchat FBI Radio. So, Phoebe, how does speaking truth participate in truth telling?
4: So it's what we call a participatory translation project. And I found that term looking at a lot of linguistic studies and that area of academia and research, where it talks about how do you involve everyday speakers of a language to create a shared vocabulary or a shared glossary of terms around certain issues or topics that makes people feel connected to the same conversation. And in my everyday interaction as someone who's been a First Nations journalist and media worker for years now, I see that, you know, even Anglo-Celtic Australians, where English is the first language, struggle to feel connected to the language. They struggle to know what's the right term or how to enter the conversation, or they go, I don't know if this conversation is for me. And then you add another layer of that of English being a second or third language, or having maybe only been a recent arrival. And when we launched the project, I was able to survey over 100 multilingual Australians, and they identified as coming from over 50 different regions in the world, which I think is a huge amount of diversity. And there was this repeating theme in the survey of families and communities not feeling like the conversation was for them or that they were wanted. And I think through us collecting translations from community, making very simple resources in an everyday, you know, accessible version of the language that would feel natural to say in conversation, we're hoping it just breaks down that barrier, makes people feel seen, and makes people feel comfortable to question and connect over this topic.
1: And you talked about people feeling comfortable and feeling like First Nations knowledge is accessible. Why have you chosen community crafting as a medium for education and cross-cultural connection?
4: A big part of it got really conceptualized by my partner, Sir Oliver Reyes. He is an amazing zine maker, graphic designer, and community arts curator. He's been doing that for years. And so I'm a very copy first person. I love writing and I love the digital space. And so the project really started out as just a digital element of creating posters in simple phrases and writing mini essays, kind of explaining it, and then also doing that report with over 100 multilingual Australians responding. But where he came into it was like, we need to break down this barrier and make people feel like they can be in a space where they could ask the silly question and they could see you. And he's like, I think people need to see you talking about this. And so through his background in zine making, his background in community curation, it's just kind of slowly morphed into going into zine fairs, which are a very lovely independent publishing subculture where there's openness to kind of new and emerging creatives. And then adding onto that screen printing as a way to make people feel involved in a creative process of screen printing. We all live on Aboriginal land in 7 different languages on textiles they bring in. And so that's really been something powered by him. And I've just seen the results of like people bringing in their parents and their grandparents and their aunties and uncles and even their baby cousins or their own children. And having the in-person space means that there's just this kind of deeper, like that you can facilitate a deeper reflection and connection with people than you could ever could by just being an online only resource.
0: And how does Speaking Truth's initiatives of producing zines and translations continue the archival of First Nations stories and Black communities' resistance to their erasure?
4: Well, it's a big question that I've been thinking about, because we're about to take a mini sabbatical in August. So July was kind of our 1 year anniversary of the project. We've decided to take August, like we're not going to freelance, we're not going to put on an event, and we're going to try to travel to different galleries and libraries and try to create our own archive of what is First Nations zine material and what is any histories of First Nations screen printing or protest t-shirt culture, or what are these independent spaces that have not been recorded sufficiently. Because even like we're writing a zine at the moment about First Nations screen printing cultures and how has it been used to share ideas. And a lot of the existing writing is about block printing. So it's about this creation of kind of artistic patterns, which is a fantastic artistic culture in and of itself. but we're like, where is the writing on the protest t-shirts that my mother and her generation had, and I still have in my wardrobe because I stole it when I was 17 years old from the back of hers. And so I think a big part of archiving is that, you know, the story that remains is the one that survives. And I'm really excited to try to find, like, how can we independently archive and share our own stories on our own terms in a creative way that brings more people into the conversation and sharing our perspectives and seeking our perspectives, more importantly.
1: Absolutely. And just quickly, how can we continue honouring First Nations cultures beyond NAIDOC Week?
4: Oh, people live on Aboriginal land every single day. You know, we live, we learn, we work, we connect, we build families on Aboriginal and Torres Strait Islander land every single day. We exist in every industry, in every subculture. If you love punk music, there's Blackfella punks. If you love screen printing, there's Blackfella screen printers. If you love any music or any art space or any topic, there's Blackfellas in STEM, there's Blackfellas in law. Wherever you occupy, go find the Blackfella voice there, because we're not just important when it comes to an Aboriginal and Torres Strait Islander dialogue. There's ingenuity in Indigenous peoples that can add to our industries, to our spaces, to our own practices, and make it better. And it's that cultural dialogue and interchange that needs to happen. So wherever you are, seek out the Blackfella voice, because believe it, we're there.
1: Thank you so much, Phoebe. Thanks for joining us.
4: Thank you, Murungu.
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0: That was Phoebe McElraith talking to us about their project Speaking Truth and multicultural approaches to making First Nations history accessible.
1: Next up, do you feel like everything is watching you? You might be right. 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But before that, here's Head Rock by 1300. Keep it locked. 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
2: For those chronically online, you might have seen that Alexa Chung's Ring camera sees every time she leaves the house, or just seen yet another vlog from Kylie Jenner's not-so-billionaire life. This might seem normal as, well, they're celebs, and they love to post online, right? So what's the big deal? On another note, every time you walk into Coles, their CCTV is watching your every move.
3: What does Coles, Kylie Jenner's vlog, and Alexa Chung's Ring camera have in common? Kylie's vlog was filmed using her Meta AI glasses, while Alexa was showing off her OOTDs through her Ring camera. Those same technologies could also be filming you without you even knowing when someone you know or just passes by is wearing the Meta AI glasses or Snapchat specs. There's been a wave of Silicon Valley tech bros trying to make tech surveillance fashion. To dive deep into this unusual combination, we're joined by Maggie Zhao, the co-host of Culture Club podcast and culture writer. She wrote about this in her article published in The Guardian this week. Welcome, Maggie.
4: Thank you so much for having me today. I'm so excited to be chatting.
2: Maggie, tech surveillance has been slowly creeping into many aspects of our lives, but this collab with the fashion world is new. Why is it a concern that tech surveillance is being masqueraded as fashion?
4: I do think that this is a massive problem that we are seeing now. For me, the biggest problem stems from the fact that tech is no longer just tech. It's being marketed to us as a must-have fashion accessory. And the problem with that, I think, is that the boundaries are now blurred. And that means that the boundaries of consent and privacy are now blurred as well. And I think some people might be listening and being like, oh, you know, a casual outfit photo taken on your front door Ring camera might not seem like a big issue. But I think what we normalize today leads the path to what we accept tomorrow.
3: And can you tell us more about what the new trendy accessories coming out of Silicon Valley are that are watching our every move?
4: Of course. So Meta AI glasses are what's coming up this week. Most people would have seen this on their feed. Of course, Meta have actually released these AI glasses in the past, but with fashion brands like Oakley and Ray-Ban. But Kylie Jenner apparently co-designed these ones. She released some special designs and she even voices some of the Meta AI assistant. So this is a massive cause for concern. These products, they can record, they can take photos, video, audio, they can even live stream direct to social media. And it's just, we've entered a new level, I think, of tech invasion.
2: Absolutely. Look, a lot of this technology also records you without your knowledge, whether it be through a Ring camera or what looks like regular sunnies, as you say. So what are the safety concerns when this kind of covert surveillance technology becomes more normalized and even fashionable?
4: I think the problems write themselves, right? It doesn't take a genius to be like, oh, so now people can walk around the street and film people without it being obvious, when we've actually already normalized a lot of, you know, filming strangers on the street content via TikTok. You might have seen some unassuming vox pop style content where they don't make it very clear that people are being filmed. Often it is the case that women and girls are the target of this type of content. So at large, women and girls are the ones who will be disproportionately affected by tech like this. We already see it through, you know, covert filming, through upskirting. This is already normalized in our society. So to be handing people the tech that just makes it easier feels disastrous.
3: And recently, Snapchat just unveiled specs. They're very clunky, very Velma from Scooby-Doo looking augmented reality glasses that have a recording fashion. Kai Gerber is seen modeling them on the Instagram. Why do these tech companies want to associate these technologies with the fashion industry?
4: They look so funny. These glasses, I have to say, they look like Roblox, something that you'll see in Roblox. They're also not cheap. In the UK, they go for about £2,000 as well. So this is not something that everyone is going to be adding to their cart. And as you mentioned, they're also augmented reality. So AR is something that's, I guess, becoming more popular, but definitely not my mainstream adopted. But you ask a good question, why do they partner with the fashion world? And I do think at its crux, when you get approval from the fashion world, it's easier to get approval from the mainstream world. It becomes seen as something that's chic or cool, something that's enviable, and then therefore people want to adopt it more. It's quite plain and simple. It's almost like a popularity contest in a way.
2: If you've just tuned in, you're listening to Backchat on FBI. We're here with Maggie Zhao about how big tech wants to make tech surveillance fashion and why you should be worried. How do you feel about this? Text us on 0435123945 or DM us on Backchat FBI Radio. Maggie, this year's Met Gala was chaired by Jeff Bezos of Amazon fame, of course. So this was the first time when technocrats were front and center of the Met Gala. Is the future of fashion one where big tech is closely intertwined with big fashion?
4: I think so. And I don't think the future is that far away either. We also got photos of Mark Zuckerberg sitting front row at some fashion weeks as well. So the tech autocrats are really embedding themselves in the fashion world. And as we mentioned before, you know, there's that prestige, there's that cultural cachet that comes with being associated with fashion, because fashion ultimately is a very cool and cultural industry, and tech wants to leech off that image and brand identity. And I would say, yeah, big tech have already embedded themselves very closely in fashion, and I think we'll just see more of that in the years to come.
3: Exactly. Like, we saw the Palantir workwear jacket, the blue denim workwear jacket. Maggie, what kind of social capital would be built for the tech industry and technocrats if the fashion world endorses the surveillance devices?
4: I think we're going to see what we're seeing today, but just more rapidly and more widely accepted. And when you mentioned Palantir, there's a great example, because why in the hell is this AI data surveillance company? They have their own lifestyle and fashion line. So it's not just this trawled jacket that we've been seeing, but it's been around for a few years, and they've got tote bags and caps. And I think it really proves the audacity of tech to think that they would be so widely embraced that people would literally want to wear their logo on their bodies.
2: Well, this audacity is maybe a little bit okay, because like the uproar to tech surveillance seems to be limited online. So has there been any moves from our government or elsewhere to limit this kind of surveillance from tech companies and by random people?
4: The thing is, this is all quite new technology. And when I was looking into our laws around privacy in Australia, one thing to note, there's no federal laws, but by state, it does vary. And guess what? A lot of our laws for recording and audio video devices are around 20 years old. So they have not been updated to involve this new type of tech. But over in the US, there is a class action against Meta over its smart glasses that is picking up steam, which is great to see. Also, some lawmakers in Europe are applying pressure for there to be better regulation. So I think it's a matter of time before we do see some.
3: And it feels like everywhere you go, the details of your life are being tracked, from your location to your spending habits to, of course, the content that we knowingly post on our Instagram stories. So why is it a concern that there are just more technology or technological devices that are watching us?
4: I think it's because a lot of us feel like we're losing autonomy in this game. It's not something that we can opt into now, but it's something that we face when we leave a house. Not even when we leave our house, but we're being surveilled within our houses. I think a lot of us feel a lot of fear and uncertainty and apprehension because of this, and it feels like we don't have any power. So I actually do think having conversations like this, and not just letting, like, not laying back and let it happen to us, but actually standing up and wanting to critique and challenge it, is what's important.
2: Maggie, thanks so much for joining us.
4: Of course, thank you so much for having me.
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2: Next up, could the climate solution be hiding in forgotten spaces of our city? 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
1: Coming up in the second half of the show, did you have a quieter than expected Monday morning this week? You might have been one of the thousands of Australians who found themselves caught up in the Telstra outage. We're going to get into why it happened and why telco outages seem to be causing more chaos than they used to.
2: Gentlemen, this is Democracy Manifest.
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4: 3,000 tiny forests have been introduced worldwide, and they're now starting to spring up in small plots of land in Sydney.
1: Fast-expanding suburbs like Fairfield, Liverpool and Bayside have limited opportunity for tree canopy cover and tree growth, making them highly susceptible to urban heat islands and the perfect destination for these forests.
4: These oases have the potential to revitalise forgotten urban areas, boost biodiversity and steady the felt effects of climate change. But can they live up to these grand expectations and help address environmental inequalities in the meantime?
1: Here to tell us more is Shannon Antsy, Program Manager for Climate and Biodiversity at Earthwatch, who is heading the development of these tiny forests in Australia. Welcome, Shannon.
5: Hi, everyone. Thanks for having me.
1: So, Shannon, what are tiny forests?
5: Tiny forests are small patches of native bushland that we plant in urban areas. So each tiny forest is about 200 square metres, so it's the size of a tennis court.
4: How do they differ from existing programs then, like community gardens and bush regen?
5: Yeah, so tiny forests are similar to community gardens, and there's also overlap with bush regen projects as well. I suppose the similarities between community garden projects and tiny forest is the community aspect. So at Earthwatch Australia, we're a research not-for-profit, so all of the projects that we do focus on getting community involved in the scientific research. And we do that in tiny forests through our Tree Keeper program. So our Tree

0: Keepers are our volunteers that come and help us monitor and maintain the forest. And so they're the ones that are on the ground helping look after our beautiful forest in the same way that community might look after a community garden space. The difference is our tiny forest plant with a specific methodology called the Miyawaki methodology. So this means that we plant in our 200 square meters, really high density of plants. So sometimes up to 800 plants in that plot. They're all native plants that would have been on that land pre-colonization. And there's also really high species diversity. So at least 25 different species we're looking at putting back into that tiny forest plot.
1: And speaking of tiny forest plots, we tend to think of climate solutions as massive renewable energy projects or huge national parks. What are the environmental outcomes of tiny forests?
0: Tiny forests are really useful because of their small size. It means that they can be planted in urban areas, often in underutilized parks, for example, so green spaces that are just grass that aren't really used for much else. They don't have a lot of biodiversity benefits as just a grass patch. So when we put back native bushland, we're reintroducing biodiversity into the area. And this is really useful for urban areas that have that lower tree canopy cover and often that lower biodiversity as well. So we're introducing biodiversity into areas that it might not have been before because of urbanization.
2: Tiny forests also seek to engage local people when you're trying to build them. So how do you engage communities in these initiatives?
0: So we engage our communities from planting right up to our 2-year mark of monitoring and maintaining the forest. So we invite community and we engage with school groups in the area as well. And they come and they help us to plant our tiny forest. And that really helps to build stewardship of the forest. So people have their ownership to the forest and feel like they've connected to it. As part of our connection with school groups as well, we have education components that align with curriculum that go alongside those hands-on experiences that people are gaining within the tiny forest. And then we make sure that our tree keepers have the skills and feel empowered to take local action within the forest and become stewards for the forest so they can talk to other community members about some of the benefits of the tiny forest and how they can get involved as well. And all of that means that we engage the community to take action for positive nature change.
1: And some of Sydney's hottest areas, like Western Sydney, also have the lowest tree canopy. Can tiny forests help address environmental inequality?
0: They absolutely can. So tiny forests are beautiful because of sort of the two-prong approach. They have the biodiversity benefits, but there's also that community aspect as well. And so when we are looking at tiny forests, one of the components actually for our Campbelltown tiny forest was looking at existing tree canopy in different LGAs of West Sydney and determining what tree canopy levels were and how we can help bolster those tree canopy levels by planting tiny forests in those areas. So if people have access to nature and they feel like they have the knowledge to take action, then that all equates to people being able to engage in nature and feel like they can make a difference.
2: If you've just tuned in, you're listening to Backchat on FBI. We're here with Shannon Ansi talking about the tiny forests popping up in Sydney's west. Text us on 0435123945 or DM us on Backchat FBI Radio. How much difference can one small forest actually make on a really hot day?
0: Lots of difference. So every action is positive action. So our forests, we like to say they're tiny but mighty, because in the grand scheme of the scope of Australia, 200 square meters is tiny. But when you're considering the perspective from different animals, that might be a whole ecosystem for one type of animal, something small, maybe like an ant colony, or it could be little skinks that live in our forest. And that provides lots of habitat for those. But it also adds to habitat corridors and biodiversity corridors. So increasing canopy cover in urban areas means that other species like birds then have more habitat that they can reach within areas that they're traveling, within those urban areas that otherwise might have lower canopy cover. So any change that we can make for nature is positive, and not just from the biodiversity perspective as well, but the community outputs and being able to engage community is also such a positive benefit of our tiny forests as well.
1: And biodiversity can sound like a buzzword. If you planted one of these forests today, what wildlife would you expect to return first?
0: So we sort of start from the ground up. When we're planting our tiny forests, we plant saplings, so they're baby trees. So at that stage, we don't expect them to be able to support the same type of species that a fully established forest might. So we run a series of biodiversity tests, and this is something that our tree keepers assist us with. And these tests, they help us to determine how effective our tiny forests are as a nature-based solution for combating some of the impacts of climate change. And they include looking at what type of pollinators are making homes in our forest or utilizing our forest. So that could be native bees, for example. We look at ground dwellers as well. So what's living on the floor of our forest? Are there any little skinks, worms, any bugs in the soil? And the soil health is also a great indicator. So you can really start from the ground up when you're looking at what type of species you're expecting to introduce. And then as the forest matures, then we might see more bird species coming into the forest, for example. So we can see the change as the forest starts to establish.
2: And beyond its own isolated ecosystem, why does biodiversity matter in cities?
0: Increasing biodiversity is really important. So we have some beautiful national parks across Australia, and those all provide really great ecosystems for different types of species. But what we want to do is ensure that we're increasing canopy cover elsewhere and increasing opportunities and habitat opportunities for different species elsewhere, so that plants and animals can thrive all across Australia and not just in small pockets, so that they have more established populations and also people have more chance to engage in nature. We find that if you don't understand nature and don't have the opportunity to connect, then you won't care about it as much. So providing opportunities for people to understand and to care means that we'll have more people advocating for protecting our beautiful natural world.
2: And just quickly, are tiny forests a genuine climate solution or mostly symbolic?
0: So they are definitely a genuine climate solution based on the research that we're producing so far. So at Earthwatch, we have 11 different tiny forests across Australia that we monitor and maintain. And with all of those, we conduct the same scientific research. And as I said, that research helps us to determine how effective our tiny forests are. And because of the Miyawaki method that we use as well, we see quite elevated growth rates. So we have a tiny forest in Ku'ringai in Sydney. And at the 21-month mark, when we measured the trees, there were some that had grown over 7 meters tall. So that's some really impressive growth rate there. And it means that not only are we increasing canopy cover quickly, but as part of that, we're bringing the biodiversity back. And by utilizing our experiments where we're looking at the ground dwellers, looking at the pollinators, but also looking at thermal comfort. So we talked about urban heat island effect and how these urban areas are more susceptible to the impacts of hotter weather because of all the grey infrastructure that retains all of that heat. We can look at our experiments and determine, is our tiny forest cooler than standing next to a building? And we can accumulate all of that data to show how effective our tiny forests are proving to be to help combat the impacts of climate change in Australia.
1: Shannon, thank you so much for joining us.
0: Thank you so much.
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2: That was Shannon Ansey from Earthwatch Australia talking to us all about the role of tiny forests in boosting the climate resilience of overlooked areas.
1: Next up, we'll be talking all things Telstra.

0: after two major failures, it's something that I think all of the telcos would have a think about. The other thing that could be done is just to ensure and work, and this is hard, but to work even harder to ensure that when there's a network failure, that you automatically go on to the other one of the other networks for 000. That's called Camp On. And it did work with Telstra. The problem is that in order for it to work, you had to try for 90 seconds. Now, if you've ever played a game on your phone and you've got an annoying ad in between each round of the game, that's about 20 seconds. So imagine five of those before you realise that you aren't able to get through, and then it switches over to another network. If you've just witnessed an accident, that's going to seem like an eternity.
1: If you've tuned in, you're listening to Backchat on FBI. We're here with regulation and communication systems researcher Dr. Rob Nichols, chatting about this week's Telstra outage. 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So, Rob, in the past, the Australian Communications and Media Authority has been roundly criticised for being a bit toothless. What sort of punishment can they mete out to the telcos?
0: Yes, so there's a direct potential fine of up to $30 million. And I think the ACMA, the Media and Communications Authority, has changed over the last few years. And it's a much more effective enforcement regulator. We've heard that the deputy chair of the authority say yesterday, this is Adam Suckling, that telecommunications is an essential service and it must be available. So I think we'll see the ACMA acting to enforce strictly. They've already taken action against Optus over the Optus network failures. That's in process. So I think we'll see a big change. We've also seen another change recently. In the past, how telcos interact with their customers was determined by a code of practice that was written by the telcos, accepted by the ACMA, but written by the telcos. This time round, the ACMA has said, your code's not good enough, we will be writing a code. And that's an indication of, I think, the fact that the ACMA is fed up with Telstra, Optus and Vodafone not giving the level of customer service that we should expect.
2: Rob, thanks so much for joining us.
0: Thanks very much indeed. Great to chat.
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1: That was researcher Dr. Rob Nichols chatting to us about Wednesday's Telstra outage.
2: And if you would like a listening recommendation for In Time, now that your connection is back, mm-hmm. If you would like a listening recommendation, we would recommend Telephone by Lady Gaga. Unfortunately, not enough time to play that today, but that's a recommendation to you. That's all we've got time for today. Of course, a big thanks to our guests, Rob Nichols, Maggie Zhao, and Phoebe McIlwraith. And a big thanks to our producers, Ella Hostey-Snellgrove, Holly Payne, Sana Sheikh, and Beck Cushway.
1: 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We'll be back with the news from your city and beyond next week. But until then, stay tuned for Limbs Akimbo up now.
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